walking with the ball. Moving at a very smooth piece of Pasi and Asentian Kui, Amam Rantina Bejima Piansu Diama Moslera. Moslera and Trikensu Kromuswadan Hosi Kama, and Piansu Diama Canceres. Yuga for Mantine Pia, BD Center Second, as to speak for Mantino, Asa Bejibono, Laporta Naji, Piansu Biu Edekone Nimsa, Ediama Uyazaba. Bono Abidi Aye Pedio. Keep your sunka can cast a mala porta. A porta de conan you. Mantin ekitemu. Spain. One more ana extra name senka movie team. I shall my demo dear. Nankan ten pasuma kura final ted monaso. Business abri. One more etaria na wai. A sent pias bio edi abre aye porta. A pias bio conan him can cast Spain. Mantin will be team. Hunas debi. Oh, Uruguay was right there. Iti inka. One more de formani asina so with ye. One more ye film kama. Nasabi di Spain for Mantin home. We say Asabi P or Laporta Hall. Laporta Pians Bio Sade Kum. Back, Abona Sabe Chili Center Circle, Cancun Fifi, and Abona Bidi. Spain, Abotin Tin View. Across the face of Goo. Here, mind the beating of Kamano. Spain for Mantin Gusu Gita, we're beating the Maka beautifully. We're beating the Maka Pedri. We're Pians Bio Sade Kum. We're beating Hudia Tiago for Mantin and Nasu Debi. Goalkeeper Moslera. He comes out beautifully to save his country Uruguay. Emu aye ten ten ten ten ten ten ten ten. And Spain for Mantin eto two. Oma de mudi yepa. Kake two ebi. Nanka. Aya di omo sem but omo ampaba. Inti akisi ne iti ansatu aso. Mehu se a hydration break. Yeka hydration break. FIFA form pay for introduction. Bakom ye ye. E wo sa 2026 FIFA World Cup ni. Inti 22nd, 23rd minutes biya of every game biya no. Na ye di hydration break eti anten tamso. Hydration break no ni ye ne se. Ukwa odi kobunsu. But a nyinsu nkwa. Fluid substance be a bit in some now I replenish a lost energy at the same time. So, coaches in your coin as any place, no, as I didn't get home. It's way a success, so go cry a FIFA phone pay for a Dubai. But you call American Abaco Simwa almost 40 now. Our hydration break and can remember be and come back as a water break. But America, the new soon quantity, no, almost our isotonic drinks. Our one of them, your more be friends say energy drinks, but almost. Sports drinks be free, and in the rumor, Nessie be brina aqua, a be boo, so maybe more a year as to tonic drinks in Unconia, but said baby Tia Sabua. Now, oh, my team, I replenish a fluid that I'm a loose to our system. It's way an introduction from FIFA, our 2026 FIFA World Cup, no, US, Canada, and Mexico. It's every year half piano, now a breaky, now a call hydration break. A can hydration, Nessie, a rest in the is your course, so I said, we beat yourself. Flute and that's in so a good beginning. But in you so go on, it's not only so scientific terms, a hydration break. It's your new and your war at the moment. You know, Cassidy, a Uruguay, any a man is a kind of a Spain, and that woman so any else I can see more. More I had to me, papa, the amount of phenomena. Why any bit of a conning that was she shared, also other two journey. High Stella Semper 94.7 FM, Adom 106.3 FM live commentary, and Lady Ebron. Betano said, believing makes it real. Vena Water said, changing people's life. And Zap Paint said, number one since 1925. Bigo Energy Drinks, a big refreshing moment. UMB Bank said, UMB serving Ghana with speed since 1972. Official banking partners for the GFA and the Senior National Soccer Team Black Stars of Ghana. Yeka Pepsodent, also do the two with Pepsodent. Brush every morning and evening. Now, for Rush Energy Drinks, be bold and be you. Sports Water said, don't just play, dominate. Vim Energy Drinks, a Vim Day Inside. And Life Soup said, feel fresh. Sigma Appliances said, creating possibilities. I feel Fortune Spread said, you'll be delicious and always on point. Now, for Lawson said, warm acid that A in kind. Focus AI technology. 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

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We want an attention to if you are dishing break number 26 minutes of play gone so far, Uruguay zero, Spain zero. Bomudie, yana mathematics scientist say Uruguay nil, Spain nil. Born Abipimu, a woman, Tisia Kain, Eddie Emma, Uruguay, Mate Praga, Yomanita, Sanchez, Uruguay could be dangerous on the location, but Spain, a clear bono, Eddie F. Danger Zumo. Let's see what Spain, a bit here, but Dami Bone, a PSU, Sade Conas, Debi. It has been intercepted. 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Omo Ashe, a BBC blue black, and a Omudinim, and a Femantis, a kind of Spain, also Abo Coco, Oma Bufita, and I say, Edia Chuchum, Eco Kubisa, Bono Abidi, A Spain, Formantin Hubu, Erhesen, and Yama, 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Nemanantiano, a more I Dine, a more I Shay, a more Nikaye, Paruga, Mahuno Ness, Ejinamu, or Bonnie Conru say, Kama, Piansubu, Uruga, Formantino, or the Abana Chica Crasa. This World Cup no wrestling ma is a cosa back passes and also umpa boss no tidy betchy Afiruguay as a son shake a cabedom so a pass across the face of the goal. Dear Senanema Bisiako Uruguay, a sample short in tent by the carpet air pass and wama. Here Senanema Ebisiako Uruguay. 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Jean La Porta, and also Piazza Biu, Sandy Cospin for Manson, and Tepraga. Uruguay, my head the ball from the danger zone. Uruguay, push out to the FOC, come on. I be paying Fifiana for in her spin. I must have headed back. Bono, Enko out of play, and now be after the attach. Throwing Echo, Ediama, Uruguay, Pedri. You see, I can't edit Emma spin. Bono, Anna, Ebe Boss, our boy, Chuchin, Baby Kura. Emma, Bono, Abigi, Emranti, see, I can't demand Uruguay. Uruguay. One more Anna Ekita Boni, Mama Branson, Jeannie Varela, Matubon and Takama Eddie Kum, Uruguay, Ere, New Mitia at this time, Omsu Rumo, or the Ama Aya Canobio, Omsabo Short and Tentia de Conasso across the face of goal, Emma Boa or Bueno, Goalkeeper Simon, or say, we any how can see a cry. Goalkeeper Unai Simon, we see Academa Atletico Benabao. Ada that 58 air matches and Eddie Ama aye spin for Mantino. With the 29 years. We goalkeeper Bakwa. Wom Ejini Dipa and Omdin BP or World Cup Yasi. And no Eka said ye. Branton Gini Araju. Sona Casacasa, Babona BD Spain for Mantio, Spain Eddie Bono, Abana Chica Casa, the Amana Porta, the Porta Dan Hosan Bona Betri, Mudia Bassenta, second Pempenso, I hated the 30th minute mark.
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Ghana and Kuno, Nene Kwasu Adye, and Yedi live coverage of the 2026 FIFA World Cup. United States of America, Canada, and Mexico, Etiabro, Bono, Abedi, Uruguay, Uruguay, once again, Omo APP, and Swede Kuhu, Omo Edia, ESOM, the Associate for 2 ASP, 4 Sunas, Spin 4, Emrantino, Abedi, Bono, Kama, Uruguay, Brantia, Canobi. 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I was a spin in the Abrantia, one of the 15 years. I was a connection to Grand Casa, Bina. I feel my fatty kick, no, in here, Nibiti, and also the big goalkeeper. United Simon, Oba Bonte, Ebe Fonche Bono, and also Nesentia Sankama, a Sanko opportunity, and my Uruguay format in Uruguay, San Hedi Bono, Sadi Kumu, and then you are prepping us to be Spain format in a clear bone from danger zone. Almost Sentia Carboni, you now suspend a Saba intercepted, or Pianso, and my Uruguay. Imagine if a fair Uruguay. At the back pass a cookie. A son SSH Bonnie Bill. Now so that was a hospital pass born at Tia Sabigi and Rantis Yakin at the Emma Spin. A bosso at the afar the cross of across the face of the center circle. Emma Nabi Pimu. Ewo Aya Emantis Yakai Edema Spin. Oma now for a brand here by now. One and a head bottle. Pianso Bills and the corner Nim Kakasa. Wine and the echo. Spin. One at the Abrante and the King and Laurenti. One and a Beji Bono. A sent Pianso Edia Mount Rodney. Rodney Nikita. Bono, Udi Bono Wagro, Piasu Biosa, Diabana Chica Casa, Diamala Porta, La Porta, Anna Omo Edi Bono, Conca Cranca Casa, Ewo Aye, Uga Fanafo, Afoma Piasu Bio, Edi Ama Omo 15, Shattered Player, Anity, Any Bina, Bina Ebo Short Nasu, Ankusiaga, a 32 minute top play gone, the scoreline still remains barren, a 0-0 between Uruguay and Spain, Bono, United Simon, Bono, Anna Abefa Bono Bio, Kama Edi Ama. Mantis, your kind of a spin, or two idea far from a BPM center, second pimper so spin for Mantino, one more and at the Praga this time, or the Malama, Lami Yama. Now, so the amount of me that 2 years for mommy. I can't see no more dinner, you might see my Nika, Eric Sanama, ABC, Bono, Etienne Sabi, Pimu, Ediama, A. Laporta, Laporta, Asabajina, the back, Laporta, St. Pierre, so the co center, second, can couldn't be fair enough for Mantis, your kind, Jose Cruella, or not for. I must send Pianso Spain, catch a homo day, Spain. I send Eddie Kachesa, or beating the Maca beautiful. I send Rem Nasrebi Anfa, Bono Abidi Uruguay for Mantion. Let's see whether Uruguay for Mitian Sancho Lessons and also Ankuyi, Center Circle, Mantis Yakan, Eddie Emma, Aye Spain, Carrera, or non Abefa Bono, Pianso Bion, Esa Eddie Akoma, Aye Nimu and Dini Laporta, Laporta Sanji Bono, see Kama, Roma Eche, Aye Pedri, Pedri Achi, Pianso Bion, Sandy Co Pedri, Pedri Nugusu. I'm going to say, Majija mo oh now so there be Uruguay format and the BJ almost said but Thomas and BJ Madie. Let's see what Uruguay can do this time. Uruguay Martin at Praga Biosaku Uruguay. Wom Eddie Aya Boko Achidi Nanti and Wom Eddie Nam this time. Here Uruguay. Okay, Unko into Sujina Ho, Pianso Sandy Abanachi Bu. Sandy at the Asabanachi. Question and Yama is your Kosha. Ubi Shida in Yasu, Shibia. I'm a back pass now. I saw Shabano so that you know. As a World Cup Moody. Yana, aye, I saw Shiano. I will back pass and maps. Aye. If you want to be the born to Miss and the boy sandwich, I'm a BJ for him. I could shed down and Kabu Husan Oman. But so best, she could be a crazy aye. A World Cup him. A rest and Yama is your Koso, Uruguay. Who beat in the Maca Beauty for sending a long pass. A rest and Yama is your Boshat. A terrific drive from Uruguay. Om efans na ebo mosem Uruguay for the ma fe fe fe fe fe fe fe fe fe fe fe fe fe fe fe fe fe fe fe fe fe fe fe fe fe fe fe fe fe fe fe fe fe fe fe fe fe fe fe fe fe fe fe fe fe fe fe fe fe fe fe fe fe 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
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Bentakao. Rodrigo Bentakao. Wadi 28 years and something. Wabo AS 74 matches and the amande ma washet 3 goals to see academy at Tottenham Hotspur. Put me sister be chairman and the papa stance ni mo. When the sister here in Anoa. World Cup no obi she go a referee call odi match kwa we ya no ko chana here stance. Hey. World Cup here my man for the young guys. Edi himpa. Bona Abidi is paid for Martino. Timo say aye. Spain Luis de Laurenti. Luis de La Fuente, Bono, and a Ebo 4-3-3 formation. A throwing an echo, Eddie Ama, a Uruguay. Uruguay, two more to say, Kama, Nanso, Ankusiaga, Bellara, Bono, and in your border, Nanso, and then your prayer, Spain for Mantana Claire, and your film enough for BPM, Ewa Uruguay for Uruguay, I'm sure boom 10-10, when you're to Bashekra, Uruguay, Mama, a human, I 36 minutes of play gone. Uruguay, my brand here was share a 20 JC, the G any allow. One on, and that way I say, who could see peg now, so a year. Laurenti, now Ujina, or two, Suna Kakra, Emma, and you are talking before. Emma, refrigerant infringement, Eddie, Emma, Ranti, Siakai, Edema, Uruguay. A spin for home air fans and the old crowd, the manias and Kutua, crack. You move, I am dead. You move, I am Nika. Mabobo papa Uruguay for Martin Gusek Tabona sa Pipian swear the court now so I'm fat. Bona B Pim or Spin. Spin for now for Nabona Abidi. Spin Eddie Ama Brantier Laporta. Spin for Martino. Was then James C Kama Eddie Ama Rodri. Rodri Gieno. On the Pian so call. Bono Abidi Mantisia kind of spin hobium. Spin the Bona B Pim or Uruguay for now for. Even the spin meeting of Bama Nabu, the perfect swim and a samba back, born a Kubikita, a Uruguay, Nancy Uruguay, Wakita Borders, Ama Bono, Abo Eddie Finney Nancy, a 37 minute of play gone, the score is 3 minutes barren, a spin nil, Uruguay nil, a throw in a El Codiama Uruguay, a throw in, a two born in Tempaso, Uruguay. I'm a spin for my international beta safety spin. I'm on the kitabolo, the bass center second pepper. So, if you can't afford to see what track, I'd be Piru and Fana for. I was here UT live commentary. I was Sempa 94.7 FM at Drum 106.3 FM. This is the 2026 FIFA World Cup coverage. World Cup from the Echo Cell with 3 countries, United States of America, and I feel Echo Cell with Canada and then Mexico. I bought short, I'm an ABC, United AST Mono. He's a safest pair of fine for. United Simon, 29 years and something. We see a kind Edema Athletico Banabao. 58 AM matches and a Wada Edia Manemai. And they will switch them to Denden Pa Eche, Sebia Niama, ABT to 2 year Edia Mano. And we say a Spinia Brantia Bako Eda Fem. A Brantia and G. Any Uza, we as a bar. One on another Fem. Referee. Air fast. When no IP AIS are incidents in the 20, when they rant in the air cassa. Referee Ishmael Elfa of the United States of America. When no Anna Edis are KC. They 59 minutes of play gone. Metano said believing makes it real. Vena Waters a changing life, people's life. As I've been cinema one since 1927, since 1925. Bigo Energy is a big refreshing moment. UNB Bank, one SA proudly serving Ghana with speed since 1972. Official banking partners of the GFA and the Blasters. Pepsulent said do the two. With Pepsulent, brush every morning and evening. Rash energy drinks, say be bold, be you. Sports water, say don't just play, dominate. Vim energy drinks, say vim day inside. Alive soup, say feel fresh. Sigma appliances, say creating possibilities. Fortune spread, say you'll be delicious, always on point. Lawson, say what's that, you're in kind. Focus technology, say focus on your quality life. Tabia Tycoon, was it take the key to a male vitality. Grant Lottery, say as Grant Lottery, we'll put you first. Bono, ABD, AMR. Academy Spain or the man, United Simon. Simon Abosho 10 TBP Center Second Pepenso. Nasu Spain for Mantina SAB interceptable on the camera. And Jomon Sam Ama Uruguay for Mantina BP Buba Spain. Still with the ball. BT A Nipa Bessemi and Sam Boom at once. The PM board so the cool Spain for Mantina at the Praga Nasu Debbie. Spain.
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Wu Lucky say, Ketua Nedikesie. Womo Aitachi and your date live commentary, Etienja, Kama Kama Babia Ubia. And Timahu say, eh, goalkeeper. Eh, yo, mashe go. Spin for Mantena, ashe go. Wow, spin, ashe go. Spin, ashe go. Eddie Tia Uruguay for Mantens Monse, a goalkeeper Moslera Neni Abre Papa Papa Papa Papa Inti Monse Uruguay Abrantene G and Bina Wono S15 Jesse Spain Abrantene G and Bina Wono S15 Jesse Wono Anna Apostle Atinano Eddie Ama A Spain National Team Unless Bina We're 24 years of age. About 17 matches. Eddie Amanemai. This is his third goal. We see Academa Atletico Madrid. Interesting goal. In here. It's been short now. So, oh. And now I'm trying to cry. And I'm feeling a BT. A goalkeeper. Moslera. Emma N.A. You go for the film. A Kabako. Hey. Short here. It's been for many balls. I'll push short with you. Ah, yeah. Oh. Yeah. You goalkeeper. And you're living. Sa enye safe bo ah so wan so mukua e be jun se ti we die we hwe mu die unless unless bina fm we say academy atletico madrid but pull one back e dia man spin for man ten no nti eh uruguay 0 spin 1 oya saba Ono and we pigeon is our chili ono. A tiny man tenechi. Oh. 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But it looks like omo fans ne pe more goals. Fem kwalanke tu ebe pi mu. 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Oh. 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We're here, Emrante. One more Ikita air stretch and stretch and ranting off. I need Kappa, Okromo Kakina, and Chibiani never be good for soon. Okay, Oman and this is a Rubu Cup, and Omudikita stretch and a deer cup. Omunyan Piokra, Omgusum. I hit the 44th minute mark. First half battle. 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Wadi 29 years. 5 goals. Anawashe Eddie Amanemai. Nicolas de la Cruz. Wano anawabem Eddie Ama Uruguay for Manteno. I hit the 45th minute mark. The additional time of 8 and the account. There is just about 10 seconds out of the 8 minutes of added time. Bono Abedi, a goalkeeper, Moslera Hubio. A bonnet in 10 years, and the Piman and 15 and 4. Spain from Mantenate Praga, Nasu Spain. Bono Piazzo, Ediama, Unai, Simon. Simon Anna Abefa Bono Kama. Eddie Ama, a Spain from Manten. Piazzo, Eddie Kum, Eddie Ama, Nemante, Omonye, Nomoso, and Kotuaso. Saint Piazzo, Eddie Abre, Unai, Simon. 29 years of age. Piazzo, Eddie Ama, a year, the defenders, no, Omabo Bono, 10 10 10 10 10 10 10 10 10 10 10 10 10 10 10 10 10 10 10 10 10 10 10 10 10 10 10 10 10 10 10 10 10 10 10 10 10 10 10 10 10 10 10 10 10 10 10 10 10 10 10 10 10 10 10 10 10 10 10 10 10 10 10 10 10 10 10 10 10 10 10 10 10 10 10 10 10 10 10 10 10 10 10 10 10 10 10 10 10 10 10 10 10 10 10 10 10 10 10 10 10 10 10 10 10 10 10 10 10 10 10 10 10 10 10 10 10 10 10 10 10 10 10 10 10 10 10 10 10 10 10 10 10 10 10 10 10 10 10 10 10 10 10 10 10 10 10 10 10 10 10 10 10 10 10 10 10 10 10 10 10 10 10 10 10 10 10 10 10 10 10 10 10 10
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The Pian Bonso Edia Benfina Fubio Bono Ekita Mantisia Kang Eddie Emma Spin. Spin once again, Omo Eddie Bonne Comanimsa Rodina J Bonusa. Sempia Subios and the Abanachi, I think so. The Sama Rodribu, Obiti, or Sempia Subios and the Co, Abbas Center Circle, Spin for Manteno, and now Ekita Bono, Hospital Pass, Emma, Uruguay for intercept, Uruguay, Pianso de Co, far left, Uruguay, 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for Nabonuso, Spin has no problem. It will Pian Subio and Sandiaba. Uruguay Bejia Mabonet Yanko Trashi. I catch you that they are hitting the 45th minute mark. A additional time of 8. A Uruguay nil Spain 1. A true winner echo Eddie Ama a Spain for Mantino. But two bonus in Kama. A Benfifiana for Moyne and Echo Spain for Mantino. And an Echo Kakan Kasa. Eddie Bonin and it looks like you're satisfied with the one good no machine. 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I'm a bono at me. I could trash you. 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The deadly air goal scorer. Wonua 15 JC Vienna. Wonua Anna Eshe Alex Vienna. Wonua Nanka, Unya Kunya Yanka, Wasa Kopuswant Naba Kwakao. Goalkeeper Moslera. A Pian Bonusu Ekum Se Kama, Edia Mat Nemrantiano. Nansu Ubia Enyanye Sue. Bonitia Sako Trashibu. Goalkeeper Fernando Moslera. Wabo 834 matches in the Amanemai. Nifil Ewan and Nimkakasa, also 39 years, ye will 16 June 1986. T. Uruguay, Omo Enfil Ewan and Nimkaka, go and coach a goalkeeper. As when they Onoa and I assigned them at the moment. 8 minutes of added time now. Yeah, it was still 4 minutes. First half battle, Uruguay nil, Spain 1. Football move in tanka 0-0. Scorner and nil. That's on Shibia. Uruguay 1. The Pian Subi wants to be a Chica Casa. Spain for Mantena and the Kita Bono. Spain. Omo Edi Aboma Chibiu. Spin Mantena Bon Tin Tin Tin. Now so, I contrast it. Throwing a echo Eddie Ama Mantisia Kang Edema Uruguay. Uruguay, Eddie Bono, Eddie Ama Juan Manuel Sanabria. We see a kind of real soft league. We bought 5 matches, we share 1 goal, we 26 years of age. We are, we say, Bono, I said, Abam Kaka and T, Refina Giatu actually, baby, say, even free. To Bono, so say, come on, I'm a piano, Eddie Ama Branson, Nicola De La Cruz.
Air Flamingo. La Cruz Bell Munche now so who said Wabaji Cruz I was akins you. Sinka La Cruz Wabedi Nanka when your cruiser ya passable na obitia pass the amount but ni poco passable in man. Rima Bono Anna Edahon Bono Abidi Emantis Yakan Eddie Emma Uruguay. Abranti and Jean any Masibilenu Arayu. Bobora Sani Kunanims and also Akusivi. Bono Asabetrashi. Bono Asabetrashi. Bono Abetrashi. Imu Adri. 13 shattered player. The Jean any Guglielmo Varela. You see a Kandema Flamingo. Amundi a Flamingo, Flamingo, Ona, Nomunam. Pianso, Spain for Mantena Betty, Sadan Jose Kama, or the Ama Ayala Porta, Laporta, Adana Home, and also Pianso inside the court. About short 10 answer that was no problem for United Simon, but J. Abo says Simon Tempasso. Oh, E. Bon Adjomo Sem Bonabedi Uruguay for Mantena, and be oh, Uruguay. Uruguay still passing the ball bit by bit. Uruguay, and answer that be goalkeeper United Simon. But save Bono Ediama Emrantia Siakai Edema Uruguay. Serious minded goalkeeper. Put me say Wakantam Se Wama Bobia Anton Atena. Inti Ampenia Ba. Also Bonim say Kama Edi Emma ESPN for Mantino. Uyomudia Nese United Simon. Neni Abriye Papa Papa Papa Papa Pa. The Pia Bon Sodia Bechika Kasa. 7 minutes of added time. No. Anna, yeah, spending out of the 8 minutes of added time at the camera. Born Abba Center Circle, spin for Mantena Sanji, attending beautifully. Spin, Oma Asani Bona Bomachi. Spin, Oma Negusu Kitabono. Abosu, Eddie Kum Short, and Tintin, and so that was wayward. And I'm baby cry. It's a hit the 8 minute mark no, of the added time no, at the counter. It's Monster Referee. Ah, the Dean and Ishmael Elfaz from United States of America. Washington Abe, Eddie Akensi, no, or find the kind of Abanavi. Uruguay, nil, Spain, 1. 45 minutes of soccer fiesta. Brantia Biena, 42nd minute. Ano Puswat Nano, Eddie Emma Spain for Elsa Akensi Kesia. It's me, Eto Fembusia. Uti live comment ni dia shenu swami se betanu Mr. Believing makes you real. Nafe Vena Mineral Waters changing lives, changing people's life. Azar Pain Center number 1 since 1925. Bigu Energy is a big refreshing moment. UMB Bank proudly serving Ghana's with speed since 1972. 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Nafe Rush Energy Drinks be bold be you. 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Sigma appliances say create possibilities. 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Now for Lawson say acid in kind. Now for Soka Focus Technology say focus on your quality life. 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Now for who lucky, see Kraketwa Nedi Kesie. Oh, madama, one more entertainment the boy Emma Eddy live commentary. It's a wonderful people here with you for Anna Ebwa Emma production. Let me add to you Eddy Amami and then you and I feel madam and so ha or then a bag of Siaina, Yebeda Amadiachi, Emma Bibia Akwakama Kama. We didn't profit Kiola, a good year. Yeah, but commercial breaks are on. Any commercial break, and if I bought you, I'm just making fun of you.

Enti mamen samu akwa ba kese bi unsa famre of fight toss mununim. We at the 2026 FIFA World Cup coverage and at yede ebro the game between Uruguay and then Spain. A while ago ma unse eye Abrante fence Moslera. Ono ana the safest pair of fans at the ma Uruguay. Sasano ama Sergio Rochet. Ono ana ba musia kind ma international. Wabo 35 matches at the amane ma or 33 years and something old. And then ono ana jinem. Abusia live commentary if you cook memory fan of first day, tuni mahi ye padia, eni, omu freha se, numu yaute street, menim echre seke, metiko, echre eko alajo, meseni faso, echre eko car price, nafi, 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Into a fine toss menu and your woman, Uruguay, nil, and then Spain, 1. Asempa 94.7 FM at room 106.3 FM. Don't say referee in 10 pass will issue a yellow card. Or the Ama Abrante Alexander Baena. Alexander Baena is a school scorer for Spain. One more FSR from the Pusu Atinano. Nazo Hessen and Maisiko, Chan Punk, Tikitibu Akin Cinema, and Sheda Enyani Kentini, the show no air card in 10 pass. Abusia Babia Wubiano, Ubetimi Asene WhatsApp message, Edia Ba 0244-483290. Don't watch them say prof, Yenai. 0244-483290. Yeah, if I take a clean 10 pass now, so there be Emirati Sia Kain Edema Uruguay. Woman Tian Fako Tanyan Kwan and Pese, Woman Eddie Mirachi Fro, and Tibona Kotrashi, Elho, a Truina Echo Eddie Ama Emirati Sia Kain Edema Uruguay. Uruguay, Omani Abriye, Papa, Papa, Papa, Papa, Papa. And also, my brand said Juan Manuel Sanabriai. We see a kind of real salt league. Of our board not to intend pass to born in Ikita, Uruguay, for Manteno. Once again, Uruguay, for our shot, intend to connect to the B. Oh, Uruguay. That was a feeble one for goalkeeper Unai Simon. I saw born him say, come up, a piano to the Spain for Manteno, Somogen Fanco, Spain, Anate Praga, Center Circle, we could turn about one take. Emma, Center Circle, Fifty Ho, a pass the ball, and they call MFA right. Here, Sanema ABC Akomasa dia bomba chi Spain for Manteno and ne wom edi calculation bi ana ebo bon ewa hanom ebro adwene ene entiasia so na so muguso ikitema wom edi preparation kakra kakra de ba yama 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for a piano bonus now so Spain for one more a goalkeeper at your bonus say come up with your money Brantan someone in Fanco one so agent say come up Brantan G and Marcos Laurenti one more edge born come up one more essential Spain for Mantini the bone holding teacher or Marcus someone up for a piano to come far left or send piano to be inside the coast Spain for Mantini so one more and the airwalk with the ball a Brantan Rodri Manchester City a Brantan no a piano to be inside the back now so Uruguay one more be intercepted beautifully Fiance be on SRD call AM far right from where Uruguay is facing. A bush or 10-10 SRD come with you on 10-10 one so on. Let's see what that is Uruguay for my tenor. Womo ebit me. I rate a very sharp and a penetrative airstrike. Nabwa Emma Omatiatio Mokana. In resting on Yama ACA Koso. Looks like.
they are striking ejaculation very, very, very feeble. Inti umutimi penetrati, ema umutimi enye, the needed. Lama, wano ane kitabu wano. Yami lama, nansu lebi, iruga formati na beji bono si kama. Adrum 106.3 FM asempa, 94.7 FM. Ana masudu suwa uti live commentary. Stadium we omochese omo design of futuristic. Oma in sebo with a single and continuous roof, no pillars. Our stadium we are here, pillars behind him, pillars behind him. Abako sema oh no. So they said no pillars. I was our stadium we mo filled no air 10 meters below air ground level. In the fans no fairly close to the action. I was our case here and also 8 years start to join him. Now all the way 8 years start show at him sampa above sea level. A 585 feet above sea level, and a thinner air can affect a player's stamina, especially in late group games. It's a Manchester born and a Julian Swim Sino, between a Jimpa. It's a natural grass FIFA standard, 105 by 68 meters, and on the ISA stadium. The Mexico climate means fast dry surface in June. TMS and Yama ABC are called Ewo ana Uruguay any screen for their case in the 18th Sampim so. TRS and Anima ACL Kobo and ABD screen for Manteno. Spain. Piaso Edia Band Nechika Krasa. Uruguay for Manteno. Omo Egusu, Ejina Baby Mugina. Spain for Mantena Tepraga BUMS and Anima BCACO. Beating the Maca Beautiful, Sene, a short one. Spain Edia Ko, Ayabi Kumana Fono. Spain once again. Omo amount of pressure. Piaso Edi Ama Nimi and Gini Rodri. Rodri plays for Manchester City, about 62 matches at your man and mine. Washer, yes, AF 4 goals. Rodri, he is the captain for the side, 29 years of age. Eres and Yama, ABC Ako. Mahuse, Abrante Bakonso, Eda Fem. Onosu, Ejidem, screen for Manteno, Asi Trimodeka, Kra, football is played by men. And Timahuse, Pedri, Ono, Ana, Asi Okotefeya. Uhuma Nese Abrantia Bakwe Fese Ronald Araju Wono Ana Ekuchanesa Nanso Pedri Na Washese Kubitwe Senya some special HT Viva Tanfa into a system kind. Bono Etiansa Bidi Mugio Rantisia Kain Edi Emma Uruguay Oma Pia Bonoso Edi Ama goalkeeper Bono Abidi Unai Simono Simon Piaso Edia Mat Emrante said Oma Engine Fanco into Monsa Brant and Dean and Paul Kubasi. Ono and the Beji Bon say come out was sent Piaso Bill Eddie Akoma and the goalkeeper. Spain formats and Eddie Bon who had the Chichi Omaka Samana for what can Spain do this time? Lodi Ama Simon Bill Simon Bosch short and Tentia BPMU. I won't feel fair enough for Bonabi Dimu Bill. And then he appeared pre Spain. Now so Spain was right there in Tibor Noman Lusukra. But infringement. Yaji Edietia Eye Emrantisia Kain Edema Uruguay. Uruguay ni Abrantia Washe Eye 25 GC Juan Manuel Sanabria. Which means we can't say only Timpa Stella Ukuka Inano. Also Ewan Chichimu Edema Refuge. Which means Sena Trust and the Kain say we emreno. I will for Masu Adin for Bebano. Obey Asu Adin for Manibia. Kwese na nema eko kukwa eye Lami Yama Ema Lami Yama Ugusuda ho Tielu kabi ya diamante dada dada dada da. 53 minutes of play gone. Uruguay nil Spain 1. Adum 106.3 FM Asempa 94.7 FM World Cup coverage Ana Yedebrew Na Omsa na nema ABC Ako Saki Nsikesia And also 8 years at 2 jenim Akachi on the da Seudu wani 8 years at 3 Ewo Akinsi Asidia Nature's a referee, which is a boy to my year, papa. Eddie Ama Yama Etia to 2 years. That was our case. It's here, say, a between us and to us, Susana. A between us to us, Sabuana. I can't see no. Emu Ajine, Emu Ashe, Emu Ani Kaye. Here, send a Yama ABC Ako. Eddie Ama Ayamantia, Ejim.
Uruguay versus Spain, and I go to think when you are so Ebreo, Estadio Akron, Ewo Guadalajara Stadium, Ewo Zapopan. A whole anarchist in Italy and Tuga, where group H match are at also 66. I bought a World Cup in me. And see, what you say, World Cup, you bought 104 matches. And see, this is the 66th match I able. It means that the Bible is made up of 66 books. When you know, I'm a commentary in Edda. Abrebre. But set several, no, engineer on duty, your boy Juma Basa, set several. Papa company mu papa papa papa papa engineer on duty ono enda into the near but there was a prof machines no bibia yoki me say bibia yoki sem say kedo na ju say di anka me yeti ba bia su ni pam fani panya hwe intino ni pa ba ko so so ni pa say 55 minutes of play gone so far. Uruguay 0 Spain 1 and I go to Ekitemu. I catch all that say a group H game. 4 points.

Philippine cinema once since 1925. Bigo Energy is a big refreshing moment. UMB Bank is a proudly serving Ghana with speed since 1972. 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Woman and Etechia Boa made the live commentary to Sabro. We are still the World Cup coverage of the account brands of multimedia. 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Ahuma Chain the Soup, Anna Yegusu Etima, Ede Live Comment to Nitian Sabro. Yesum Yema Sumpa. If our country have nothing to offer us, we have to offer a living sacrifice to our country. In Tiawaha, I have trained himself to be a snow. You bet here, Asuma, Mano, Amaniama, a chatter to ye. Who said, yellow card be a sue or no. In Tiako, Eddie Ama, a screening, Abrante, Hanity, and Emiliano Martinez, or Uruguay, Abrante Baco, Will Minister Nema, a Costa Valera, Bono Anna Aji, ASA Cardi. Waji yellow card, this answer, Boko Bueno, Okobo Botro, Nenyanika. 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Washes 6 goals. He's just 18 years of age. Usakra. And Waba World Cup. 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of fans. Goalkeeper Simon Mum, I beg your pardon. Only Piazzo, Edema, and Menantes, so many Franco. Bonnet, Tiansa, Bidi Mubu, Uruguay. Almost said you rockets. On an Abeji Bono, Bonnet, Tintin. I'm gonna be PFF enough for. Akoya Pira pronounced to Spain for Martina San Clair Bono, Eddie F. Danger Zumo, Uruguay for Martina Beji. I hated the 60th minute mark. It is still Uruguay nil, Spain 1. Center circle and a bona bidi. The PS will be on SRD Quachiri, sir. Imuaji. Uruguay. Omo Ebetia Kwana. Ojemu. Spain for Mantena Tepragano. Nas Uruguay said, man stopper. Kweso stop born in Tiansan Kuyi. I'm a born on Etia Kotrashi. Abusia Pep students said, do the two. Pep students brush every morning and evening. Rush energy drinks said, be bold and be you. Sports water said, don't just play, dominate. Vim energy drinks said, Vim day inside. Alive soup said, feel fresh. Sigma plans said, creating possibilities. Fortune spread said, Yomi delicious, always on point. Lawson said, Omo Enasi Aya in kind. Now if you focus technology, say focus on your quality life. Tabia Tycoon said, the key to male vitality. Rand Lottery, at Rand Lottery, we put you first. Now for Kiss Condom and then Strawberry Gel. Because it starts with Kiss Condom and then goes smooth with Kiss Strawberry Gel. 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

0: Sesie, Womu and a Techibwa, Emma Yedi Live Commentary Nabreo, Ewo Asempa 94.7 FM, Adum 106.3 FM, Mu Ayede, Edi Ama ASP for Nissan Say, Omodie, Womu Etmi Eputu one back in their basket, Erison and Yema ABC Ako, Mu Ayede, Edi Ama Spear for no, Uruguay for now, Koma, Nasuema Tientu Yi. Dominic Apuriori, what the Abba said, good morning, prof. I'm listening to you. Kevet must win to progress from Dominic J. Boy. See, Dominic J. Boy, no message, what the Abba no no. Only I have it here, send me a message, 0244-483290. I say, hi, Wallace, good morning. Listening to you live inside AJ Kujo. I say, promised land. This is Mr. Evra, the global MC and the only handsome man left in Ghana now. Yesterday was my birthday. It's a happy birthday in advance. Inti mwa onda ebi abe tme the message aba. Na yeti mi akin kanye di amao. Me nama niye 0244-483290. Na odo nama aba. Obise prof, you are live in Esiakwa. Still not asleep. Jodu, your blind friend. Inti Jodu, blind friend. Owo Esiakwa. Fantastic air ninth and come up baby be a ubiya. I want to say I'm up for the message never. I want to say obviously about say or say read mine. Please don't instruct me to read your message. I will be reading them. I ask you to send them. And Shame Fanidi and you boo. I want to say please kindly read my message. Debbie and Kasakra. No hand because of messages in the prof. I'm awake live from China. Internet say China 480. They say I'm awake live from China. No, I'm for the man. So no, I should read mine. We already know Fanidi. I came over. In see, where the madam B, classmate B, our law school, a friend, Sir Kennedy, or voter region, also a Bio Mutafa, and also 88 live comment, you know, fantastic evening to you, and that's a morning, Kennedy, maybe I will be here. In see, messages in the obedience about 0244-483290. 0244-483290. In fact, mankind test messages. Ukita test message, and I say, yam, and I will get a phone, so neboa ne pa a flip a z nti wrestling nema ese kwena ni bia ba usu kitayam ye ja ho de dada dada busia e pian bono so e ma bono abedi spain wom ego keeper simon o 64 minute of play second half battle live commentary at dum 106.3 FM sempa 94.7 FM ana ye de ebro na fo wom sene nema ebesi akọ e wo twumedi a ye di e wa hanim I will be able to send me WhatsApp comments. WhatsApp comments. A prof, you're not. Nah, it's you. Nothing. My king kind. A WhatsApp comments. And kwa and I'm a king kind. You may dear soon. Main kind. I am a test messages. Uruguay, nil, Spain, one. Interesting game going on here. Between Edit Prof EK as Ghana's most exciting commentator. Mene Odifo, the humble commentator, is producing this time a World Cup coverage. It's me who said referee no edit from a brand new general panther motion or share band, but me said that baby I call. Here is an animal, ABC, I call a walk is him. I will say 11 AS shattered player, see a kind of Edema Spain, the G, any Jeremy Pino, we see a kind of Crystal Palace, who about 23 matches, said the Amanima, I just 4 goals, Spain 4, Eddie Libby, this is a head. Here is a, what the Instagram, you bet, yes, I bar. You move, I don't know, papa. Obidia Basa, Jumera Prof, more fire, you are inside a Ashoman Estate. I'm Nana Temple, Nana Temple. Oh, no, no. 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Masumle no Asempa FM. Araju ono anebeje bono bosho tintin sane konanso. That was to nobody in particular. Bono edideche deche sa kotrashie. Emma Mohuse eh assistant referee one opeja ne Franka na ewo no. The more and more of the messages and the ever. Ozi hi, this is your boy Godfred. Ah, Kevin and Saudi Arabia, why? Go, and only Kuma, or no so Ediaba. See, Munchaki, Kuvet, and Saudi Arabia, no. Erasin and Yama ACL call Oma Kissin. I say, good morning, Pro, from Fadi Biama. See, a kindness, Afi Coach Robert Saki, or no so Utusa America, this time online, Uti live commentary. See, Coach Robert Saki, fantastic evening, and as a morning, and Kuma. We say, good morning, you are live in Chebi, there's a Chebi food 90. We say, sweet and fantastic commentary, Masa, you do. Oh, more fire with Mickey Darling, OCM, and Mickey Darling, Eddie, a message with Sue Ifiaba, at room 106.3 FM, Asempa 94.7 FM, a live commentary and live coverage of the 2026 FIFA World Cup, and Eddie Abreu. This is the game between Uruguay and then Spain. Eddie Ama Aye Afenumina Mose Sakraya Kwana E Koso. I want you media omojino. Ubi say I feel you pa, you are the best among Ghana. Please follow me and like my videos. Me, I should follow you and like your videos at this time. Oh, Mate, me who may be your video no way. Ubi say good morning, Prof. I'm listening to you live at Obuadeka, yes, Obuadeka Minimopa. Obuadeka, or Spain will win 2-0. More fire, Prof. Atumelu, I'm sure we will meet again at the upcoming OMJ Soccer Fiesta at Ariase next weekend. Oh, next weekend, let me try some school. Until the form Nebeba, Spain, Cape Saudi Arabia, and Omugupuno, and HH, Mu Ewahano. Monsieur, good morning, bro. I'm listening to you. Next, I'm off with me now, Ghana. Olivier, say, on also, I say, Utier, the day, the electrician, on also 80. And see, we are minister and Emma is here. Qua, as I can see, no Emu Bed, Kappa, Kivet Islands, and Saudi Arabia, a 69 minute to play, a 0-0, and I, yo, what's say, ever FIFA World Cup, and you didn't come on, Kaka, Ajao. We say, good morning, Prof. Our blaster players should learn how to roar and then scream loudly to alarm the referee to give them foul advantage whenever they are knocked down. Good commentary, Prof. We say, Nicholas from West Africa Senior High School, Adenta. West African Senior High School, Adenta. And we say, Edema, Uruguay. Wom Eddie Rodriguez, Anabe Mubum, Uruguay. Wom Eddie Rodriguez, Anabe Mubum. Here is an animal bisiako. Oma is a crackaka. A truina echo Eddie Ama a spin. It's bounce a spin. Wom Abranten G and a Mark Macrella. We see a kind of my Chelsea Bobukuno. A two born and 10 pounds, two born and 10 sabi PMU. Ewo a spin for Omana for Nansu. Womo a clever no Eddie feed in just do more. Adania Prapre, Nansu Bona Kotrashe, referee Ashena Bench, Ajin Fridgment, no true. Eddie Ama Rantis, a kind Eddie. Uruguay from Antanachi Bono, Uruguay with Pianso, they call AM far right. Uruguay, Womana Egusu, Eddie Bono, and Chichil, they are Nicolas de la Cruz, Madani Homo, Uruguay, the Abasenta Sek, or Bosho Tenten, Tiansandia Coast, Spain for Nafona Bonnet, Tiansabedu, Uruguay from Antanegusu, Tabono, or the Ama Abrantin, and Brian Rodriguez, Obermuche, Rodriguez, who see a kind of man, America, about 32 matches, 4 goals, and Washe. Born in Ekita, Uruguay still. Uruguay, they don't say come out. Or the born Eddie Ama, Eddie and someone in Franco, Spain, were beating the Maca beautifully. Now, so I'm fat. Yeah, Spain, or Sabajan Adia. Spain defense, no, so vehement and very formidable. But two Pimpin, which will say come out, or ball across the face of the strikers of Uruguay. Emma, I'm the born in Spain for Mantana and Koyo, Spain for Mantana, Tepraga, and Rest and Emma, ACL Costa Brantia, Danny Omelu. Wano ana kita born oh Danny Omu wano ana jibon yesewa deko Danny Omu biu wasanje born eko Danny Dani Omu, Siakanima Barcelona, Nasunim Quinesi, or the Bonasa Benachica Casa, Dani Omu, Eddie Abre, Ninian D, N. Laporta Bio, Omasen Piasso, Eddie Abba Center Circle, Spain still in possession. Womo Anna A play with the ball. But Dan Jose, come on, Spain for Mantino, the Mark. 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And the air, United Simon, one on a Pian Bonsu, a man in Mantin, some of Fanko. Born Ekita Spain for Mantino, a born ten ten ten, Eddie Amad Dani Omu. Omu, Utili Dini Pan, Kamaka say Omu, but Omu. O L M O, Omu, Dani Omu. OPT, Nemaka beautifully. Oh, Spain for Mantin, Nati Pragan, Dani Omu. But Pienso, be inside the corner, so there be that was to nobody in particular. Emma Uruguay, Womo Ekocha, Emo Ego Keeper Fence Rochet, Abefa Bono, Sergio Rochet, Abefa Bono, the Pianso Diamante Mantiano, said, Almost so, and so many in your Quibi, also Danda Nomosa, and Omasadi Abre, Sergio Rochet, who see a kind of international, 33 years of age, 23rd of March, 1992. And I want to so Eddie Abba Kinsimu, Spain for Mantino, and I Abedji Bono, born ABD, Spain for no, Spain or the Ama AN, eighth shattered player, Fabian Ruiz, Pianso Ten Ten Ten, Eddie Ama AN, Mikel Merimu, Mikel Merino, who say a kind of my Asna Bobukuno, on the Swedish Jemusi Kama, Eddie Ama Abrante Lame Yama. 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Yama, Maneji Bono, Kini Nasa, Kripidi, Sa, and now Obo Shot on the Kama, Eddie Emma Brantia, and the Chini Dani Omu, Omu, Baturina for Brantin or Gino. Not just say, I say, I didn't send me that, you know, or hand hook to Nika. Bono Abidi Uruguay for Mantino, Uruguay, Womo Anna Ekita Bono, Uruguay for Mantino, Anna Ekita Bono, Womo Anyabri, Papa, this is a good morning, Prof. A blaster player should learn how to roll and scream. It's Obidia, Womo so Eddie Aban, baby, I will be able to see to keep the fire burning, prosper Gamon from Japan. Japan, the next year, Kosu Mosu, Jamai, and Nisha, so baby, Anowo. And see, Ureku, and so N9. And see, a production from whom? Ureku, no, no. Ureku, make sure, say, Ureku, on America, you know, El Ghana. And see, Kivet 0, Saudi Arabia 0. And see, Ni Abanono. 75 minutes of play. Bono, Abigdi, Emranti, Siakai, Eddie, Emma. Spain. Oh, now should there be a Canada show sibling. Roku, Econ America, now, El Ghana. And please, follow me and like my video. See, this is the audio banner. I hear you when I'm done. I'll get back to you, I'll follow you and like your videos. And see, Lami Yama. Wano Anna, you in a film. Lami Yama Efim Ama Aye Vama Lami Yama Wafimama Aye Torres Annie Williams Omo Anabemu Timose ASP from Rantiano Omo Ede Ferran Torres Abemu It's a cardio to say Oma Yakama Mikrafemanisho Bono Abidim Rantisia Kain Ede Emma Spain Spain Football ball, and we say, a branch back could have a referee. We say, I say, ball no, she don't talk for him to a stop game. No, hey, a branchy, now boy, you say, move, I ain't so uncle. No, oh dear, come on, I never saw capture the view. Yeah, they say, me boy, it's the Abano. Ah, see, hu se refino e de e se welcome se be a born with your sound film. It be a fantastic commentary, bro. I'm listening to you live from a Ahafo. Achirensua, keep the fire burning. You are the best. I'm 1 minute. So I also say, you didn't know 1 minute. And I also say, you didn't know 1 minute. You didn't also say, you didn't know 1 minute. And for baby, the baba, I call friend a lion. I call for best lion. And I say, lion, for me to the brain, I can't lie. I'm going to call for you. I'm so afraid of that. You didn't know 1 minute. And so I also say, you didn't know 1 minute. And you say, you didn't know 1 minute. And you say, lion. Me to name me. Penna who confronted the bum. I'm Robert Sue, Kita, police GP, and the air, Fred Lion, about the Omujani. Tidin, you so soon, the person. The Pierre Bonso, Amanabedi, a goalkeeper. Simon, or I'm supposed to say, come on, I believe 50 and half for my NFC spin for Mantena Tepraga. Spin Eddie, my brandy, and the Jimmy, Jeremy Pino. Born in Kita spin for Mantena. The born echo me far left. A boom say, come on, spins. Once again, or body attacking off from midfield. Nasrebi, Yakut Dina Palma Utimisampa. Oh, Nicolas de la Cruz. Could Piaspania Brant and Nasso, Refisa Kingston in Tensantuas Bonabidi, and Rante Kita, Uruguay. Uruguay for Mantena, and Egusudi Bono de Chichen as referee. Ashen Abe, Waji offside. A 78 minute of play gone. 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World Cup coverage 2026 FIFA World Cup coverage. Anna Yedi Ebro. Bidin Edi Prof. Iki Walasa. Good year, catch back up. Ghana's most exciting commentator. Midnight commentator. Anna Meshia Ewahai. Azia Walas, good morning. Listening to you live inside Ejim Kudu. Say Ejim Kudu phone. My camera message in Edida. See Ejim Kudu. 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Uruguay, Abrantan, and the Hero. Now, so no more El Suniti, Bono, Ekita, Aya, goalkeeper, Edima, Aya, Sergio Roger, Bono, Anna Epia Sodia, Man, and Brantan, Samonian Fanco, back to goalkeeper Sergio. The first pair of fans for Uruguay this evening. Is that say? Na Moshrela and Nikita Post no and a praka cardo chrono. The we are some confobonic crap, I could name Musua and yen and a nine back in Takrib. In Tintin Passunum, Sasayama, Sergio Rochet, Ebamu, Bono, Ekita, and Rantisia, Kaidema, Uruguay, a Piaso, Eddie Ama, a guest in Canobio, or no Ajibono, Piaso Bio, a more Epi Piaso. Some was so the Conanim Kakasa, Eddie Ama Brante, Rodrigo Bentacao. About short tintin, so that was over the bar. They hit the 80th minute mark. Next thing, Chibia, everything I could die. Augustine Canobio, on the boss, I shot to know Edema Uruguay from Rantino. Into Ukuma, next is a spin. Yellow cars, Nudia, Diana, Omo Eddie, Kivet, and Saudi Arabia, as you, and the Etienne Saint Pium. I hit the 80th minute mark. And see, I got 10 minutes of play. Say, referee, and Fabrini Biancawa, let's just say, yeah, Diakosuya Nipitri. And see, time. Any idea about what about ever kind of cray? Oh, yes, Simu. Into who said, I grew up with the gray head on your head signifies the growing relationship with you and Noble Death. Adia Chandia said, the Adipa Agini. Tiani, Western Nema, AC, and Kosho, Madame View, Akayo, Maka, Kaka, Kaoya Day. Bon, I believe you're not for no. Oh, Uruguay. Womo, Anna, Ekita Bono. Nti Ukuma Nese Ruku say assistance now. Spain ended up first with 7 points. Ewa case in him. Say this is say partner can't send us watching and can be on the Nese Spain. Nose Uruguay for my tenajiga. Nansuanko ye. Adania Prapri Uruguay. so to boy no na enye hu emfa ma eye united simon opunchino a onio how bia e wa chiri ntike vet e wa 3 points e wa sa akensie mu nti utimu sampa Uruguay and so 2 points. Tieres and Nema ABC Aqua Ouch Media Egusuitimu. 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A live commentary and a Yadi Ebro. 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Now live commentary no El Coso. Do you want to know about Adum FM? Okay. Let me add you before. I'm going to FM. In 82 minutes of play gone. Barely 8 minutes of play left so far. Referee Ishmael Efat from United States of America. Yeah, won the third match 1982. Ofi Casablanca, Morocco for HSO. A Moroccan born America, who moved to United States in 2001 at the age of 18 on a diversity visa. Later, and become a naturalized here in America. Into Rima, Obezi, El Baby, Fellow Austin, El Texas, El Anawo. Nanajuma Pa, referee, Aya Pa, IT software sales, and Oye. Najuma Oye Pa, no. With DMLS, no, as referee since 2012. The debut was in 2012 now. And a name, Oboy Juma, Abedu Sampen Pensui. Into referee, Ishmael Elfat. Wono ana age name Adia Kinsia. Nabakosem no. Uremudia Nest and the Star Wadi 319 matches officiated. Average red card no 3.68 yellow cards per match ana Osho. Ana 0.25 red cards. Other data and show say Osho 3.84 yellow cards and after 0.14 red cards per game. Penalties, 92 penalties and our award do on the career. Into a 0.37 per match. Into referee Utimu Sampa. And young one said we show and we show card for power so I can see him. Watch a yellow card let us say Adum H Rensu. If you are born so I'm a born at your sack trash. Into room Nessan and Yama Acqua was that say amateur soccer. Ewo Austin and especially to referee in 2005. And now obey say obey the referee to abo amateur soccer that ever America. Nema Ankuyi, Muruku Nidisha, Wabeye, Americani, what a thesis, Minimoyi, Papa. 84 minutes of play gone, Afema, Woman in Fe, Amobe Tairugu, China, for Mani Mamosa. Is that say, Nema Ankuyi, and Famomo? Ye, Uruguay, Woman Tanajibono, oh, Uruguay, wasting a lot of time over elaboration of a shot. Now, so that was no problem for United Simon. But so born him say, come on, Eddie Ama and Spain, hey, so come on, Gripo Bono, hey, Ama Kai Fatao Dauda, Lion, and see, Yabano, and see, Edward, and so HR executive. When I say HR, I'm a channel, which I know is what both trusts are genuine to Nabupa, no G original footbeat. Now to me, Sampa Edward, or a guy, was a fantastic commentary, Edward, fantastic AM morning and come on. Debia Ubia. Inti, 85 minutes of play gone so far. Uruguay nil Spain 1. Bonabidi center circle. Imu Aiden, din. In Spain once again, shot! That's who, oh! Wahiti! And you would work, meta work, no, Wahiti, ama, nafana pampumusa. Oh, Spain. Abranti and Jimmy Danny Omu. Wono, ana, ayen kunyasa, iye. It was a yawning net. Not an ehram, and castle to me, Eddie Bibinanso. What they are over pray. Born ABP, Emma, a Ferran Torres. Ferran Torres, ne boss, I shot here, Messi, goal post, no, just by inches. Ferran Torres, 26 years of age, about 57 matches, said the man in mine. And I watched 24 goals, so see, I can't, Edema, B, Barcelona. I'm off for kind of Barcelona, Barcelona, Barcelona. One more. Anna, we'll see a kind of mom. 86 minutes of play. Me who say, I brand here back at FM. The 3 minutes in some part, Vieta, Timino, Jerry Kessnum, I brand here in Jeremy Pino. Jeremy Pino. Oh, Ferran Torres. Ochese, Ochene class, once again, and so Ferran Torres is short to know. Ochese, 7 GC. The short to know. Yeah, and my spin in answer and come to me so my craft ye. Oh. Yeah. Ferran Torres. We say good morning, boss. My name is Robert Akemura from Upper East Region, Boga Tanga, Boga Kradie, Onyenika, Saint Tangano. Say, I want to know Kivet likes scores. And see, Kivet, my catcher says, Stella, as you, oh, so I can't see him. Kivet, any Saudi Arabia, as you. Mwemuse, Jeremy Pino. Referee no adro pubo ono kama. Edi ama mranti siya kain. 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Ahiti the 88th minute mark. Aka 2 minutes. 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Hey. It was a very dangerous one, but Nicolas De La Cruz went here and connected. Adania Prapre now suspend for Mantena Clebone from the danger zone. Referee. I was still. No, sir. Yachi infringement. Now some rantiye siya kain edi ema Uruguay. 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So Morocco ni disya. 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But oma brantiye no koma apek. What I say, come up, 21 shattered player, come up, Uruguay, near Branton, any Federico Venas, or come up, the peg in the last year, crank a ball, but Spanish, you're that can see, you're hitting the 90th minute mark, an additional time of 5, you're wrestling animal, Bessiaco, Morocco, this year, Copen, Crata, America, on an air referee, and they are Udia Kinsino, the Dean, any Ishmael FR. 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Oh, I feel the man who said Hey, in my co stadium went for power. Oh, my co stadium. Beautiful, beautiful, beautiful woman. World class beauty, beautiful woman. And I'm a shame stadium. I'm one for papa, papa, papa. World Cup is watch a TV. Oh, my, I could pay my America. Every World Cup now, bones and pass. So, bones and the name say about Kuba Kusi. Almost some oil crossing in my pa. 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the busy bee there's a daje ni ho e de ma wo wa Kevin to qualify if Estan Sisea Nese Kevin for no Omu everything I qualify Into Roma Nese Spain 7 points Kevin there were 3 points Rogua there were 2 points Saudi Arabia there were 2 points there were a good age game and an 18 start to Jano Inti Facundo Perestri former Manchester United player no I'm going to say, Basabasa, you'll be a same team of you. I'm going to tell you once a cry, but I say, record a few. Record. Oh, record and a few. Basabasa, you'll be a few. See, I can't just a minute of play left. A minute. Oh, and it can take a clear be penaka. That's record the 10 same team. I say, hey, Wallace, you like beautiful girls. On great TV, ni bi enti na okeka ni e odeno. Enti osi, I have short code. Would you like to have one bet code? Give for mope. Osi o mami so short code. Abrante so short code. Ase unya ya. On beti di cha cha ama. Glorify na. Enti abrante Austin. Oh. Record a PM or a case in him. A man, Basabasa Yoka Kra and a Tia Sabum. Aye. Inti. Austin Kanobi. You see a kind of man from the Messi. One more Anna, Wedi a record. About 15 matches. Was it just one good? Your man of mine. One Wedi record. Kwavuni Eli Shawa. But we have one, Nese, Uruguay, Formant and Entrin Krakwa, Kongusu, Entrin Protest. They are protesting vehemently against the referee's decision of sending one of their players off to take his early shower. It's a KVET 0, Saudi Arabia 0, a full time scores. 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
0: 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Anna Eddie Ejao Emma Musina Niama ACO Ewich Media Yegusu Edimu na Adum 106.3 FM Ekitem Anna Afia Sukrano Asempa 94.7 FM Sukitem na Hamdalatu Abdullahi certified nurse and assistant certified nursing assistant in Virginia.
2: Bible says Dadia Prono and one said BA. Hallelujah. Dadia Pro represent resistance in your life. Adie biara esi ukain. Hallelujah. Yes, so for my bompaye and yehu say a nipa effort a ye worthless. A nipa who didn't mean yeshi. And yen yamiabo for a deep anymore. There's no way Peter could have opened the iron gates. Amen. But enem nyamiabo for Osuman intino, the iron gates opened by itself. I declare over your life tonight, by this atmosphere and anointing in this house, let every iron gate stood against your life, let every resistance, be it sickness, be it financial trouble, whatever it is, I declare it opened. I declare it opened. Iron gate biara. 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Hallelujah. Adie biara, aya kwan kro wa abraboso, say you were Juma, say you were warrior, say you were control, say you were bawo, whatever it is that has become an iron gate over your life, I declare it opened in the name of Jesus. Hallelujah. Let every iron gate opened. Is a good prayer topic. eh ade abɔ ho mpae ye ana enti abɔ mpae se iron gate biara hohumu iron gate okwa no akopem no no asa abɔ wahi iron gate bebre especially there so many iron gates ekutia ye iron resistance in our life, it resists us from entering into our glory. See a kind mayem pieba Bible say emra e bien Peter e pie o pie free if you na if you say o pie free iron gate num. Hallelujah. And they went through it. When they had walked the length of one street, suddenly the angel left him. Let's go to 11. Then Peter came to himself and said, now I know without a doubt that the Lord has sent his angel and rescued me from Herod's crutches and from everything the Jewish people were anticipating. Hallelujah. There are so many people who has plotted, who has planned evil against your life. They were anticipating your death. Or Moshe Christ said, who or how we but that was so I could be said, that's what but Peter said. This is what the Jewish people were anticipating. Adia Moshe Christ said, me, Adia Bachi, and Opey, near hanging me, near Kumi, near Tammy Mene, let me new be him. We no more crying, but now I did be an hour time for Christ said, Baba, also I did Bonnie Biano back to sender in the name of Jesus. Back to sender, that nonsense must stop. Hallelujah. To me, Biara, I could tell. After Christ said, I feel we end to the bomb pay away yes to dream. Send your rather swan above 4 miles, Koye Peter, every fiasse. 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Hallelujah. And the iron gate, if God comes through for you, it can open by itself without any effort. Hallelujah. Because your effort cannot open. No amount of effort can open the iron gate. Wa who DN to me? O modern moon to me, a dear Pierre, I say, iron gate, I see Okano, who hear on your memoir. Hallelujah. Okono, a radical. Okono, a radical. Life is like a war, and you need God to help you out, to fight certain battles that stood opposed against your life, stood opposed against your progress. Hallelujah. And the iron gate be open by itself in Jesus' name. Hallelujah. The final one is the house door. Say the house door. Or the house gate. Say the house gate. A fear prong, a bushia prong. I want to do maybe a yetum. Na ye ya catch it. Ube ti miya wa bushia mu. Obon se won kwa waye enko besie wuko wani ma enko obo wachi enba. Hallelujah. Ana se wo bebi na busua na tupunum ese wunya access to the family friends say inheritance and our family blessings na nime be si kwan. And that was what happened to Peter. Even when Peter went knocking, a girl called Rhoda came to open the door. They were praying for him though, but they were still doubting. There are people who wish us good, but they still doubt our success. Hallelujah. Your uncle for me one more. One woman who almost said, come, come, ask what to hear, dear. But my teacher will say, oh, doubt, oh, papa, papa, papa, oh, doubt, oh. How come the church was praying? Peter was released by their prayer. But when he went, he was knocking. Wrote the Bible said with the joy, came to see that it was Peter. When he went and told them that Peter is at the door, they told her, are you out of your mind? Why are they still doubting? They were praying. lack of faith, people will not believe in you. People will not believe in your escape. And if people want more, omo nji wo yie di eni, it is there in life. It's part of life. Ewo busuye mu, ewo bebia, ejuma mu. Hey, ubaye sa effortless. Ubaye sa just a Christo bem. Hello, message is a bem. Christo bem. Ubaye sa because people don't believe in your effort. The little effort that you put in, they don't believe in it. They don't believe in it. Some of you maybe are not here, but and then you read the Lord is changing the narrative. Oh, the Lord says, I should tell you, He's changing the narrative. The Lord is changing the story. Everybody is a shepherd. Baby, I who would you see? Everybody be you up here. Hallelujah. Hallelujah. Hallelujah. Hallelujah. Missy, everybody you up here. Everybody you up here. Everybody you up here. Everybody you up here. Everybody be power soon tama. Everybody be power soon tama. Adie biara ye dia kata also by this anointing, by this prayer tonight, all believers session that you have joined, I decree and I declare that God will elevate you. Everybody be mouse so. So the house door was also against Peter. Let's read. Peter knocked at the altar entrance, and a servant girl named Rhoda came to answer the door. Let's go, 14. When she recognized Peter's voice, she was so overjoyed. The little Rhoda was so overjoyed. But let's see what the church did. She ran back without opening it and exclaimed, Peter is at the door. Hallelujah. Peter is at the door. You will be in the position where God wants you to be. You will escape that trouble and that challenges. And you will be at your rightful door. Hallelujah. Peter is at the door. Peter jina eponano. Peter jina eponano. Let's see their reaction. Are you out of your mind? Are you out of your mind? What about that one now? She oye seke. Ole seke ni oye. That's what they were telling him. Are you out of your mind? What about that one now? They don't believe in little Rhodes, your friend say, what he has seen. They don't believe in it. Omu njindi, they were doubting. Hallelujah. They told her, she kept insisting, I saw him, it was Peter. Peter is at the door. Go and open him. You see, perhaps those times, it was a season of persecution. And I believe when they went indoors, the all believers all night was in session. They locked up the door. I believe Rhoda could have opened the door, but the key was in somebody's pocket because they fear what the Jews might have done to them. No musro, no who ho, and this is now ya ba we open windows. Ah yeah, bomb paye, coca coca. Those days won't mean yes sir, because na ya mra na ya ya chiu na so ya Christo ni ya oji ni ya. You bet me a kun, you bet me a show. You bet me a bowasen yemu. You bet me a chiu wa jungumu a jungumu. So the people were afraid. Enti a puno na obi atum ede safuana sheni botom obi atum. Hallelujah. But Peter was at the door. I said Peter was at the door. Peter was at the door. Peter was at the door. It doesn't matter how people doubt your progress and your escape. You will come out of it. I said you will come out of it. You will come out of it. Peter was at the door. It doesn't matter where the key is. Hallelujah. So you are out of your mind, they told her, when she kept listening, when he kept insisting, it was so. They said, it must be his angel. Other version will say, it must be his ghost. What we say? Ebeye ne samaya. ebeye ne samaya. Let me tell you, so we are doubting Thomas, you will not benefit from this program. So we are doubting Thomas, adibiera akoso ewo enem pai bokesi yase no fagidie fasom. Hallelujah. You see, we are safo, we are church members. Omo bo mpa yesa nyame nyi Peter. 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We omo say eno ono ane samaya. 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Ye mu bi wo hono nyame de miracle ne mayen ya. 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No, me, I don't deserve this. I don't deserve this. And that was how the people were also responding after God has given him a miraculous escape. They were saying, "Say, enye onwa, hallelujah." 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Another page, the better make sure your dreams is so. 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Amen.
3: Amen. Oh, who said when you know, no. Who said, but no, we are our Muslim, who's a Muslim? Onyami Shrao, Sofo Kiki. And then they catch us off for Onyami on Shrao, baby. Amen. Amen. Samri, Yeni Anuma, Omutien, our radio so. Kofo Bebre, our radio so, Etio, or by catching him saying, Kofo Bebre, Etio, radio so. Samson, Kofo Bebre, online, Facebook, Adum FM online, and RCC. Facebook page and I asked you about assembly. I'm sure you on Facebook so. And you know, you don't know what I'm saying. I'm sure you're going to be able to say, you're going to be able to say, you're going to be able to say, you're going to be able to say, you're going to be able to say, I'm sure you're going to be able to say, amen. Baby, you don't know, you're going to be able to say, you're going to be able to say, you're going to be able to say, you're going to be able to say, I'm going to be able to say, praise and worship, VOP, please come and lead us for offering, and then we'll worship God and praise Him and dance to the glory of His name. Inti mu amu wo online no. Ebe ma mu mo number bi. 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Inti mu pesa mu send mu offering na. 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Inti enche ebe two screen no so si si ya. Hallelujah. Pamucho mu yen sorry. Na fe yenji afori e. Mu fa offering bo number.
4: Bocho you afori bo na sorry jam na so. 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

0: asofo ana na o me shira for ribon no o shira for ribon we are na fine the praises no na e dey asana to aso enti asofo George Anai, please pray over the offertory for us.
1: Shall we pray? 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
1: Hallelujah. 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

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Order Solomon Pussin and Akasaminia. Near Radia Yawi. And in your Baba Yawi. On your dying pium. 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And in your Baba Yawi. And dear Bim non Fanyao. Natia Moyata Casia Pa. Now men to me, oh, near Radia, yeah,

sense Kenya Misha we bring. Amen. Osafunesin. Ipacho, how many people are on Facebook? How many people are on Doom FM? Omudos wa on. Oh, okay, 2K, and 3K, and 20K. She said, Kofu Bre, oh, Facebook, eh, hey, eh, hey, Facebook, eh, hey, eh, oh, Adum FM, so, and to know how I should have, amen, amen. It is not a woo to new mess, I know, or be so to new more Facebook, no, so, sir, and it is irrehuness, net to new year, amen. Emra, yeah, praises, no, yeah, yeah, yeah, papa, can see the Ebekaya, who bought some Kasipa, oh, Mr. Bonsam Kasipa. And I have a far way, or you'll be a non, or you're busy, pa. Just say, maybe you're free. Anyway, be a coffee, yes, I'll answer what we do in Temwa Hano, and you're easy. Now, so, Wuhudo, Yehudo, any Adum FM, all believers all night in Tino, with me, Abekai and Sawaha. Your first and Bokes, pa, Emma Nafaba, your papa, Reverend Charles Adum Dakwa, Bonsam Kasepa, Mana Faba, Akwaba, Akwaba Kasepa. 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

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I'm not. First Samuel, chapter 6, verse number 30. Hey, chapter 30, verse number 6. Bible say, now David, I'll call upon Obedru, you know, the chinin assay. I bet funny hearing in a mountain grown for no more moves, almost on the sin of war. But baby, I am a devil, I couldn't press him in no shame. Or say, but David encouraged himself in the Lord. And I dream, meaning baby of Reba. My name the own name. But I want you to encourage yourself in the Lord. Send your TV, a radio of a casa. Empire, I have a boy, and Empire now, I want one casa, GD. Say, Onyame Waye. Okay, men, Onyame will be a big coin.

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Yes. 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Can't Obi Abon is Empa. 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I never matter. But it's what your award now for. 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

0: please take your seats. 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
1: all the time.
0: And all the time,
1: God is good.
0: Yedanya me as say, and then so atonenti odile acheye. Amen. Yeda also for kakarin so asi. And I suppose what you say, you may all believers all night. It will happen. Now saying you quite so them church. I tell you no studio. I think say this year no, you are the first church hosting us. My bishop is in Kumasi, Bishop Dr. Uswansa, but he is watching us. My emoji is my family no joy. Almost about 32, 33 years now when he started this program. And because of the initiative, I mean, nowadays there's all believers all night everywhere in Accra. And other places. But when you have a bishop, Dr. Uswansa, so now they buy about 32 years ago. My name is my bishop. Second, oh, it's a first one I hear was still, you know, and then you know, I hear it was generally. No, I mean say, baby, I best study say they call aso them no oni ebeba. Otu kwanya kakra obaya na bibinti ese oku kumasi. 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May you know Kaneshi, the city minister. I want to so, and then we will be over Yamia Frena, ye, oh. But in the same Yamia, over Boy, but your Ubon Paya, no will be Amay, Yamia, over Boy.
2: Amen.
0: Amen. Amen. Oh, amen. Over from Kakro.
1: Amen.
0: Sene uka amen unyame onye safa ma.
1: Amen.
0: Omeshira wo ewe Yesu din mu.
1: Amen.
0: Ana pay me show bo wo Yesu din mu say. Sene uba ye no on sign ko sa de biata.
1: Amen.
0: Oh, you will never go back the same as you.
1: Yes, Lord.
0: In the name of Jesus Christ. It is my prayer that this month of God's visitation, may God visit somebody.
2: Amen.
0: May God visit someone.
2: Amen.
0: May God visit you.
2: Amen.
0: Son, Mr. Brian, you go for a boy, we ask you. There is no sin, a boy, Nipa. God created man on the sixth day. So number six stands for man. When it was time for God to redeem the world, he sent his angel Gabriel on the sixth month to visit Mary. This means that because God created man on the sixth day, nyame beso bechi nipan kwanan sono osma obofono osimi insimu. That is, this month, God will visit you. One thing, God will visit you.
1: Amen.
0: Oh, God will visit you.
1: Amen.
0: And this morning, through His word, He will visit you.
1: Yes, Lord.
0: Father, in the name of Jesus, those who are listening to us, God, on online, those who are watching us, God, on YouTube, and those who are in person, we pray in the mighty name of Jesus.
2: Amen.
0: The Lord, may you visit us in the name of Jesus.
2: Amen.
0: Lord, once you visit us, you will transform us.
2: Amen.
0: This morning, speak to us in your own way. Erade kasaye hu mayente wonka besraye anopai ewo Yesu Kristo dimu pacho ujidi amayenka. Amen.
1: Amen.
0: Hallelujah.
1: Amen.
0: The gospel according to Luke chapter 7. But before I proceed, my dear new me bom paye, I was on Facebook watching. God bless you. Luke chapter 7.
2: That'd
0: be verse 11 going. What if you back with the check? Yes.
2: Na eba se ade che no okokro bi a wo fre no nemu.
0: Okay. Now it happened the day after that he went into the city called Nain, and many of his disciples went with him, and a large crowd. So the other day Jesus went to a city called Nain, but this morning
2: Jesus,
0: he will never go today, but he will come to resurrection. Verse number 12. And when he came near the gate of the city, behold, a dead man was being carried out, the only son of his mother, and she was widow. And a large crowd from the city was with her. Amen and amen.
2: Amen.
0: It's here to one who say yes, and I'm congross to congress. Now, a call cry a friend named Muno. Bible said, Chrono Puano, it became a cemetery, Saman Pumu Kuanano. And the pain I make, I saw what I do, and I make a child, I said, maybe you're a classy boy. If you can't say, I'm a boom, I'm a mini, I'm a boom, papa. So I'm a boom, piano, ultra chrono, we are. Eh? We say, chrono, who pet. Now I got to say, I'm a boom, because I want to go home, I'm a sa. Now, bro, yes. Ever chrono, who's here to be chrono, ma? It didn't cost answer, but I could see, no. Na mame no oyo kunafo oye se kunafo de ni kuna yede
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0: 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I feel you, Yemu, sir. Nebansu, I say, Yemen announcement. Yet you saw him when the sober Monkaya said, Yemma, me as Messiah war and Melko. 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Hey, Saneba. 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and seven Pumukana no
1: Jesus. Oh, yes,
0: Jesus.
2: Jesus.
0: Oh, yes,
1: yes, Lord.
0: Hey, oh, yes,
1: yes.

0: In the name,
1: in the name of Jesus. In the name of Jesus. In the name of Jesus. May God change that sickness, that soul, that money, that crying. May God change it into laughter. In the name of Jesus. In the name of Jesus. In the name of Jesus. Somebody shout, I believe.
2: I believe.

0: dismissed.
1: Jesu, I'm a pay. Catch you and say, Jesu,
0: Jesu.
1: Come you to them,
0: Jesu.
1: I'm a pay me one cast touch the way yesterday. We say,
0: Jesus,
1: Jesu. We say, Jesu.
0: Amen.
1: Amen and amen.
0: Amen.
1: Yeah, and trust.
0: Now, Obano, now, Oba, the car from that canoe.
1: Yes, one better tea. Yes, you share. Mame no ase mame jaisu ela omo omo so a casket the coffee adaka I say munyina ho ofensi ho ne amu koto atwe no ofensi ho sense matreku ase achenti na nka hanzo so be sie nipa nti menim se sofo so bi wu a na ebe na na sorrow I saw them wie a na ye ko sie na ye tu amana no dada another thing na ye ko tu
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2: Jesus
1: ebi mo fansi ho
2: yes Lord
1: this morning in the name of Jesus
0: amen
1: ati biere ye wudi a ye kwakoto atwe
2: yes Lord
1: wa masere ati bi a ye wudi a ye kwakoto atwe
0: amen
1: ati bi o tan for us to
2: be papa masere yaba
1: na kwakoto atwe
2: yes Lord
1: ne ye o kawa
2: yes Lord
1: ye wa ware ye
2: yes Lord
1: ne ye o ma
2: yes Lord
1: ye wa chuma
2: yes Lord
1: oh yes to
2: oh yes to oh yes to
1: ne bi a wa chuma
2: ne bi a wa di
1: sa na se
2: yes to
1: oh di ra ha
2: o di ra
1: ha oh yes to
2: oh yes
1: Jesus.
0: Yes,
1: the intention to so
0: Jesus.
1: And
0: Bible
1: will say, what the Nesaka and that
0: no, I can say.
1: Oh, what the Nesaka and that
2: yes, Lord.
1: Adaka na ye nipa na etem
0: yes
1: Lord odi nsaka adaka
2: yes Lord
1: odi nsaka adaka
2: Jesus
1: may God touch you
2: yes Lord
1: may God touch you
2: yes Lord
1: may God touch you may God touch you
2: may God touch you
1: can you touch your neighbor
2: yes Lord
1: can you touch your neighbor
2: may God touch you
1: my neighbor
2: in the name of Jesus
1: I'm touching you
2: yes Lord
1: as I'm touching you
2: yes Lord
1: may God touch you
2: may God touch you
1: may God touch you your finances
2: your family
1: your finances
2: your finances
1: your marriage
2: the Lord
1: your ministry
2: touch you
1: may God touch you
2: yes Lord.
1: May God touch
2: yes,
1: it.
2: Lord.
1: May God touch
2: may
1: it.
2: God, touch
1: God
2: it.
1: Is touching someone.
2: Yes, Lord.
1: God is touching someone.
2: Yes, Lord.
1: God is touching someone.
2: Lord Jesus.
1: On the radio.
2: Yes, Lord.
1: On the YouTube.
2: Yes, Lord.
1: I do my friend.
2: Yes, Lord.
1: God is touching someone.
2: God touch
1: in the name,
0: in the name
1: of Jesus.
2: Of Jesus.
1: Shout, I believe.
2: I believe.
1: Shout, I believe.
2: I believe.
1: I believe. My Mr.
0: Mr. Will say,
1: I tell you,
0: sorry,

0: ya me pedí a ti, because como se ah para sea Peter na o da fiase no. They were praying for Peter, but at the point I see Peter jina hono omo se wa bodam o yeseke obejo mo Peter be re amba Peter be re amba obi aye ko sie no it cannot be bi ya ya na ready ye kwaba abeye ye
1: abeje so ah
0: ye ko akosie na ba ni abeye ye but Bible say
2: sorry.
0: Mr. Sir, sorry.

0: Jesus.
1: Sorry, I'm a seven times.
2: Amen.
1: Number two.
2: Amen.
1: Number three.
2: Amen.

Shondayaba.

0: I don't know what is there in your situation.
1: Yes, Lord.
0: In that family, you are listening to us on Adum FM. 106.3. I don't know what is that. But this morning, God has sent me to come and tell you, say, what is dead? He can give life to it. Amen and amen.
1: Amen. Yes, Lord.
0: Say, who share Yeshua?
1: Share Yeshua.
0: Oh, I'm talking about the one who came to die for us. The one who seated at the right side of God.
1: Yes, Lord.
0: And still interceding for us. I'm talking about Jesus.
1: Yes.
0: Yesu.
2: Yesu.
0: And what's that, America?
2: Jesus. May she alone.
0: Say, open one.
1: Jesus.
0: Yes, I am
2: Jesus.
0: Sabo. For that account wants them. Send me your boat in. Okay, okay. Sabo, okay. Yamia, yes, son, or Yamia. See, Shiano. That's a cabin share, yes, I can be what me when. Baby, I'm a fee.
2: One, what?
0: A crabby essay. Anya, meet me at you. Oh, my God.
1: Yes, Lord.
2: I'm coming.

0: Adenaya.
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0: Ah,
1: I care of fine.
0: Hmm.
1: Azabu, maybe I made this cube on for second this cube on Gobio. Marco second this cube. Marco second this cube.
0: Hmm.
1: By Brahma, I'm going to be basses of all. Mainstream family gift ticket, I go this of all. Just I'm a cultural. Cultural remedials. I was around 35 to 40 years. Now me cultural remedials. Me strong. Yeah, me last exams. I'm in 1987. Now me in Kwalayi go cultural exams. Let me tell you. Thursday I me call media classes. Me say, oh, kwa, I say, wash your jeans, be wash your sneakers, be wash your t-shirt. Minim, na me kose, quiet shirt, na me wore tie, na me say shoe, then na me cut trial media class. Then the t-shirt na out random. Only say, oh, ni me, na me tio. Bibi, I'm a chrobia, I'm a smart chro. Within 10 minutes, or see, or Jared Children, and of course, headmaster, I say, Master, you know today, the education officer is coming here, and he didn't tell us the way the man is writing, I cannot continue to teach. So go and talk to him.
2: Let him go out.
1: Let him go out. Other than that, I cannot continue. Send a Mississippi education officer.
2: Yes, Lord.

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But America, I'm talking about 15 years ago.

0: Nancy, and I see a call at the MFM, near call Bilbes on IT, the brain in me. So, who can find me? Say, make America. Make America. Make America. I do me so, but before I make America, now my fee UK, but Tuesday, Wednesday, and I send a call interview. Miss Sondaya, let me take a so corner so. So, Daya, Miss Sugan, say, in suit, there's a flat in front of me. I'm a femoire, and ye. In the summer, I've ever seen fire, chemo, toe boot, I'm a senior coin busy there. No way, I dream.
1: Old barrier.
0: But, semi sasa me, semi, number coca, so I'm a casima, a coin the hole. But my name, Padia, a coin. Sister, Ya mau kwai na wako ebiga obezo sa kwa America. 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Na me sanga so me you say. Obi haba so so wi hu. Na ya tum obi amai. Tara bi ene me koso sunsimu no. You have no idea. Boka say ye how an adwi. Na ni obi e koso sunsimu no. You have no idea. So that me just say come and say the way you be as a Presbyterian. Semi suit, what color? Any number five. The man mother said, the other said the man. A two men kwanso. I kwan say, what Jimmy Pastor was saying, why do you want to go to America? We are five. You know, and the echo. Look, we used to sat on the chamber. Why? So, we are going for pastoral visit to the moderator. I said, yes, I have read it. But when you get to America, you go to other states according to the program. But it's expensive. You cannot bear the cost. I am not going to bear the cost. What's your problem now? Make us telling you that I don't want to be patenting their money. Nipa 5-9, Econ Mama, Menkwadi, Eimiefi. Catch on your say, Bibi Urias,
2: Bibi Urias,
0: and find him in the agro. Now say, Christopher Yaba, and he made the agro. Just a Bibi Urias, main cable, Bibi Urias. Baby, I'm a pretty beer, dancing with the beer maker. Embassy, American Embassy, as I'm because my crown and master make America. My master can show when I was saying, yeah, Papa, echo America. Yeah, my nipa phone, my quan, yeah, ma. Now, my kai, that is soon, I'm a son, yeah. And soon, and then you know, my kai. See, I'm far, my man. My name when you know I am ready. Which means I have a gun. Now, I'm going to make a call. I'm going to make a call. I'm just like a medical because me need Naya, me need Tias. My name is my master. Then, I'm going to be out 3 months. I'm going to buy. The following year, and I'm going to say, Mr. Rabiu, I'm going to okay. I'll learn and listen. Say, last year, me die, you know. Me son die. Now, me son die, and soon, and soon, and yet this time, me na. Because me die, me son die. But say, mana, me son die. It's it, mana. And I join you now. Lord arise. Lord arise. Yes, Lord arise. Yes, let my enemies be scattered. Yes, oh, God.
3: Be scattered!
0: if you are, let me be a good guest, I know. Let me be a good guest, I know. Hey, to me, Pierre, I will be fear. In my mere chief of a chief, and let's say we are, say, oh, bah.
1: Yes.
0: Ah,
1: yes,
0: yes,
1: yes,
0: yes, yes, yes, yes, yes, yes, yes, yes, yes,
2: yes,
0: yes, yes, yes, yes, yes, Mana, Mr. Lennon's man, so die. Yeah. If you don't sleep, you don't dream. So, I didn't sleep. I didn't dream.
2: Hey.
0: Hello?
2: Hi.
0: I told you here, and this is water. Are you with me here? I am so serious. I am so passionate. Sometimes, you don't have to sleep. So for what's your program? I saw no members in back. What you better think of for? As you go for man. Now come on. Now come on. I was passing a church around that metro area. Not to mention the name. The BIA program here, my baby, on the Kaiba first. My coffee between a cropon or the team you never.

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0: Yetiago. Maybe Konako Shabby, the one and the Nibu. Could be more than a coche. So, let's see it out. Because I remember one in Rancier. Nakuya and son, I assume my name. Omo yuya omo yi preko aka ni ba yo and yes on I don't ni ba in my church when it is party I said on the yema party funerals the yema but when it comes to spiritual exercise like this my mama be at the kwa and I want preach sa and I two hours stress but sometimes on the cup party, 5 hours, but your ombre. Sister, my name Browns. My name Browns. But now, and listen, let me continue the story and then bring the message to a close. Mana, let me share jeans, t shirts, because me who say, Saka Cola, we say, on the DJ, America Vista, there, Kobia, Kojibi. But man, share t-shirts, share sneakers. I'm a coy. Do you know what happened? A coy and Nippa now leave me see me. Kiwi na me dimuno. On one honor, Messanko. Now, may I just say, Mama, me can't hope because I caught way in the last year. A bouncer, me no. Timmy, go wash room, my back. And I said, hey, hey, you can't move. It is your turn. Go. Then I heard a voice. But you didn't sleep. You didn't have any dream. So why are you afraid? Go! Then I move 1, 2. I'm in the pastor to the man. Before God and man. Before God. Well, me pastor to me. I say, are you Reverend Adam Dakwa? I say, yes, please. I say, this time, I will give you the visa. I didn't sleep. I didn't dream. I see. When he took the pastor from me, I say, are you Reverend Charles Adam Dakwa? I say, yes. I say, this time, I will give you the visa. And he gave me 5 years multiple visa. So for over 15 years now, every year, I go to America. And I go to America, so last year, me call California, me call Maryland, me call New York, me call New Jersey, from state to state. This year, by 19th, I'm traveling. By the grace of God, come and Canada crowd there come. So now, from New York, me transfer to Canada. I didn't sleep. Do you know something? When I went to the New York first time, I saw a man missing like this. Me money being. Sunday, me preaching and I'm saying me hear deliverance. So I said, my mom will go and say, Timmy Kakrawa. So the next time I'm saying, it's Sunday service, I turn it to prayer meeting. So, okay, you're a bomb pioneer lady, be Paja and Hosu America. I told you don't allow this man to come here. He will come and destroy us. That is why last year you were able to block him. Why has he been here? Why has he been here? Mama, Oman is just a water. But why is this just a water? Can I also so? No, I didn't know also. So when you are here, Bibiye nsio. Baika se Bible eye adwuma. Nisa se eye adwuma ti Bible so eye adwuma. And prayer works. Listen. Senye Bible can be many way. Many way. Senye Bible can be many way. Jesus is the reason. Jesus is the about your Christianity.
1: Yes, Lord.
0: We are joking. And I mean, one say umbrella. Never say 190. Now once you die, you receive testimony. You receive testimony.
2: Amen.
0: You receive testimonies.
2: Amen.
0: You receive testimonies.
2: Amen.
0: And you receive it.
1: I receive it.
0: Amen and amen.
1: Amen.
0: Now no be a sample. No, I'm a one. Never change. James. You go Trinity. The next time you, no more sorry you. Catch it bitter. Bible says, "Sorrow, sorry." No more say be bomb pie. They ain't even what you call. When they marry, sister. Me no me yet you go boss me ho. Yet you go carboni ho. Yet I am pie bomb. No one even know so. And you make us so fear what? And yet, obedience means you of fear. No one even know so. Never trouble with a business of men. I was here. Yamasum, Sabasu, Yamino Yama, and someone in Prim Bible. Bible, a Yadru. Prayer is medicine. By the grace of God, I have written 3 books. And one of them is that prayer is medicine. Prayer is medicine. Peter and four Bible from no one man to by way in your meadow. There be a new one, we catch them. Come to back and mama. Tell my Bible from them. There be almost a testimony sure. By way in your meadow. By way in your meadow. See, my guy, someone do it. Sister, Fanny Maniago. Then I feel what's that? Yes, you see, I'm a man. Say, Monte. Kofona dia neko to atwene no obi e bua no but em one out of keke omo dey bua ni nyina em bua e dey bua amana ko to ne bana twene em not in a son na kana mu dimi gari nyina no omo je na je pade no mo ko to atwene no. Can you just imagine the scene? Say afedi akora na ya she ni suit say suit ni bua omo to de she no no oti ase no na on she bita. But the Fede Urban Mamma Bible say yes it didn't matter mamma like I said. Not on more chain yeah come on my so yeah go see B A V. I feel your money near Kobe say I call out the yen see the view. Watch this suit up this morning. Jesus. May God change your situations, Lord. May God change.
1: Yes.
0: May God turn your situation.
1: Yes, Lord.
0: Niagro for a chair say, when in Beguasi, but only one say, oh, yeah, you throw it.
1: Yes, Lord.
0: Niagro say, oh, my own, what about name ceremony? Amen and amen.
2: Amen.
1: Amen.
0: Praise the Lord.
2: Hallelujah.
0: So, baby, what's on the way? And you, baby, are a
2: devil.
0: Very nice. Many, many, many, many, many, many, but without prayer, you cannot do it. But in Bible, the thing you man go for Abu Sia, morning brownos.
1: Yes.
0: Your time man just want me. But no pay your Bible, you don't say ready. Ati piere u. Ati piere u. Aye, go to a kenino. My inside from breathy.
1: Amen.
0: Amen and amen.
1: Amen.
0: Are you ready to pray?
1: Yes. Yes.
0: Are you ready to pray?
1: Yes.
0: Are you motivated?
1: Yes.
0: Are you encouraged?
1: Yes.
0: Oh, you see, man, no. Man, so die. Catch you and say, what? You're not here and so die.
1: You're not here and so die.
0: She's not here and say, you're not here and so die.
1: You're not here and so die.
0: Hello?
2: Hi.
0: So, what now, who's so die? By what time? But you die. Now that's what I'm saying. Yes, I'm in the year. Ebem. Fineco. Over there, I'm paying years and water. Amen and amen. Because you were yesterday.
2: Well, yesterday.
0: Wait, time now, can you, sir? Yes, sir. Oh, 15 minutes near Pong. Yeah, yeah, 4 years, 15 minutes near Pong.
3: Baba, you don't want to be.
0: That's it. What yesterday?
2: What yesterday?
0: Oh, I'm sorry. That's it. What yesterday?
2: What yesterday?
0: Christ. Those of you who are holding the microphone, please come. When I say in the name of the Lord Jesus Christ, in the name of Jesus Christ. When I say Holy Ghost, you shall fire my enemies. Holy Ghost,
1: fire my enemies.
0: Holy Ghost,
1: fire my enemies.
0: Yeah, now you know, physically, I'm one more day. So I say, oh, BP, oh, diabetes. Now we are physically, I'm so bad.
3: Amen.
0: Spiritually, I'm here, Juma.
3: Amen.
0: Amen and amen.
3: Amen.
0: In the name of Jesus Christ. Holy Ghost,
1: fire my enemies.
0: When I say fire, you shall break.
1: Fire break.
0: Yes. The meeting with
4: Jesus.
0: I can feel the spirit of God.
3: Bye.
0: Who nipan so be me mobi adi? Nipan so be with Emma say ya. Modestly, obi a tam di ashe baby. I'm standing. The anointing.
4: Jesus.
0: In this house. And the bishop also answered, who have sent me in that anointing.
4: Jesus.
0: Send Nipa and son.
4: Jesus.
0: And then, here you by way, now what?
4: Jesus.
3: Yes, Lord.
0: Hey.
3: Baba.
0: Here you by way, now what?
4: Amen.
3: Adam.
0: Why you have been rejected before?
4: Jesus.
0: I hereby declare,
4: Jesus.
0: Lord, henceforth, you will be accepted.
4: Amen.
0: I said, you will be accepted.
4: Amen.
0: You

0: humility, can you raise up your hand? Believe God. What is dead in your life? Say it by seven. At the count of seven.
1: Jesus.
0: May God touch you. May God restore. Number seven. Number seven. Number seven.
2: Amen.
0: Ready?
2: Amen.
0: We pray for restoration in the name of Jesus.
2: In the name of Jesus.
0: But any pastor telling you what they are? I sumo duwa. I owa si si duwa. Yet you are men at our side. I feel we obey you. Those online. Those online. Those who are listening. And no one yesterday. And maybe I had two about. Well, yesterday. But open your eyes a minute and see. But if one chair me say, so be wouldn't see you could see no, Namana near two down. Tada. Sam Nana Yam for Branton and two. Ibisino. And no matter, Ibisino. Spiritually, there's a number here to two amount. And in Guasia Mina, Uwamna, Gentia, say, Uwabe Ubiera, and you will say, like, so we wouldn't. Yet the Kayaku Mudada, yet two amanada. By Nami Pai, when I say, I'm never yet two the amount. Yes, sin were yesterday. You are not here. Yes, sin were yesterday.
3: Jesus.
0: When you read Isaiah 28 verse 18, I see your covenant with death, with Shiloh, will be cancelled.
1: When you ask man to cast a sin, you will sin.
0: Oh, yes, you may hear it. Say, "Who are you?" BBS. Papa said, "You better change it." Now, when I'm here, you under come heaven. As I said, Selma by Foku. By Foku. Now, no, some kiki. Echo your crusade. Now, Sakra. Abia, now, one Sakra, yes, by Foku. But come on, some of them. But some kiki, echo your crusade. Then, if I know Kun, no, or Sakra. No, no, my Yeshua. I will go heaven. And we will come. Hello.
2: Yeah.
0: You will not die prematurely.
3: Amen.
0: Pajamasa, Pajamasa. Rather depends soon be what them are.
1: Jesus.
0: Rather depends soon what them are. Ah, home, mama, whom you knew, I will be come soon.
1: Jesus.
0: Touch them. As you touch the coffin. Touch them. Touch them. Touch them. Number one.

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Oh, Jesus. 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Radia Dawasi.

0: This morning, whatever belongs to you that the devil has taken away from you, I give it back to you in the name of Jesus.
1: Amen.
0: Somebody, may you receive it.
1: Amen.
0: May you receive it.
2: I receive it.
0: You know, we are in the month of visitation, God's visitation. Once God visits you, He will transform your life.
2: Amen.
0: He will bring restoration.
1: Amen.
0: And we are in the Restoration Christian Church. This morning, receive restoration.
1: Amen.
0: Your amen is weak. Receive restoration.
2: Amen.
0: Receive restoration.
2: I receive it.
0: Receive.
2: I receive it.
0: Restoration.
2: I receive it.
0: Receive restoration.
2: I receive it.
0: Receive restoration.
2: I receive it.
0: Shout, I receive it.
2: I receive it.
0: Once again.
2: I receive it.
0: Once again.
2: I receive it.
0: Once again.
2: I receive it.
0: Once again.
2: I receive it.
0: Once again.
2: I receive it.
0: But as you are saying, I receive it.
2: Amen.
0: May you receive it.
2: I receive it.
0: May you receive it.
2: I receive it.
0: May you receive it.
2: I receive it.
0: Maybe other person will take coin this year. In the name of Jesus. Receive your visa.
2: I receive it.
0: Receive your visa.
2: I receive it.
0: Maybe other person will worry.
2: Jesus.
0: I will fear you wherever you are.
2: Jesus.
0: I prophesy.
2: Jesus.
0: Receive your marriage.
2: Receive it.
0: Receive your marriage.
2: I receive it.
0: Receive your marriage.
2: I receive it.
0: I will just touch them and let them sit down. God, I am
1: a
0: oh, King
1: Mambo.

0: church is so amen kesiye. In the name of Jesus.
1: Amen.
0: Whatever is dead in your life.
1: Amen.
0: May it receive life.
1: Amen.
0: May it receive life.
1: Amen.
0: Ne wu biara.
1: Amen.
0: And kwam memu.
1: Amen.
0: Ewa yesrim.
1: Amen.
0: In your marriage.
1: Amen.
0: In your business.
1: Amen.
0: In your ministry.
1: Amen.
0: In your ministry.
1: Amen.
0: Receive life.
1: I receive life.
0: Receive life.
1: I receive life.
0: In your finances.
1: Amen.
0: In your finances.
1: Amen.
0: Receive life.
1: I receive it.
0: Receive life.
1: I receive it.
0: Let me send come to so.
1: Jesus.
0: You will not die prematurely.
1: Amen.
0: Your amen is weak. I said you will not die prematurely.
1: Amen.
0: You will not die prematurely.
1: Amen.
0: In the name of Jesus.
1: Amen.
0: You are blessed today.
1: Amen.
0: You are blessed tomorrow.
1: Amen.
0: The rest of the month. You are blessed.
1: Amen.
0: I said you are blessed.
1: Amen.
0: This month of June, you are blessed.
1: Amen.
0: July, you will be blessed.
1: Amen.
0: August, you will be blessed.
1: Amen.
0: September, you will be blessed.
1: Amen.
0: October, you will be blessed.
1: Amen.
0: November, you will be blessed.
1: Amen.
0: December, you will be blessed.
1: Amen.
0: You will not die premature.
1: Amen.
0: You will not die suddenly.
1: Amen.
0: In the name of Jesus.
1: Amen.
0: You will not die through accident.
1: Amen.
0: In the name of Jesus.
1: Amen.
0: You will be among the first.
2: Never.
0: You will be among the first.
1: Amen.
0: You will be among the first.
1: Amen.
0: Amen. You are a winner.
1: Jesus.
0: I said you are a winner.
1: Amen.
0: You are a victor.
1: Amen.
0: Victory.
1: Amen.
0: It's your portion.
1: Amen.
0: Victory.
1: Amen.
0: It's your portion.
1: Amen.
0: Shout, I believe it.
1: I believe it.
0: Would you say, Nyamaya boy, Nyamewati? Nyamewati?
2: Yes.
0: Nyamewaye?
2: Yes.
0: Would you be?
2: Yes.
0: Let me tell you. Baby, I am bomb pipe here. A buffalo, a bombo, maybe a bombire. It's so seed. Yeah, maybe the one bomb on me. Seed, send me so seed. You may have a back. Yeah, you're a little bomb. You have watched all times. A year, Juma. Bet me the hand that I bet you are. Forget you all. For Jesus, me fam. You can do that. Please do that. 100 cities, 50 cities. Come and do it. To the glory of God. Say that. Makai say. Say ye naya. Yesu die. But it's Shomon Onyam. 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

Oh, see, listen. 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Baba Pinto. 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
1: I see every hand called that. 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And the pain I made do me. Now, Miss Mephas, I'll come away. 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Your sophomore cast of about 33.
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0: I watch a one TV. Ubenya. Oba TikTok also Bishop Michael K. Addison. TikTok Bishop Michael K. Addison. Ubenya. Also we miss you. A rather bamboo and tall. And check the between him and Hansen. An opinion in Kua and our. Mene. Dickie. And so our. Dickie, be a Casabian. Dickie, our an opinion. Dickie, our. And tea an operation. Deke so kasa deke ya ntio voice nti hansa tu
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0: 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And I don't pay our special message. Yade bro. Baby, I will be a with Bishop Michael Adise. 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
0: 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Baby a wood tiami. And nama wo unu say. And we are the churro at the papa. And some papa at one ma onoma. Ebesi uyi.
1: Jesus.
0: Ebe we are pay the amount.
1: Jesus.
0: Sorry. 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Sorry. Ne papa ho. Sorry, now what's so on the say? Your destiny is in your own hand. I would rather what do was sabbatin or the asa winsome. Who do say, dear deaf yon, and masambia, ya cartoof yon, and tetel, and if ya dear sa, and the abusium dear sa, what's right to say, a baby pay the amount. I know I say, near what's right on, I am near mammy and sa. 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I come you obey your own concert, Ruby. Send the puppet on a swatia, dear Rade Baba ya. And come back, say what you will be. And don't think that would have said any pun we, any person tear. And I pay, may buy a samba poa man, yes, sir. I would have the one near my pa, what can't to what will be here, will be fun as soon tear. Into a town for the year, and yet you my emma that, said Rade Count. Nia all sada wono, nia all jojo wono, nia all tete wono, fasha wadjini mwuse, nia nyamiye siye siye nu, onfana son teye. 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But I said, and cast a fool would have what he has said, and my will be a common with that. He'll be a susu with that. And I'll pay and none would have the amount. Me dofo, I would have the account. I would have the bepejaw. And the wafri, and then I would summon him. What do I call down for fruit? I would have the bepejaw. 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

0: 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I want Jesus Christ, you did him. I would rather pay out. I would rather move out. I would rather me a crime out. I would rather pay out. No fun and couldn't do more. But be a what that be a, I would rather say some amount. I would rather my dear watch on and not the papa mount. May you free idea be a negative. Na me do them call them with him. And a pair baby, I will send a baby, I will copy. Ebi, I will call to my Ebi, I will take care of him. Ebi, I will drive him. Me empire the man was yesterday. And yet, the Nipa can never boom. And yet, the Nipa soon, and yet, you madam. And a pair yourself, but you have one in your man, say. But I would have some say, a baby, a pay amount. I would have some say, be sweet. I would have some say, a niche, a baba. A warrior, no, a beside ye. Awo obe wo ase Kristo die nu nyam ewo Yesu denemo amen
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1: 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I catch him.
0: Oh,
1: say, I won't know every baby on what that. Ah, son, in pardon, there, why won't answer?
0: Sir,
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0: Oh, your man, a boy.
1: Jana, what the young boy will grow back to them back, Mamudano. One day, if you're the Bermany P.
0: Be ye people,
1: ye obey ye P. There, a new Hunidano. 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
1: Jesus Christ.
0: Thank you, Jesus. Thank you, Jesus. You baby lines, no, you baby lines, and this is ya. Send a medical kind or so for our chair. And there, and I all ye, ne mada, a ye, a walk, cobble, do my say. Obey to my friend or so for our chair. I was 0243 36 81 45 of the Osofo Awucha. 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This was 0243 466 238. 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Yes, one line or so. Your friend was saying,
2: your friend has said you can't.
0: Okay,
2: if you're feeling like a ship,
0: oh, friend, and Kesim, Yami has some by it, then I will come.
2: Okay. Hello.
0: The Pacho, your friend was saying, he now can say,
2: Pacho, it's come out better for her.
0: Yes, one of our line is so. Hello. Hello. Hello. 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Yes. Hello. 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

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Yeah, we show happy, happy birthday, Dennis, I do say, yummy, and chill out. 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
1: 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Say ye be resa adie no, and I say ye be mene adie no. Ayana, a touch ma kakra.
0: Okay.
1: 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Say onu munsu, and I say. 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
0: then
1: so on no monsoon so I am not a hard drink I think so there is a poor control on my no any on my catcher man oh say nyankopon you're good architect we're designing bibia into ya no no ye nim muscles 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
0: Okay.
1: I feel so. Some of you a chance I know did not. Yes, sir. Your bad time or bad cerebral palsy. I am not adding kakra. Also, we need a butre. Since I be a ube ma kolano Adrian. So we need a butre. I want to be feed a kolano. Our cerebral palsy because a check.
0: Okay.
1: Until Bruni say it takes a very long time to finish meals. A chance I don't be the DV. Obi a DV na afe no no di. Oh, that's so. It definitely will be 2 spoons.
0: Okay.
1: But aya about say. And afe so. On say I am more hoya or manu soon.
0: Yeah.
1: Aha. And aya kase. I will phone. I am on fat. I am on pet towels. And I say bib. No mum fa.
0: Mum.
1: I am mum. Say the baby a bibia no. A be go. Say bib na. And I say face towel no.
0: Yeah.
1: Ha ena afen so ayo mu pese edua na ye di no omu di no omu pese omu nka so omu di omu ho nti omu nka so omu pese omu fe omu cry edua na omu nka so omu feed omu aha eno so de ya na e ha adwen kaka 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Nti ya ka swallowing challenges no bro for kasim ye will be and there so kaka fene dysphagia.
2: Okay.
1: 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E choke na aya na e ha dwen so. That is one of the challenges.
2: Okay.
1: And I face to say eduane no wo ne numa on di eduane I said wouldn't see you which you choose here you say gaggle
2: yeah
1: now they know when they know or the idea is also a challenge and I think so say omu menia eduane na ayana omu minimu na ayana yomu ya inti eduane ye kasa ya mumu eduane ya maya momu maya ntiti na kesi ya kesi yenye ni nkakankakankakwa sida beya udidi ya omini eduane na
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2: okay
1: na energy ye ka bi say calories ye ka calories a also unya at least extra calories and also bone say a bit increase because of the muscles activity no to me near juma papa be the basic hana mini and also at so
2: yo
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3: 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tabia se salmon beer who do you do you know a pre good for any man said your love crown away who bet me the salmon afra or no man a chicken now I just said you bet me a resa or move baby or won't mean resa and to be making sure say team beer say kosuya a beer watch 1 year and no dear who to team man and kakran kakra or bet me a they are told to be never making sure say oh did you know say the anani tram na own to mean can't show into one I'll be making sure say who observing bruni becas observation oh shenu when you want so and yes I've been out my banned and now your phone call and yes I've been out my banned and now you'll be dinko
4: I wanted you can you pa call phones nikita and no your phone
3: no show
4: or call TikTok no where
3: and see about time be well TikTok your bishop now if the anani saw the attorney question I know the question you winning
4: and no.
3: Akola ni su ni anu obe kase mama. 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
3: 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Woman, if you are any happy time, Mark, or answer me, dear, can't kind of feeding times are happy times. Time be obey the DBA in Nijemra. If you are not funny bone in a turn, a crown, no crowning so bad, it didn't tell the Nijabesia. 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Yeah. Yeah, they be can one man say be on no did you know here more of the old man on because about time for nibwa or the janini be si janoswa ma say as and she and being and she are embing in soon at us so dear near dinner dinner dinner here say be kaja be brave now so yeah dear. Yeah, the best say yeah Diana ne sign your call, yes I had the
4: phone. No, no, no.
3: Into friend and share and me. I said the ashino and what in ye fimo.
4: Yeah.
3: Me no dear and what any I build it at a button colano or mu here fe no mu be di vitamins ni carbohydrates ni a dena ni ye jani o mu din ye be or my dream.
4: Yeah.
3: I call any bo did ya vitamin A no bo any idea and so about time for no. 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
0: 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Send your wassa on yano, or say, and yaw by a mea meba. Near channel, men ye say, or say, and yamaba. Unfortunately, a clanew. Some beautiful aquala.
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1: And monfa mo number.
0: Okay.
1: And
0: Oliver Twist, you know, my second name.
1: Yeah.
0: Nti from me it is the owner, no one from me aka Oliver Twist. Nti Oliver Twist yase aba mon chain beam. 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Yebeji oil, yebeji diapers. Diapers ni they are ne who hear me pa because ye manu omu leave you on diapers. They be at 247.
1: Okay.
0: Inti diapers no aya ye sizes from medium.
1: Yeah.
0: I could see extra extra large. Inti medium, large, extra large, extra extra large.
1: Okay.
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0: 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Would be good your momo number. No, see your momo number is 0599-199-899. 0599-199-899. A dear, momo name, no, yao also answer. Yao also answer. Intimacy number is to be 0599-199-899. Per chance, so now person do go your account number se munsua. Your account number ewo Echo Bank.
1: Okay.
0: Into your account number 144-100-252-6148.
1: Okay.
0: 144-100-252-6148. And also a dear was so yeah. YOA Disabilities Foundation.
1: Mm-hmm.
0: Aha. It's called Echo Bank branch. Bia would be to me Biano. Yes, Abeka.
1: Okay.
0: Offense here was Societe General SG. Yeah. Account number near 60000. Zero snare 4.
1: Okay.
0: It is 60000 9124126. 60000 9124126. And also branch be out better move beyond. Yes, Sabeka. Afen so person buy as you what dance summon my father's house. Bishop ya usu and sani share them wa ewa dance summon ha. It's up so obesai and soa. Yeah, patch your mom bra. Mom person mudi mu birthdays, mu wedding anniversaries, mu person mu year parties, mu receptions in yina mu bit mini YOA Disability Foundation. 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
2: 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Okay. Madam gives today the Adams, Michelle. The senior Michelle.
1: Okay.
0: Crafton South Health Directorate, when you know.
1: Yeah,
0: Michelle. But so for.
1: Yeah.
0: Thursday, no. Me so for. Eddie, the birthday.
1: Oh, okay.
0: Pentecost International Worship Center, PIWC.
1: Okay.
0: Pastor. 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
1: In Samom. Okay. Okay.
0: Pastor Reynolds Edu. 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Nyamishani bibri. Daddy, we love you so much. Bye bye. 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
1: 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Yadamasi. Baby, I don't know your birthday. Your birthday. Birthday. Birthday. Birthday. And this is your. I have birthday time. Birthday time. Birthday time. Baby, I will be here. Wow, who do birthday? Nah, what's this? Uh-huh. Birthday time. Yeah, but why not OD ne birthday? 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
1: Hello.
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1: Okay. You did birthday, a party, or Tamakum. Yes, I was, or Aguna Odobin. Yes, you are, or Aguna Odobin.
0: Yada,
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0: Yatonka.
1: 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Only don't believe
0: you. Yo, Mokoswa Namutia, na Yababo Edia, mam. Why be 0302216562 05? Hello. Hello.
2: Hello.
0: Yes, 118 above day and open.
2: Hello.
0: Hello. What line is who did the same?
2: Wait, doctor. Mention pana shuhum anasebri midu edu.
0: Okay.
2: Na birthday ne de eye miankasa na mi adoma on the 1st July.
0: Yeah.
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0: Amen. 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Yes. Yeah, what did they say? Now when I went in the birth down or pay?
3: The family grace.
0: Okay.
3: The surface intake. Me ami di ma uda enra. And then see ya mi kum.
0: Oh. Ya de uradi asi. 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Ya mi shiram. Oh, shiram. Hello. When I was so. When I did the birth down or pay? Hello, what line is so? Your friend was saying?
4: Good morning.
0: Good morning. What did they say? Now, when they didn't above down or pay?
4: Make a selfie, I quoted down. From Jude Do.
0: Jude Do.
4: Hello.
0: Yanko.
4: Mama, make a kaba. I want to cry the olden birthday. Oh, yeah, and they are.
0: Okay.
4: I'm going to make a kaba.
0: Okay.
4: Butu.
0: Yababo.
4: Happy. birthday, amame.
0: Yaba bopa, yaba bodi amano, yaba bodi amano. Nyame nsirawo. Hello.
5: Hello.
0: Yes, good morning.
5: Good morning.
0: Why na den a birthday anope?
5: Me ba God bless.
0: Okay.
5: Me ba God bless. We den a birthday.
0: Okay.
5: Oh, yawa da ebe.
0: Yawa da ebe. Mati, yabe bomano, yabe bonyumana, yabe bomano, nyame nsirawo. Yes, why na waso?
6: Mati.
0: Yenia. I would add it yet say.
6: We didn't care of Bosomase Equia Pim.
0: Okay.
6: I don't know if I'm more crumble foul. Now, what's your way?
0: I would say, and net and our Yanema de Yi Awa.
6: Ah,
0: I
6: am in Kadu.
0: You
6: only was there. I am divider. Only Auntie B, or more, we big the Mutio Papa Papa.
0: Okay.
6: I don't know if I'm watching TV, divider and TV. Mamunya Akiano Pekka Chemichiamu.
0: Okay.
6: I never knew I had a Uku, or I never knew a Piafu to Madina. I mean, I do more China, I and I would have gone to a far, and Jiuku, the Mau, our Odapa. I mean, find Chamu a demon to see her, or no so we big them, or no software and so on. And it's just a fear the whole Eastern region.
0: Yeah.
6: Because what really, especially Nano. Oh no, I don't want for the Ochi.
0: Okay.
6: And I also Tom Kushian, Shito Papa, Sister Fia, or a great big them.
0: Sister Fia, Yachiao, and then your birthday.
6: Me, you know, so much yao.
0: Yeah, you want so
6: far. Or Penny Fan of Conquer.
0: Yo.
6: I know, Eddie, I Penny,
0: Yatalina,
6: also a great now.
0: Yo.
6: Oh, my trip.
0: Yamis, hello. Hello. One of our liners. Hello. Why not? What
7: the boss did the birthday?
0: Yeah, Frau said, oh, boss, you did the birthday. Walk away, you know. Uh huh.
7: Me did the game, bro.
0: All right. Okay. Want to me and you know, so. Want to me and you know, so. Why not all line, so. Why not then the birthday? I'm not paying.
8: Hello.
0: Yes, we did the same.
8: Oh, me pacho me de mami gratis in Catafico Vodia.
0: When it didn't bab down or pain.
8: Me pacho, me sister, kuma.
0: Okay.
8: Well, yes, you say, why a year of a time at the ground, you cut it. Oh, no, or didn't bab day 24, one in the baba, only 24. And on the baba, company, or no, it did 27th, and I'm in an answer or no, so on the 2nd, and the 2nd, a June, or no, so didn't. Then you are Minian and Ma, me and Sanin and Nana, and we'll do a big one more day on birthday, June.
0: Oh, glory be to God. Yaw Bompaya Mom Dodo, Yamin, shut up. Yaw Bompaya Mom Dodo. Yes, one hour line is so. When did the birth down or pay?
9: Hello.
0: Hello. Amen. Why not? Oh, then a birth down or pay?
9: Do dip the birthday. Oh, Minia Bacon, your friend. Amankwa, or drive Amasamai to Damsomai.
0: Okay.
9: Within the birthday. Now, the toss welcome, Dokrochua for my mame, Chichi, Dina, and Reta. Now, the offer say, Yavjo.
0: Okay.
9: Now, my brother Penny, Black Kwame.
0: Yeah.
9: And come, Dokrochua for Nina, O nine.
0: Yamisirao. Hello.
10: Hello.
0: Good morning. One of us who are within a bab down or pay. Olai no monya kura.
10: Nyan sanin is the day.
0: Okay. Yo, Mati, ever bon payama. Yes. Ever bon payama.
10: Hello. Meba Baku, 1st July.
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11: Efende, Ajakami.
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11: Dorothy, no, Odin birthday.
0: Dorothy, okay.
11: Odin birthday.
0: Okay. 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Yes, one of our line is so. nyame enshira me bom paye I wo Jesus denemo me dane wona ene oni di on birthday wonso a wodi on birthday data wonso a fe ana on birthday eba me do mo nyina hye awrade nsa awrade nhwemo so awrade mo ho ban na awrade amansimu ye ewo Yesu denemo amen. 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
12: Kasa. 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
0: Doro kitchen service. 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
0: 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Baby, I will be a if you diasa. Aha, diasa. Baby, I will say be a episode with diasa and opay. I am born. Diasa and opay, baby, I will be a and now your birthday and now your birthday episode with diasa. Aha, diasa. Yeah. 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

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Send in mano. I was 0246 68 88 77 0246 68 88 77 Offers of our chat. Wano ebekasa. Aye Bible school. Ofre eda oso. Ope baby leadership school. Bible school. Eba buwaw. Na waye u diploma certificate. Efre. Number we na yemwa every Saturday bia omuchia. Sanzo so anye ye online. Tuesday, Wednesday, Thursday. Na yen online. Every Saturday bia omuchia. 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
1: and tomorrow we hope that we can express better and more consistent this kind of football. And at the end, get the result to make people happy. We're not here to make you happy about your defensive appreciations about the game. It's not my job. My job it is to make people of Ghana happy with the results and achievements, to make them proud of the performance of the team. And we leave your appreciations of tactical approaches for you, for your entertainment. Us, it is about winning. I remember, and I see these guys in City when they have to play Arsenal, how much you guys have to defend, right? Sometimes you're not even able to leave the 18-yard box. And I still remember against Barcelona, by the way, they asked me if in BBC, they asked me, you don't think you defend too deep? I said, yeah, well, we did not defend behind the goal line because the referee doesn't allow us to do that. When you fight for lives, when you fight for lives, for Champions League, to win a world championship, man, you have to do everything that is in your power to win the game. Everything.
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2: 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I'm saying, Cora, no, I'm the second. Last year, so you're called Musa the second. I'm saying, training is a year to do now, and you're money a training. And then here's a pitch, then you're perfect. So I'm missing me. I'm a bonny. We have a SRE, OBBRA, IFR, the Gladys Foundation for the Blind Soup. Catch a sports minister as a sports fan, I ask you. As you can say, you work up on yes, yes, sir. So, Mama Diana, so I've been so is so. No moment, yes, you're pitching here. Am I?
0: Jim FM. Abusiania, Anina, what you know, teacher near the coup, and watch the Mose, and car, you're World Cup, ya, Nidia Noa, Coach Carlos, so cancer one day, SSA, Nasadia, Ghana, for the sentence, that's all Mope, Nidia, enjoyment. It's your Noa, what you man, why you send your beggar, bebo, bo, nevi, be an Ghana, force, think you're ya, na go board pitch, so, et so. Nanka no so ye de anije fisa so wi ase nyina kan sie no no ye abone a wani hu ade na odi sa agro no Lady Gladys Foundation oba pani a wonne kofa bae Lady Gladys chere se wonde ye ni wi ase oba ye adoye se bie wonsam yibima wose na dwuma a wo ya no ntiega nwansena ni hwe kro ofosa ni nsam ntio ofosa ye ni onya ye ene wodi drumu e wo Cape Coast School for the Blind no
3: now, Filiasa, look at school for the blind. What someone has said. If you mean a team member, sir, may you want to hear Juma, and I may you want to bring a program, no? If you want to see there this year, black mother is showing them, but someone's actually in the day. That's a global thing. Global things. Because when you do a school, what are things in the sun? Chaya, say, when you're beyond, when you're beyond, and my one, if he was serving, there, the look before them, you are doing this to me, you are doing what you are. They are to me, yeah, them go, go, teach them. What shall I say, no? But if you say, you know, you are the cement, you are the idea.
0: Abusia Lady Gladys sana watene neno waje ya wunkodi waje no onso chese wode namu ya doye anti nasem no wode atudwa no yemfra numu ne anti sia manyosemu a ne efri be na nsane ne YMPP ya manyokwe mbenifuwa yese wa uko nshiemu. 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
5: Jimafe
4: 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So, yeah, Pamon. 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I didn't see Anna, yeah, for so I'm a Yakatan say, if you are old free more. It's to be a message. A fool, as Johnson, any baby, ah, it will not have the
5: peace.
4: Peace, and it. Womo and Koswo. Yes, people like Kennedy, a type are winning English, but they are very, very unique and special. I win a woman so Womo and Pua, my pet in the cocaine. Any Indian in the contribution, I owe my pet. 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
0: head that must be chef fan behavior you chef behavior
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4: 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That one will be to me. She share Ungalicious promo pack. 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

0: yesterday, memory. Promo Nisha Safi 15th April, 15th July 2026. Kao ho, Emma Nim Pao ho, Ishisha Kakao ho, FDA at Egidian Kratoyatum.
1: Trust them, say, or the cancer panel, I will be as the Ama Mano and Dancy and Sana Aviano Abba. And we see, and I was a witty and quadrisome eye free apostle, watching out that bride of Christ are sorry. Ano, question the way, and you could see the Bravo and Opa Nuncia Apaimu, a Wadon 106.3 FM. So, now our Bravo Besson, you share the bride of Christ are sorry at Chiaquine, Ewa Accra, Madina, Lanquanta, Red Coat Blood, Pity Shop, Nuken Mupe, Mwamwa Tema, any Ashaman, so, Mubemuye, Ewa Jacuju, Ashanti Farms Quine. Yeben Agri School, Fred Apostle Quartin, it was 0244 699266. Yummy Asubi.

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0: I don't for a mamma, you know, a quiet was from Concra. Anyway, I sent to the Fajuma, dear, so when you come from what do you and papa. 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Wa boy Jay. I said da TSC near the Maudi. Aye ye near the Maudi. Oh, yeah that was here in Sandow. 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Yeah that was you well we ni my yen po free as chassis. One crown or to say wo. One yeah didn't better to woho. Answer neighbor to an amon a radin away the animal kind that da. A radi the animal kind way an amon to be a remo. Na kan yen ho, na wo why yen, na direct yen, na my yen yansa, my yen hurumu, a radi one yen moa, papa koswa boa yen. Ewo Yesu Christo dimu. Uni ye ni daswo ampa. 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Amen. Na dog. Hey, she has an idea. O paraphernalium, lenium, lenium. Enya agro. She has a gun and no friend is sent to me. Oh, wow. You are in the spirit.
1: Yes.
0: Oh, spirit no more. Na me hu say ni chese Ghana ye di nkunimu
1: anisa. Oh, ye kokra, ye ko.
0: Croatia. Hanu ni Croatia.
1: Nyame adom ye. Ya qualify kra dada.
0: Ya shewu. Ye say technically no ya qualify.
1: Yes.
0: But on FIFA ranking dia ye qualify.
1: Yes.
0: Uh-huh. Hey. Technically, you are qualified. Yes. And then you're both here. Now you're called the round of 32. No, yes. HSF, you are qualified.
1: Exactly.
0: Uh-huh. But yeah, you are qualified, Craig. You are qualified. I am qualified. Kramayason, the star, my son, and your friend. And I may wound him. Oh, wound him, wahoo. I yet to Kabasta left a pa. Betwe, Kramayason. Betwe, Kramayason.
1: Betwe.
0: Hey. Hey, you may don't know. I wouldn't look cool. I must say, why? Hey. We didn't announce rough. Anyway. Look.
1: Amen.
0: Yes, I know. Please, we talk areas, maybe. Yeah, what the anto? May see how be a topa and what bra, what bras, what be doing.
1: Oh, for area also a petipiti, sir.
0: Ah, and ye be a nina, come one and ye be yeso.
1: Yes.
0: And we a muho kakra. Yanko pon, no one yamama. When Yanko pon meant to so tall baby, then we a bow baby.
1: Oh,
0: I said, when a granny didn't better to know.
1: I say, mammy, mean to an last week Sunday, I am in Bokaswa. 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
1: yes
0: what's in the case here now?
1: Yes.
0: So be free who pay my JBB at the ascension, sir.
1: Me see. Who bet you as here to the extent that I'm social to grab him say Yenshra.
0: Hey, Yenshra. I saw my banner here or how no. I want that radio sick.
1: Me see.
0: It could have been worse.
1: And I know ya, and I meet you, be a, you know, say, oh, ko, baby, now baby, you can meet me, and say, very important meeting, contract on them. And you buy your spark in the can, oh, yeah, and you so.
0: Aye.
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1: One thing I see. 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
1: 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as a whole no an ordering
0: yes
1: I'm just watching JBR and interior minister Becca said or more more apply into the services Ghana Health Service Ghana Immigration Service Ghana Police Service Ghana National Fire Service and the other one I'm say Ghana Army yes Ghana Army sir services you more and more apply no or more year check shame no they say you to know over 6,000 and a friend who bonnie be
0: oh
1: na adia yani say say anu bonnie mami a do how bring it pan no na a soon to as well bo money in aso na you will be no more sebi no bonnie into a form with three mama sebi omanya mental issues sebi Rebecca said down bonnie I don't know self way so you to go sign your may so let's a form with three mama sebi dodo on air but them one dodo a sign ebe ye juma at your tax a boa mo mana tun pom me say men can quench the crown in your brand TV at 33 years no one stroke
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0: why say
1: you why say you go say depression now I say what
0: just
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0: I okay but malendum kaya kaya now I feel so high
1: I feel so
0: I
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0: Yeah.
1: Let's say we effect where you have so.
0: Okay.
1: Tinyamia mwawa. A dear we effect where you have so no. Eddie. Dambo bit mamba. Bit mamma will free wagging him. Bipolar net. Now, how I can see me be. Sansona. Sadi, yes, a brain when you control it be a year. I don't know, be say ya, an intinis and a ya, and opa ya. Moja no go ni trimonia stroke. So, intimidating the new market, yakis.
0: Look, maybe my miss was a more. Obi, so I am not, I mean, and times pass, and eh, to the beer, what to say, Obi, a binomo cast, as me fa a year and tamping ye example.
1: Yes.
0: I tamping a new biana, or no my hano.
1: Yes.
0: A ya no cray. Yes, so go around no man here no obi so wa wom we come do dada no asan kwotwe ntampi no wani so wa chin wo obi so wa wa no tiye otimi provide bi bi onom eyen panifuo bebre timi num bi birthday omo ye level
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0: Uh-huh.
1: And if any dose, no, do do a echo. So, so in this case, you know, in Tampina, na say no bonina, oh, you know,
0: can't you manage?
1: I saw what effect or what you know. A yet, dear, how far my neighbors were about how. And you know, so did he said, dear, cram, quite a bit, many effect also.
0: Okay,
1: and the or more, I beca say, be a sebi or no man, and I saw share or
0: yes, stabilize, you know,
1: maybe a what me a home. Kakre kuni mwa hano. Be over a period no. But regardless no, it's not advisable so be yes and you may cry. Because idea wo effect or wagin mu dear. Ube then when the quantity we and ever bro my home then swa hami. So and as a quantity we ne normal.
0: Yeah.
1: It takes ubiya why ya che and as ubi womu experience near dear and a beye. The annual question of mouth was any and found kushim cra. Once a bit in the effect about what I've been so near and found Uncushim cry. Would you name Dodua or no my bear you cry and found Uncushim? Mimi to a minister,
0: no, you to miss your dear pan.
1: Aha, and I don't even know. And you know, crack, we say, and you know, crack your way as in university. Yamia one can go for that. I had the Akushim. Here, oh, she also
0: said, I want to get a coat to the
1: mammy and you know, crack. So, in the usher, the oak and
0: your man, I brave it,
1: and your man, a coffer banner. So, and I said, the entire man called fortune, a bit more curiosity. Send your oak and what I say, so she owed to Missy, dear. The bill on noir bepe, a crano, SS near crana, BB, invest in your crown, noir becock of PBS. No, I say, I'm pana. Yami amwa, these drugs, no, a very addictive.
0: Oh, and the first time, no, you know.
1: Ah, mammy, a very addictive. Into Yami amwa, or Fabakwa. 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
1: 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Just say, I know pa how much. 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The any effect was so I must say be believe say. 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Sa and say you. 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
0: 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Why you from? Who wants to show? Who wants to do? 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
1: 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Na what to say?
0: Ewurade na duty.
1: And I dey me here all night ni.
0: All night call e be mu but me ment me anko.
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0: Maybe. And a gun of four, your bob boy, walk on times as you see.
1: I
0: have a blank, I have a gun. Mavis.
1: Yes.
0: Mavis, you. Mate. You won't young one. Papa. That's the Sawaba.
1: That's
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1: 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But what you say? And he said this. How can you hear the whole one idea? 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He 9 months or your ban or ban it. Yeah, the idea.

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1: I yes, mo.
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1: I did disrespect me in our back.
0: And also, Kaho. Say, Mamma, chill, disrespecting, and say, only send the Medrufia no pay, not only send me fufu and I read.
1: The one to be a me, I'm a check.
0: Now, cran or me, nifufubia. 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In the Uncle Bible, Abraham Neka say, Sarah, for win for your granny. Yes, Sarah Neka say, we know,
1: we know,
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0: Good.
1: So what you say? Eti e for what you say?
0: E no na elidi e.
1: Omo so what you say?
0: Mpro anyinsan. Akwara ni swa. No akonyem.
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1: 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And now she acquired and grew as a mama.
0: I didn't know
1: her. 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
0: Oh, and then I acquired party or no, but no camera for us on Kepchia. No, John,
1: no.
0: What?
1: Before we trouble. 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
1: boy, the rubber bands are wetting on. 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
0: Yes,
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1: 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They say, your Henny King Charles Crook. Mountain and Connection, papa. We're telling the Chica
0: program with Timinche.
1: Ah, then you mention program. You want to tell me five
0: pounds. I'm sure I'll say a bet to us, Opa. Ibu Messi Messi, Kumu, Astori.
1: Oh, yes. You're a bit rubbish. I'm a disrespect. A pejan musa M1 dear pa humanate kwa de so a ham time. 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
1: But tough and a found
0: number. 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Mama ji say se o respect ya on shri.
2: Sir.
0: 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And ti dear make an say Mestre wo se ye mabu ni ye ni mukan e wa abrabu na beboa ye. 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
1: 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Now send your medical can China blessed hand of God. Sorry what Noknita restaurant Tema Community 5. And a brother so one year firstborn's conference no. Now me can no so say what I say now old tongue and what man and put him one free. Samuel Prophet Samuel Nana Amwatin was 0533 4805 03 na ene no eni enkita ho na yempebi emfa emma no omomoden pa makram wai omame meko na makojima ho me auntie awu me auntie awu me so me auntie awu me auntie aka baby na on the 11th July in ya beyen 1 week e won koko ane ya humete mama ne ho eni kandodo anyway. Yeah, cram next week. I may admire the whole details in at the bread yet if one hand of work with giant. May, me that's what I mean. Shram, bye.
4: Adispos, number one. Adispos, number one.
5: Sabana, what you could see from him in the piano part. The camp with you was something in a group of so. And simply say, we are Duma Bukensi or Duma Femso. Duma Bukensi, say if you are not on a name, you can show. And if you are can show, keep swabby. Yeah, this is a real say, Duma Bukensi. Limited, OTM to 9 a.m. Malaysia.
4: Adispos, number one. Adispos, number one.

Blast Stars of Ghana and World Cup at Ecosu 2026. Blast Stars of Ghana match a Tosu Miansa and Group L Oni Crucia and Ebo. Now Blast Stars of Ghana match a Dikai Yene Panama and the boy Emma Ghana SA Bakua Panama Antimi Antasakano Kalip Yuriti and the SSAGO 94 minutes. And what you know, Yene England and Su Ebisia and we match a Tosu Emuni Ghana and Sebi Sansu and England and Su Antimi Antimi. 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

0: Trump has to go forward more than the Seminoles, the Jordan, the Queen, Patao, they can enjoy it. Because prayer, Takana, Okotama, depending on what the things who are talking about, you will not enjoy it.
1: Sansu and Evan, I will can see any more. Nipa Baku, Ujian, and also HS in Simupa, Nana Kumensa, aka Kaninja, and so Akasa, and the Afagana, and the Crucia, March.
2: A high possibility say you betumi ashe Croatia, but then again the defensive sound and the measure how far you betumi ashe goals against Croatia and when the goals can probably even come from. And you know Croatia from the pressure, but at least we have another test, because if you have a Croatian team led by Luka Modric, Luka Modric any awarding physique or any consistency will be plenty. But boom, when you answer in India again, minimum will be on number of party football as a case. I don't tell you did Luka Modric into me if you will give him. We need to find solution to the problem. One pass which may be a difference to the Bukura. Now, some of us are extremely dangerous. 1-3-4 players and call for one block. So, we are intelligent players, which is a mess. Or yes, or so both shot, not 3 players, because some problems are born on more. But you rather dribble and those players in the home, not the ball out to the blue, they are finishing. In the end, question in the
3: FM.
2: So, the team in fact is a coach in the Baba, but in your way, I've been on the Baba, and you're defensive. Yes, how far the system of the coach, you know, everything.
1: Ghana fwa omu di blasters echi omu akasa edi afa hungwa
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4: I was there. Because match the boy, there is a least mistake. But we are sure say the next match again. A full win.
1: The last source of Ghana, any Nkuni, Etopu, Group L, na Yebeko, Ekosia, TSB, Etose, Ikodo, Awano, Ensu, Etosu, Eye, Miensa, Ewo, the group of Owom, Sansu, and Algeria, and also Tosu, Miensa, Ewo, the group of Owom, and the last source of Ghana, any Kaya, Yebeko, Kosia, there's a Timo, Tosu, Miensa, and Yebeko, Kosia, no. Number of the last source of Ghana, Etosu, and Yemua, and I say, Yebeko, Kosia, Portugal, Ewo, Group K, and Nasa, Colombia, Ewo, Group K, Honmoa. I face a blast out of Ghana. 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

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You can't put him on something in a group of so. When some say we are Duma Bukensi or Duma Femso, I'm Duma Bukensi. Say it, I'm on a name.

0: warmer today, boss. But how do you explain the game today here in Stadio Olimpico?
1: Look, the referee has to explain, but they don't speak.
0: What did the referee do wrong?
1: Did you watch the game?
0: Yes, of course, but I want it from you. You see it from your point of view.
1: You tell.
0: Now tell me. I want it from the rule, Marco.
1: No, you tell.
0: You mean it should be penalty?
1: Come on. You know it, no?
0: No, you mean it you should be penalty.
1: And you?
0: Which situation did you say should be penalties? I want to hear that from the rule.
1: I'm
0: not a normal TV reporter.
1: No, tell me. Tell me what you saw.
0: I couldn't see. I was sitting so far away. So you have
1: not,
0: to tell me.
1: Not even on the screen. You didn't watch it after the game.
0: So you meant the referee took it away today?
1: Of course.
2: You made a very transparent.

All right. Adum 106.3 FM and ano paya magana ni biachemo akwaba. Ediba yen kasa fide su nim sem ebene we do sem ye de I mean ba agukensi etwaso ewa dum 106.3 FM na fin koma ke chibiano yetimi edi ho wunim se games e baso walk up ni gusua kosu the 23rd edition of the FIFA World Cup no kosu United States of America, Mexico, and I'm Canada. Womum and the three host countries and as omu host to walk up no na countries ni bebre etumi secure qualification to the round of 32 and afeno say your parents ni ade say ne bekwa kwie enti expectations ni very high at the Manchester countries akase no say omu ebe bom homade na fe omu etumi akom anim and a couple of games baso na the Black Stars of Ghana, the Black Stars of Ghana, yes, the Star of Africa. Nessa yane ene omeni di Croatia, ena e Babesia. Na yane Croatia be shia idie. Nessa be shia wenchia eso. What else? Croatia for ne di kwambia so. Yadi ometi be kafim but enye petesa report na bano. Nessa noshi. Coach Carlos Queiroz. My goodness. Na okay. Merim na medi ba and then ye mean who game ni mu and the results are hodo coach and didi Carlos Queiroz ne Antoine Semenyo. Wame timi a kasaka kano pain. Ye be boy chat ya mo bibi anafi. 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First time a walk up nasi. Oma bodroma kuma ku 3 omu de rim a qualify together with the La Roya of Spain. Omu national team in Spain a qualify. Inti yebe rimu ntempa Facebook ni so uwaswa. Eya Adum 106.3 FM on Facebook. 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Obe joining komano na fi. Yetumi a de nyake chibianso etimi a de amao. Inti kakreba ense betuga a de amao. Unum se nenyu bre live on Adum TV no. Yeah, the Croatia and then the Black Stars of Ghana game, you know, every brand more life. I'm a chess of being so in Biashe. Na, Yashe be Bias, so the board, don't know, make me for what I say. Inti, a game one. Nessa, no, so, Bama be Brinan, so, Ebsafano pay, Womu, Edi, Hun, Komo, El Hormu, say, Yabeshe, Senya, Black Stars, Jube, Geno, and so, Ebekwako, we, El Hormu. Inti, sign our expectations, and Ebsafo, and so, Sitirini, no, be joining show, no, on Facebook, and so, na what to media, but live, no, Nessa, your chat to Mukama, and so, over Facebook, Ube, who say, yeah, there are two more, Nessa, no pay, yes, stream live, and so, El Hormu, into be joining, na, come on, KTB, and so, yet to me, Eddie Abremo, El Hormu, Inti, Sam, NHS, and Semino, and so, 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Ye timi akoyenim enso ewo show ne so live on Facebook no. Eye Adum 106.3. 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

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qualification. Me patro the German soft of Germany. Woman so SQ qualification. The La Abexalates of Argentina. Woman national team no. Woman so qualify. Me patro Le Bleu of France and so. Etimia qualify Norway. Woman call Colombia. A qualify of Switzerland and so. Woman so etimia qualify Canada. Woman this so. Me patro the Summer Boys of Brazil. Woman so etimia qualify. Nesomea Nijin. Editors of Morocco. Woman so kahu. Bosnia and Herzegovina. Woman so qualify Bafana of South Africa. Me patro de F5 because of so woman so Jimmy Ecuador, woman so Kahubi, and a phenomenon thing, editors at Netherlands, the orange of Netherlands, woman so to record for the blue samurai of Japan, woman so Ejremo, me patro Sweden, account the soccer rules of Australia, woman so to me a qualifier, and a La Roya of Spain, woman national team, no, woman so to me a qualifier, Capo Verde, Kever for no, medical common sampi, and so their tuja, so many did Kever and so I qualify. Me patro the first of Egypt. Woman so to me qualify the selection of Portugal. Woman so qualify the three lands of England. Almighty blasters. Oh say yay. Oh say yay. Prophet Adum Chedria. Nitim blasters of Ghana. Ye do Philadelphia. And then you bring your man he did Croatia. And it is a bestia kind. Me patro blasters are qualifying for Belgium. Woman so qualify. Na kwanya chese Senegal for Fazure Munu. Abra Jane in Tiasis, yes, in a gun, so to qualify. Me patro, I cut four slot. I cut to Kuma Kumako and nine. Na wa Ubama Mubayadin. And a Uras out to Krenim. Tato Krono in for the boys. What else is Tato Krono is for the men. Tokrono is for the men. Into wa we take you more, Dino. And I said, well, no, and you're giving. Sato Krono, four Nakano, and you're giving. And you're giving, it is an, or so any, no rest after chronic, into report ever, and it's like a false lotua, nese, nenu games, a bet me a kosono, yeah, share demo, sahuamo, and I qualify, me patro Croatia, Asia, Ghana, et me a qualify, and as a sene, sit here, Ghana, CAD first, you, CAD second, you, CAD third, you, yet me a qualify, internu, a report, a hotua, menokasi, nese, nusu, eba, a World Cup games, ni moa, meri, a two games, et me, jamon, yami, a two moa, nese, ne games, a bet me a kosono, me patro medical catch also in Croatia. Womo NHS Ghana for Philadelphia Stadium. Nesenum United States of America. What is na Ima? So what na broche de mamin come for nintra? Uko Philadelphia. What is here? Neseweno eye Pennsylvania. Wufasa principal street in iswa. Now do we need HMO 69,879 capacity stadium. And when a game in a touch of Croatia and Ghana. NHS Womo kwa Croatia. NHS Rafia. Me patro Ghana. Nijini adi Drew Thomas Fitcher wanuna wakua kweri saa game no ntayana washa nensu saa Ghana ni Croatia nensu saa game no eninsu betu meto ja mepacho Democratic Republic of Congo ya from the Leopards what ya say ya from the Leopards of DR Congo na enen and come up, and he said the DR Congo team no, woman so any Uzbekistan. When I said DR Congo, so met me qualify. In ten, woman so she any musa ne, or met me a she Uzbekistan for no, no met me a room with the tente, me patro Colombia powder, there's a Colombia for no so, would you any chairman name you bear on Miami Stadium, Miami Stadium, Miami Gardens, Florida, our United States of America, and what it is a Colombian so no Portugal, woman gave me a toja, me patro referee team, Aliriza Fagani. Why don't you walk across this game between Colombia and of Portugal? Woman so game no. I watch as a Miami, Florida. And when a game in a toja, into a annual reporter who came in Okasi, Nessa no Prince of Toja. Na gun in your group, no. Reporter, but it's our New Jersey. What you say? In New Jersey. Wow, what could New York da? Unko hoda. Na uko America. Aima, uko America. Na wafa East Rutherford wa. East Rutherford. Na u penetrate ya.
what I say, and one in New Jersey, no, Nessa, one in some mountain, and soon into Udua. Never besides I would win in HM, our New York, New York, woman, New Jersey Stadium, what I say, and one in our East Rutherford,

0: and I want to remwa na se udwani achemuna fe game na tumia koso. 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Aha nti England match ronse nkofo kye ticket no mo. Nti FIFA for many ati omu kopesi kansu kakra. And so was our game in minti room. Ebusia, would we need Echemo Sana Honsem and Swissita Rafani D and the Abdul Rahman Ibrahim Al Jassim and walk out with England game and what you say Abdul Rahman Ibrahim Al Jassim and walk out with England and Panama game and all San Martin in our resource and Apau. What you say na ni England for Quay was our game in Arsenal. Pressure and what you say and say Nanako Kubun Samsu will be a hurricane and also will be a hurricane in terms and Nadi Hurricane Bessie Fem Kakra and so to me. 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Walk up on one, but a go king, Tino by on your boy, boy, what you say, into match, woman found him to bench in on your coin resting. Yes, I'm crossing him, Nico to Jenny, Nico to Yeno. 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Aha, maybe there are two misses here. Fatu Sumami said, and the games ever. And it's a name, Omani D. Eddie Colombia. Nurse, I know Ochinamum. And so we're Ochina. Saturday, past Saturday, and one, no. Saturday. A Colombia and Portugal, Congo DR, and Uzbekistan. Okay. Inti, no. Nina, drop wa. 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Enso, ewo show, nenso, eso. 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Me pacho san match, no. 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Inti, udu wa. Nurse Waka so called Dallas Stadium, Obia Betro, who cried Utu, Ubufu Outumin and Tiko. What is here? Nurse Uduinin so Achimua, Nurse and Nunso Eka Kerba, Rafani D, Eddie is Van Kovac, and Waka Kodia Gentin and Jordan, Woman so a game, no, into way and a reporter. Nurse Chess Eba Betoja, Chessanopei, Yabwe Chenafi, Yetumi Edemo, and so Elhonmu, Yanko Baka Kakranafi, Yenin Komoka Kagana, and Croatia. 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I see. Now, and no, and I just, I'm a game, no, I yet deja, pinzo, and so I hold mo, I'm a chess, and then go for the brave to whom I'm come on. Now, Carlos Queiroz, I just a manager, and about the Black Stars of Ghana, and watch him, you pass, game, we know. Neniabri pa yente Carlos Queiroz.
1: To be tough, intensive for both sides, but at the end of the day, I do believe it will be a lot of fun and entertainment for everybody, and I hope with the inspiration of my players that we'll be able to express good football, the best football on the day on the pitch. And if we're able to do that, I'm sure that we'll be more close to win, which is the target that we have in our mind to play for win, as always. So that's it, simple like that. We're ready for the match tomorrow.
0: And in summer, Carlos Queiroz, Ghana, your coach, you know, and a manager, what he had to, and what you know, also, no, dear, ni duty, and say, but match, you know, na Ghana for the principal street of Accra, what you say, na, afeno, Kumasi, Takra, Daniel, de, Nenso, Bianyaji, also, no, ni motivano, no, and yet, in China, can be, and you say, but match, you know, Namuinano, Mujimuni.
1: And tomorrow we hope that we can express better and more consistent this kind of football, and at the end get the result to make people happy. We're not here to make you happy about your defensive appreciations about the game. It's not my job. My job it is to make people of Ghana happy with the results and the achievements, to make them proud of the performance of the team, and we leave your appreciations of tactical approaches for your entertainment. As it is about winning. I remember when I see these guys in City when they have to play Arsenal, how much you guys have to defend, yeah. Right? Yeah. Sometimes you're not even able to leave the 18-yard box. And I still remember against Barcelona, by the way, they asked me if in BBC, they asked me, don't think you defend too deep? I said, yeah, well, we did not defend behind the goal line because the referee doesn't allow us to do that. When you fight for lives, when you fight for lives, for Champions League, to win a world championship, man, you have to do everything that is in your power to win the game.
0: Everything. Where you someone else opinion did the Carlos Queiroz. What is what they had to ja watch us and the game wa Yani Omani did the Croatia and Swebe Tunisia and Swell Honmo into Ghana Croatia Yeshia. What you say? Ghana Croatia Yeshia na eno and Efo Ganyo Tamaklu and say Abrantan D Eddie Antoine Samayo. Nancy will remember the din in any abreu. What's the massa? Ah, and the game in the boy homebody.
2: Yeah, as an attacker, of course, you want to be higher up the pitch, scoring goals, creating chances. But I feel like the last game, we knew we were going to be defending a lot. And again, it's what's most important for the team. If we need to defend as a team for 90 minutes to get a result, that's what we have to do. I've been in the team previously, Bournemouth, where a lot of the time we were defending, so I'm quite used to it. But yeah, it's what's needed for the team, and yeah, that's all.
3: Let me pick one from the back.
0: One nana you're picking into no Brenton did it Antoine Semenyo. And our dear two just as a tanker did it. Nanko Beshani Musa assisting goes near the betting you so far. And none to me and my but our the same nice have a moon shed and my what is here. And team and also and no so far no Nancy FIFA woke up on Sam and yet to me and the tree Yebeko Osinimo na Yancha Osin Kakra Afen Yebe Chachano. What is here? We'll be unfastening the seat belt because from Heathrow Airport to Kotoka International Airport, no, to multimedia, after the airbag landing, Tifabo Yim, Nayan Sifem Nafi, Minfa Austin, Kujansana, made the FIFA World Cup, the numbers, Kakaba so far, yet the Abremana for you to be a service, and to join him Facebook, and also, Yababa Austin, who are Juma, Yababa, Yan Kwaji, who are Juma, into Bian Joine, Yan Kwaji, who are Juma, Yababa, Yano, Miriam Swa, Nessa Tatalesta, Mirio, Bian Kwaji, who are Juma, investors, Obian Joining Mr. Sia on Facebook, investors, Obian Joining Mr. Sia on Facebook, and so, Elho, Mami, Ambam, Yanko, me Fatosu Mami, yeah, FIFA World Cup. Games are possible. But say see for me, then I may see for me. Join me Facebook and so. I am doing 106.3 FM. Adum NHS Uguswa. If you are for and then Anopay, we'll share live on Facebook and so. Okay. Where your first slip? Let me wa 9-1. Bro, Facebook. England, Airbo Panama. England, Airbo Panama, na game bueno, the expected goals, tenye, expected goals at ma England, and it's also England, and we need multi goals, England goal range, you know, a 2, 3, 4, 5. Ewo Nigeria. England goal range. Eye 2, 3, 4, 5. England and Panama. Me pacho joining Facebook. Me there are 2 Facebook in so. England and Panama. Uwa Facebook in so anawa share. Mwa mwa live ina mpacho wa mwenshe show na fi yenko inim. 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Unso waswa. 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We are branching soon. What I say? Untwin kasa udazo. 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What I say? Ye bonyum kinkren kwa unye day. 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But Facebook and so. England airball Panama. Aye, England goal range. Makacho say. Aye 3, 4, 5. England goal range 3, 4, 5. Starting from 2 echo. England bo clean sheet anyami wawa. But aye game wa England phone be you omana support mesha more goals. Colombia. Colombia ne Portugal. Colombia ne Portugal game no. Sa game no. Aye both team to score. Colombia ne Portugal. A both team to score. Na Democratic Republic of Congo, the Leopards of DR Congo. Also, mutumi Asia Uzbekistan for no either 2-0 and a 1-0. Omo show mu 2-0 and a 1-0. 2-0 and a 1-0. A Democratic Republic of Congo. Omo ne Uzbekistan. Omo game no sana hon semtie. Algeria. Ebo Austria. Algeria for me to be more clean sheet. Algeria, Ebo Austria. Bra Facebook ni su sisi ane yendi nkoma na fi yemko. Na, I'ma check it so far. Games is ane abo FIFA World Cup. Ni go so atu ati ne mwini. Ya yane di ano up. Jordan, Argentina. Argentina, without mercy. Oh. Osa Vares mo ne Lautaro Martinez mo. Omu tibi sifim. Eye, either 2-0 or 3-0 for Argentina against Jordan. 2-0, multi-score. 2-0, 3-0, 4-0. Ede Emma Argentina, multi-score. 2-0, 3-0, 4-0. Edema Argentina, bro Facebook nisu sisi ya. Na yanshe enonso emu kaka. Okay, Jordan and Argentina, Algeria. Also, Algeria winning against Austria, but umbe concede inti ko both team to score and over 2.5 for Algeria matching him. Both team to score and over 2.5 ever Algeria matching him. Inti eno NHS kakra made him our first amber slip sino and amedi atusuno first slip and amedi atusuno. Me mam second one na afi yen fe no so en checki ye WhatsApp na yen hwe na yen koyenim mam second one ne kakra mam second one eno so da so ho okay na se ba de ne twetwi mu sa na twetwi mu sa second one ni ye where they may call it straight. England versus Croatia 4-0. Correct score na me dia maono. England versus Croatia 4-0. Gun, hey, Mr. Missy England versus Croatia. England versus Panama 4-0. The producer na mo ne to shishin order. But the one who said name kind cramity. We yes him. England versus Panama 4-0. Ghana ni Croatia, Croatia score 1-1. Ghana ni Croatia, Croatia score 1-1. Colombia and Portugal, both teams to score over 2.5. Exact goals, Colombia, and the Portugal match in the exact goals. Colombia and Portugal 3 goals in the womb. Say Colombia and Portugal 2-1 and Portugal Mombesha 2-1. DR Congo Corosco 1-0. Argentina Corosco 2-0. Algeria and Austria match. No, Makacho say both teams to score over 2.5. No, Ben winning some match or the 2-1 Ben winning. As that goes here, three goals with Penny was how much them. Algeria and Austria. Only 3 goals with Penny, 190 minutes. Algeria and Austria. Inti, no. Ghana and Croatia. Both teams to score 1-1. Yapon game, 1-1. And I'm Masham 1-0. Masasha 1-0. 1-0. Hey, guess you know me, so mumpe 1-1 zao. Uyo beko kwa jini haka nubo baby aso so. So 1-1, na wada, wada saa, saa mkwe asno. 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Okay, iti Facebook neso, NSBD ni inano eguho edi amount. 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we are just waiting patiently for your opponent and as it stands now yeah, call Portugal for group. 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Yeah, betumi ni, emu ba, konswa, bo. 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
0: Okay, on the Benjamin Asali note, no. Yeah, boy, homebody in Sebemo, OPD, Abishum, na. Or the Bimenda Soku, on it, Timno, and so, etimi, Eddie Abremo. A higher Doom 106.3 FM. But Aduma Gu can see that Abremo, Yamia Doom when you pray. You better send your home for Abichremo, our Doom TV, so Abra. Yet the Blasters of Ghana, last group game against Omayani did Croatia. You better share now for the possible outcome. Then, potentially, whom we are meeting in the round of 32. Now, etimi Queen, fans of Aima International. Fans of Aima International, 0551-22-48-22. Ube tumia join WhatsApp, no? WhatsApp group, no? Ehwene ya day games, ni adini inanso, edi egu, na fe, no? Onsu wenye biwe kia, no wapesi kaka kegu, botu. Mtia WhatsApp platform, no? 0551 22 48 22 in Tayana Washington Mavis Malaika and a dear call Facebook in Sumidi the King Kaninja Pablo Aima International and Mpacho produce ujumedi no anko ya for some 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Adum TV what ya say na ya ye pre-match discussion then Adum FM commentary ni na nsubi chwego yebe shia yami nka hono ntine ni mchewa have a fruitful weekend.

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And what you know, Yene England and Su ABCIA and we match a Tosu Emu Ghana and Sebi Sansu and England and Su and Timmy and Sebi. 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And any mray non compepe and Ghana any Croatia Asia Ewa Philadelphia. Ghana any Croatia Mat Muno and Ubi Ewune say a mat and say Ghana Edi Inquinim. Former Blast Stars player striker Yao Ras Yao Preku Akasa Edi Afa Mat Nikan.

0: so ena eba na agukensie ne mu a nipa baako a ogyina ne nan so echeche nsemu pa eye nana kwaku mensa aka kaninja enso akasa edia fagana edi crucia match no em
1: high possibility say you betu ya crucia but then again the defensive style ena measure how far you betu ni ashe goals against crucia and when the goals can probably even come from intino crucia from the pressure but miss we have another test because if you have a question to led by Luka Modric any awarding physique or name because it's even better than you but ball and sending him there again minimum will be on him ball party football so the case I don't tell you Luka Modric into me we need to find solution to the problem Luka Modric and we need to make my head so one pass we need to make a difference now to the Mikura now some of our yeah it's dangerous when 3-4 players and go for one block so we are intelligent players we need to say mercy more or just a person that shot in that 3 players because we need to be on more or that you would rather dribble and those players in back home not the ball now to the blue they finish it into your new question in the
2: FPM
1: so you tell me that is a coach in the baba but in your way I've been on the baba dia and you're defensive you're sure how far the system of the coach you know every team need the accord of a competition
0: Ghana fwa omu di blasters echi omu akasa edi afa hu
3: edi brother edi epe yako drop one epe drop it I believe you have a coach ya
4: me ba oma uwa otin abu memu kenyan
3: the fire ni fa
0: the last house of Ghana, any Ukunim, Etoku, Group Elna, Yebeko Ecosia, Tinsbi, Etese, Ecuador, Awano, Elsu, Etosu, Eye, Miensa, Ewan, the group of Owom, Sansu, and Algeria, and also Thomas Tosu Miensa, Ewan, the group of Owom, and the last house of Ghana, any Kaya, Yebeko Ecosia, Nese, Timor Tosu Miensa, and Yebeko Ecosia. Number no blast out of Ghana, Etosu Mienua, and I say Bekwa Kosia, Portugal, Ewo Group K, and Nasa Colombia, Ew Group K Honmoa. I face a blast out of Ghana, Etosu Ayemiensa, Ew Group E Numunsua, Ebekwa Kosia, Colombia, and Nasa Portugal, and the blasters, Etosu Mienu, Otosu Miensa, Romania, Ebekwa Kosia Mono, Ayemienu, Portugal, and Afri Colombia, Emu Baku, Yetopia Group Nendia, and Ye Koi Kondo, Afe Algeria. Any groups know your torso and Yensa, but my name and a blast us ever called a round of

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Dum 106.3 FM suna no pay wasugusu a wuti and come mimini daso kojumedie. Na wudwe fidi atua na wuti ano pay. Ya mamunya chimo bibi akwa ba kese pa diba ene de jumedie so. Ene ene mimini da e kwatua kwa ewo jum busuminum. Saturday, June 27, 2026. We are live and in charge on our Dum 106.3 FM so ano pay. Fast and I can see Kuma Gana needy she be Muset Tim and Kawa Gana has him po ATM. Ewa manone. Maybe are you find yourself doing the listening right now? And Mamunya Kwaba Mobibi Achin. I said I can see Kumo Penny or Shed Jumedi Eddie Amame. Prince Johnson, the producer of this beautiful show. I said I be encom for my bad boy DJ Selector. Behind one and two, DJ Bone. I said that be Enko and for my Mavis Malaika. Oh no, Demi Atum live on Atum 106.3 FM. Facebook, ni YouTube, and be a UTM Fibia. Come home. The free sister Breha copim separate more better. 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

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Mimi daso ko jumedi na no pay wa sugu so a wote enka wuti no. Sa beba radio so a me lefte o. Wo energy no me lefte o. Sa empo adwindwin bi eda so ne nyina ba pa bi atu aguare ho bi eda so. Ye bon nwom a ebetimi akanya wo spirit no atimi asori agina ho waka. Oh yes. Kunya men kwa nwedro. Men kwa nwedro. The BBD. I don't pay so one for our breakfast. I make come full Nido. Nido 10 plus 1 and a dear amount. 10 more reasons to enjoy your breakfast. Your breakfast is already special, but with Nido, just got even better. Oh yes. I don't pay me no say Nido no one will be any. Nido no one will be at ya to Nido no one. And until you for breakfast, no one will be more say over 14 gram and I say 23 pack and I say Uko Chrome one. So a year one strip of our promo pack, no, na yamfa bako enka ho. Sebasa unya 11 sachet instead. Extra, unya one extra essence so edit count. Nido, also 45 with iron, more creamy. Enjoy, yes sir. A year promotion, a cost to bomadi. Se unso unsa bet me I can be at all times. Na unye busu yafu, et me I enjoy, be alive. Let me abuamu.

Reverend Esther Nyamiche. 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Yes, stop it and say, yeah, drop it in your back to back. And Kofosi, we love this woman's song. Yes, sir. We love you guys. And until you buy a bonyon papa at the mamo. Echo Bank Digital Campaign, Gusua Ekoswa, Menewo Kasei. 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Supporting cousins, education, contributions towards family funeral, helping hand, and all matters. Echo Bank, yes, I know my way. 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What the hell? 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Shane sunefa hushimu. Echo Bank, the Pan-African Bank, wayama na efe, aye simple. Ati ase. Yeah, but trust say ya, bimini debia. Eh, ya one kasa wo timin kano pe wo timi wo businesses no ntini ya wa. Ya bwa businesses afe no mo sha say a grow. Na so omo beye kese a omo kan hunu say adome fe memene da suku. Presenter back on OPD. Ati ase. Yes sir. 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Ghana, we are back on track. Ghana, we are back again. Edu baby a bema toform. And then me share social media na me hun yoma who do be a ye cansem. Edifa campon travel and trust say. E kabia wa dear crama bank or kojisika say papers your money for mu e kwe we chile cry se papa no cry and ye papa. Ama se say and kwa for e kasetia almost not all glitters are good just be a candidate. Have you said yet ye bia nipa? 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
1: Say scanner, name it. 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

0: 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What is the secret?
1: So internet, we are the best managers. What the year to a human wa, you managing it here because you manage finance as well.
0: And so mu so e be ma so na odi gwa na e binu e pesu omubu. Especially e man penny for no.
1: So, Matitisa, some cram, which I name me, and you. One say, Alien, based on experience, so what type a year? And now, so okay, near my way, instead of staying at Tony back on my mentor, so that we don't have to buy the next one.
0: And to me, a bassa metal cutting, because we want to train way yam. To cut an ear, say,
1: and they're well.
0: But Momaya de Yankupun Shamu. I don't pay me per se or Bwame Abakash with this canoe and pa. The shell see an emeni energy. On say, Wunti Masresa, as they say, Misu. She say, tears of joy. Joy of tears. Abakash, Momo didn't say, Obebwaye, the DNA, what is new? Because recently, him say, Obai me the DM Kumwa Krania, they may be smith as a
1: pioneer. OPD and OPD, I mean,
0: Chibato, Obiama Facebook, no matter Abakash. The answer, I mean, Kane, if you work as a OP one, we'll get a new five sister and half a brand. But Abakash can say
1: OPD and OP, my main show, Naminda, I drum FM, it's here for you now. 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
0: Okay.
1: I say, snobber through be so in see a dum any idea. And come my baby, messes say, Uber throw a downfall, and I won't be, and I drive a Nibia, and I motor ride a Nibia, unim send ne radio and naha. Some fan to a dum 106.3 FM.
0: Solid.
1: Now say, the on true number into ho. Now me found come my Bebano. 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A 0550 0558 69 39 81 0558 0558 69 39 81 81 and 0248 0248 35 34 93 0248 35 94 93 0248 0254 85 94 93 0248 0254 85 94 93 0250 0250 689 689 27 27 25 25 0250 0250 689 689 27 25 25 0250 0250 689 27 27 25 25 Yani yangu ebusu ya Yango attended to everything transport.
0: Okay.
1: Na me bet na ha me sure say yango ba o ba e no. Wa ba mo bia. Just I say movie no release ne one by one. Nti en obeka ko re season 1 episode 1 watch na season episode 2 aba. Yango sha say no na yango taxi no de be di juma.
0: Okay.
1: Na ye ba ye no yango taxi and as a driver for no eso ye mu I nays ye ka one of the best ride hailing apps sir. Drivers do draw now so. It is no other ride hailing app than Yango.
0: No.
1: Send your muso yemuno. Emma yenya sa opepano ne sa willingness no. Say you introduce other transport systems. And then see the delivery account, your motorbikes. And see nay riders do draw a chrome hanging na. Do draw na e yusu Yango. And I'm saying we stand out as ride hailing apps. Now if you're near today, see I am a rider's dear. And umba yenya so be a crab bicycle. Ono so your money access to the app, and I'm saying as much as we are building a business, we are also trying to give people job opportunities. Said the baby, an opportunity. Now we do not have any choice than to work because Yango is providing a sage man.
0: Solid.
1: And so we are bicycling, nekra. Yango to break. Now we have access to the app. And so we have a person of picky documents here. Domha. And they call at Tinka Junction. Offer your bicycle neighbor before this document.
0: Solid.
1: And who here say? And who exactly? So we are introducing this here into documents. Quick one B. And now what's ready? And a junction. A bicycle can just have.
0: What job dear baby? We be crackaki. Oh yeah, yeah. No job baby. Na fee in same baby.
1: Ha. And you know, the bicycle tool was introduced. Yeah, the demand yesterday baby. You won't say uncle. For so three or more them niema. At the call on a new location.
0: It's true.
1: So we looked into that and we said, oh cargo car. Brian, I found home bedroom. Young we busi akuno. Na yeng. Yema access to the app. And in the end, OPD will be turning a new culture. Of very young, no, my young, I be
0: fine
1: for the environment, furniture near the old movie, finish, acobabia, no, dear, my young, and see the transport space. No, young is trying to fill every gap, and say, Nekumas, Menoka say, Pragia, Ginasu, our young, when you
0: are solid.
1: Yango introduce Pragia to delivery. Sete ye kumase aboboya ye starti kumase eno kwa enche. 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Then we have no reason to work or no excuse when it comes to work. 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
0: wo.
1: Bible cracker se ensa yin ye jmano.
0: Enidi.
1: Enidi. And you don't have any option than to say you are working.
0: And that's why your expenditure is so high.
1: But
0: why are you
1: doing
0: that? What about the good bit here?
1: Oh, and no sina FH Express yaba. Edika me chose ye fleet management company ya ye manage sani ma wing na. Na ye before ye starting ye research won said there is a gap between emu worker owners any a driver for. Realize say nano obi wofa bi ofre me or Germany wakra cars amani wofa se for Ghana so mfan adwuma and na na excuse wofa tie not you wofa e carnival to
0: e bufu o
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0: Madam Elizabeth Intiamwa. Mame, what the 10 cars about?
1: 10 cargo cars.
0: Solid.
1: CM Farmer driver for Auntie Carolina Aya.
0: Carolina Aya.
1: Aya, I'll say Aya.
0: Aya, and Aya.
1: Aya.
0: Okay.
1: Aya meant only so Germany or the five Faba. And now Mr. Alex, who US?
0: I don't know. A bus, I'm the bus, I know. Drivers be blessed who are omo peka be crab most of the time crop for frame open our own talker be my aim. I'm saying your money. It is so be our lines is known in car account. oba mosu betimi a employ no
1: amana betimi kwenye ni ntia na iwo fie
0: oh good
1: na se otse be ya ye penko fo mo around se de betimi a monitor mu ye nti otse around Madina and its environment so ya refa ho baby na se wonim driving ukra valid
0: driver's license
1: ne no package here for number
0: I don't know memory de bia wo ma ne ni nko because nko mo no mu ohwam dodo nko fo pa adwuma ye wo mu nya bi nye but ma me number ni biem
1: number ne eye
0: 0508 9 6 8 9 6 8 9 2 7 2 7 2 5 0 5 0 6 8 9 6 8 9 2 7 2 5 2 5 0 5 0 6 8 9 6 8 9 2 7 2 5 2 5 0 5 0 6 8 9 6 8 9 2 7 2 5 2 5 0 5 0 6 8 9 6 8 9 2 7 2 5 2 5 0 5 0 6 8 9 6 8 9 2 7 2 5 2 5 0 5 0 6 8 9 6 8 9 2 7 2 5 2 5 0 5 0 6 8 9 6 8 9 2 7 2 5 2 5 0 5 0 6 8 9 6 8 9 2 7 2 5 2 5 0 5 0 6 8 9 6 8 9 2 7 2 5 2 5 0 5 0 6 8 9 6 8 9 2 7 2 5 2 5 0 5 0 6 8 9 6 8 9 2 7 2 5 2 5 0 5 0 6 8 9 6 8 9 2
1: 050-689-2725. Name car owners are Omo car, Senny, Madame Elizabeth Mogono, Omo Toyota Vitz. It's a say NG motor because we have enough there.
0: Okay.
1: It's a jig Toyota Vitz, Yaris, Abuso Kai Macho Cars.
0: Okay.
1: And no say who will be a number of it for you
0: Prince Johnson, obetumi managing group wey nyina. Prince Johnson, the producer.
1: Top producer pa.
0: Prince, who dey manage bi? Because I yan so efo enyimo. 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Ai, che. Yan fa Prince, mekra ba, mo fa mekra so a mepe. Memetumi manage boys no ne won wa. Oh yeah,
1: o dey unim say your pending program be December o.
0: It's true.
1: Yes,
0: your party get there say
1: ben. Yes, na riders ne drive
0: them. Ever ready.
1: I dey na me ba no.
0: Yan your park be so proud.
1: Yeah, your park be so my drive. Inty say o poor person o jine mo your partner say na akwanya ni ni o. So on ba be drum FH Express. Now ni abeye adwuma say dey be a drive yin hun fim.
0: It's true.
1: Inty no your driver. Number be for you
0: 055-055-869-89-81-055-869-89-81-81.
1: Driver form a pay young account number some join a December partner number on my friend.
0: Okay.
1: And I arrived at some person on my young account and I'm for more issues on my account.
0: Unim, we know because I unim.
1: That'd be.
0: Okay. So, okay. Akuma mama zimbi be kana sa akwa de na ma ye man kan ye fra
1: meda
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1: ho owo ho
0: akuma de na chese I was here in the crown swopel onpel I was here in the name
1: ye din benjinem
0: swopel onpel
1: ye din benjinem
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1: ai akuma so the girls name a boys name
0: penasem no I manage you
1: no I manage you
0: responsibly. 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
0: am manage no e ho na me me ne ku amazing bi de wo no because woni we de am den say last time obai e di nkomo me kan e watie na me kan utie so am pesa de no party no na kenka ho
1: e ye say me last time
0: e na be bom e na mom ye but me san bibia ka ho
1: e
0: be kakra no ho ye say Ghana must go tama omo ko Nigeria na ye pam Ghana for they say South Africans for so say omo pam Ghana for ye ankasa ye make sure say FHS Express ye make sure say be so ye be app ye ye app oh ye hwe unim there be we there ye kono oh ni ye hwehwe ne oma e won chen ni ye chen tu by the time ye be ye se ni anya we ni nana fi ya shift prekupe ni ye kono ye jawo mu asio oh yes na chese mfaso ni because na no what the radio so the we have no bidding for we trade
1: I
0: able to create our own app ah Ghana for be enjoy FH Express na nka mo app na bobo ka ho na get fine and I'm able and I want to do any number na sorry na
1: number
0: for boy
1: 0202 0202 0 6 1 6 1 2 1 0202 0 0202 0 6 1 6 1 especially SS for my befie it is good to have a job now than to be at home waiting for your results into akwenye nini we SS last week there I will say especially so say around where you are finding it it's environment number obe free I'll be me near be age my be a 0202 0202 0 6 1 6 1 2 1 2 1 0202 0 2 2 0 2 2 0 2 2 0 6 1 6 1 2 1 2 1 2 1 2 1 2 1 2 1 2 1 2 1 2 1 2 1 2 1 2 1 2 1 2 1 2 1 2 1 2 1 2 1 2 1 2 1 2 1 2 1 2 1 2 1 2 1 2 1 2 1 2 1 2 1 2 1 2 1 2 1 2 1 2 1 2 1 2 1 2 1 2 1 2 1 2 1 2 1 2 1 2 1 2 1 2 1 2 1 2 1 2 1 2 1 2 1 2 1 2 1 2 1 2 1 2 1 2 1 2 1 2 1 2 1 2 1 2 1 2 1 2 1 2 1 2 1 2 1 2 1 2 1 2 1 2 1 2 1 2 1 2 1 2 1 2 1 2 1 2 1 2 1 2 1 2 1 2 1 2 1 2 0.8. Yeah. Uh-huh. Oh my, sir. I'm making sure say it's comprehensively insured as well. Because a risk, you know, a kunya problem, I am a friend in Hano. Yankasa will take care of insurance. Because we also do insurance. We also assist with DVL road wedding and ding in Hano.
0: But no, I'm going to want to go
1: Especially wa Accra wa wo Kumasi enche e be ko be bia be si akwanya no wo Accra eni Kumasi enche so wa Accra na ukra ka odo ho be don yango ukra bay abuso kan macho wodo ho bedon yango so wo Kumasi 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
0: But I say, Abakash. Babies, man, you come and influence walking now, man, and I know so sad.

0: 106.3 FM. Abba Cash and our ten in Kano. Baby, I don't need you. I want to say I like your vision, Swaba. Aye. 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Maybe they say Neno. Nah, your PMO Ewo. Spinters Road. Nah, your boy, your papa no money, your mama no. Father's Day no. I don't see I'm afraid you may DNA free a year studio. I'm from Ghana for the free endpoint as well. Shell signboard, Spinters Road. I don't see EG Aquania. I was a large vision. Ho. Now, anytime, send Kwasan Kidin to me to come on. Now, I'm a Palaji. I'm a large. Say OP. Ah, a quaint da ho. I'm going to say yes. Alaji. Okitakumapa. Alaji Vision Herbal Clinic and Spiritual Center. Kukumrimli behind Joy FM, opposite Rex Hotel. Yes, sir. Alaji phone number no. AS024-281-2426. 024-281-2426. 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
1: 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How near money be a down so? What quite I want to mean? Will be taking none of us will be out to the drew. Alaji me 9 my chini be 10 years ni doctor said me die for ya hwe me 37 ko for no che ko lebu Lakeman hospital doctor said me die for akuku dam me bo mabaso e ne guho but ya hwe na no bi kan say manage 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

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Yeah, I see Alaji. Say say Penny Kwahe Ewo Korea. Former Korea First Lady. Aya Kim Kyun Hee. 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And Penny Ford in Tansebia Bonama, Menu Kasei. 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

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Tema Port no kra. 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Customs, edgy, every Tema. Say, say, ko, you come to three. 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I want to kwa, say, say, tracks, no, omu, nye, webin, pake, no, omu, dia, pake, pake, kwa, on, sa, pake, pake, kwa, on. And, say, after kwa, no, esu, ya, ka, kwa, fro, kwa, wa, pass, ya. Why you cry? We beat the back crash. Like, we bring your problem. Tema Township, Kronumu. Said the Kwame Nkrumah say build it, Tema. 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Who come? Who free? 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Who team say Kwame? Why be? Ah, Dawa, Echo Street. A bit so sad and change. The intimacy room me a communities. Need your betting a come Echo Street. Say Kwame, me, no, you not say. And now Kofa Tema Tech stretch and so. Sa kwa anime kaiso wa mwye, the year 1996, Sonitra, na mse wa mwye sa kwa anu. 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

0: 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And Makova Toyota, Kwame Bina Medenam. Madame Fo, ambassador, be a counselor, or something final cobble, be fair, and tea. 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Because it do be announce FM. Gata keke. Huh? You, I piece FM for anyone. Backup, school here, oh, telecommunication school be on. Ghana Telecom University. They be in Sopa. In Sopa, Betaho. 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Ube do the traffic ya cheerfree. Police station, not throw. Tessa no police station. 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
1: 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We need them to understand, say, and you're on the musica. And at the end of the day, yes, on a year, Upati tundra ye, ye isi se ye mkwa insu. 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
1: 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No, you want to mean the young way, Namu Titun Bramu, Modi, and your ambulance,
0: and I'm to be mercy.
1: And your ambulance, a young man, we are. You know, you better do Musa, just a Muti, you know, Educogum. And yes,
0: media policy for no cry, no. Ya, Omudu Omanimuno, and I make us an IGP on that money or man will be a new BN, meaning,
1: sir, your constitution, I want to know. I was members of parliament here to have a mamutamunkoye yembede, and yanya mope. Moses Sano, Obana, the two projects are trasho, they also obey auditor, your audit, or Felicia Obia Bibia.
0: But Chiritum,
1: what is you can never abandon it.
0: Obia Bibia Chiritum,
1: yes, obey, because Obi, you're not the actor of Nisa, you're auditing. And I say, no major projects
2: national.
1: Generally, I say, obey your auditor, yeah. We need any problem. Name or we are auditing. No project in the situation that we are planning here.
0: Ah,
1: planning here. But we are auditing here. Now finish your credit card. Start the planning in itum. And I said you see that. Name or question the human constitution. I was in here to because the kaka kaka go here and show mo. The day on my no. I'm going to put the credit on my politicians. No, I'm going to money go. Hey, money go just kill it. But now the project is now. Finish your year. Obi never just. Now why never just credit? Hey, what the music? Tiwe mpuno na moji ya huwa na asimu political parties na moji ya muho.
0: Bida asimu mami fafrafo ho. 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
3: Hello.
0: Openi ya mwakwa ba yentiu.
3: Yo, this one can say Ghana Hano politicians in your Pia Ghana for any view. Omufa Ghana for any shifty.
0: Yeah, because I cry, Obia Choki, I was saying, on fine yasm, or where
3: ya Kotoko, but you said, oh, which one to send your paper can say, oh, yeah, traffic him. Now, Moody, a policeman, no jet, or the enemy, no book for people, nay, delight, ye deal traffic criminal. Nay, ya yaman, a coin walk up. Why? Why?
0: Yeah,
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0: Mammy, over to you, video, any pictures, be
4: my name. 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never, never, never, never, never, never, never, never, never
0: Why?
4: What I say, me yen is our map coming to one market. Na e apply to all the markets of Accra. 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
0: But I say, before friend for all, yeah, hello, hello. 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
0: Okay, okay, okay, okay, okay.
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1: yeah hello
0: open your mouth by ntio
1: yo good morning
0: morning.
1: Yeah, maybe Samuel.
0: Samuel, you too.
1: Yeah, you about to talk about the video.
0: Uh-huh.
1: Can I know what I'm saying? If you don't have a mouse, they say, MP, say, or MCU, is it? She did the young code. She attacked the car, Echo New York, 2020, Mr. Hustad, ever contested MP, or that is all you got as media, my end. 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
0: Na mwenye pini ya fene say?
1: Honorable Joti.
0: Honorable?
1: Joti.
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1: Abeni
0: MPP and NDC.
1: Oh, NDC.
0: Oh, NDC pa. No one is this kind of crowd.
1: MPP.
5: Good morning.
0: Morning.
5: Pacho Mkasafi, Ashaiman, your friend Kofi.
0: Ashaiman, you ain't you?
5: Pacho, Ashaiman, you can't even get into special tema in Shaman. Baby, what if the wrong roads and once I am here, I'm here and find getting here, it's so much more from a Kuku got him. That one in the night, the man so planet that I'm going to Tama Quang, Shai 7, bus stop, or Shaman, but now, Tama take any more the same thing. Ninyi mtempi yinu wabaye no.
0: Ali.
5: Se mpokwa nono mafu kontenezi. 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
0: Ah.
5: Menu kasi menam asha ma kwana eko run about 50 go 50 ajani asha run about I'm happy at the hokka because I think this no kasi I say you need MP ni this year anyway MP was so you say and this na omo we nti dem to me
0: and we mamu mbo MP ni and this dini mamu mbo MP ni and this dini je kasam no because me the entire me ha mania me say me di me Toyota Corolla bi na mo e wo tematek enim ho na me kwa me si amra se pain bra e ka mabopa me gina enya bi ni o na me si ah na nkofo we pa
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5: bebia nwe kwa ya papa enti ya tia ya kwa yu na
0: but the panel of my backing vocalist was why I had the pa.
2: I am a man. Productivity at the end of the day to the economy of Ghana. What are we doing? What are we doing? What are we doing to ourselves? What are we doing? Oh, to me, in so far, you are afraid to step out. Why? But you're also supposed to work for the nation Ghana. Look at 24/7, whatever economy. What are we doing to help?
0: Missy, I'm 24/7, overnight.
2: We spent just this month. We have a Corolla 2016. We spent 8,000 cedis. 8,000 cedis. How much is a medical doctor getting in Ghana? And you are using 8,000 out of your salary to pay for or car damages.
0: Oh,
2: what are you doing?
0: Next, I want Kuala now. I saw by areas. Come in Adeko Hospital.
2: Come in Adeko Hospital. Right now, if I know of a private hospital here in Tema, if you want ICU, when you get there, they will ask you first. Can you pay? Can you pay? Because on himself, Uba, almost smash or fine. But you also cannot afford it. A child drowned last December. On your do what? That was the question they asked them. Can you pay?
0: Hey.
2: At the point of death.
0: Unim sister, hey, what say we want? A sima sembi sopa. 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Can you pay?
2: It has so much. Can you pay? That was the question they asked the parents.
0: We are sick in this
2: country. Can you pay?
0: Miss Medas, Mammy for Fred for ya. Just say, hello. Hello. Mammy, I'm Wakaba.
6: Yentu.
0: Mr. Toys. What toys? Moyas, what do you call?
6: Thank you.
0: Assembly no kra eye adwuma assembly no kra wudu akra beka se abosumfie e da no ye mpeti ho enso sika ho mo gi assembly no enye sika ketwa
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0: 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Mammy, you're dancing.
6: Toys,
0: and the issue, no, toys, it issue, no, and say, toys, it's my own, it's a torto, and it's in the dozen. And if I put a pan, it's
6: toys,
0: it's a
6: Samaria refinery. I was here.
7: 0302216567 0302216567 Na police ni ako jina tanka ya ni wote mlo vya pao.
0: Operi yetio, yetio, kasa yetio.
7: Aha, adi ane sati de senu, upe, upe senu uwa nukorea kwa jina Central University, opakini moto sri nya ho, kabi ya chombia, ni ya wano me elfani hunde moto sinu, adi le nini, ye ye yono maji ya musika, bo, uwa uye, tansi tansi ya nabu yibidisa anu, elfani mungu. 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
8: I'm going to go to the house. Papa, ye bre, papa. A quail or more, you know. Say, see, Ufri, a media, ABC, the book, I say, it made 1.5 hours in Acre from mid, a quail less than 5 minutes. What day? Almost 2 hours in a bit from mid.
0: And I'm to one among Casa, my mere phone lines are into what you mean Sunday message, moon target, Adum FM, ye portal, Facebook, moon church from Famrani, young Folonia moi.
8: Because enough for more, me say, I quite did that in that church, you know, me say, we could have portals to all Casa traffic, you know, or more pass our quinus on as a way. Listen now, El Dodgepa, quite be a chuko Pier Hebron Honomo.
0: And yet, this is a cat to casa, a cassia cassia, and a binum cats, well, Mutiasaki, popo, like, yeah, and some politicians in Timinga. Yada, may I say, Uber, when you are cocha, Tamahabo, yes, penibi, no scar, a cotto, 2 billion car. Now, yeah, when you are so line, that's why I say, yeah, hello,
9: Obidi,
0: Obedi, opinion to
9: me, Pacho, yeah, a crack room, at the capital. And in India, you can meet up at an if you are coming for. Now all the time, be on contact, be a banner, and I said, you see for Sibia, yes, you are crap. Then Penifona, Manasati, yes, you are crap. I see a crap, and Penifon to me, Transit and Planet, now you need a crap, no capital, and go by for. And good for. I hope you.
0: You bet me, Eddie, I call Sagame.
9: Now the only thing that be beyond crap, so good everywhere.
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9: especially one more 77. I in confirm penny for now. I in front of my man. Oh, me not a movie.
0: Say,
9: oh, me not assassin. Has no Edberman is so be a Hana. You sure honor. Can you know? So, yes, you can only come here. I need me from one debris.
0: There be Nenini need for Isaac for the dosu. Yeah, hello.
11: Hello, good morning.
0: Morning, Openny and Joe.
11: Odi mi chamu nyina
0: eje oso
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0: 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Yeah, hello?
10: Hello.
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10: Oh, Obedi, Abuma.
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10: 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And India and Rasum, what the bank take?
0: And Kwasia Sam Kwan, a binumuka. Sammy Sammy.
10: Any bank you? I said, Pan,
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10: Oh, Yamin Shrau.
0: Yamin Shrau. 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I mean, whatever. 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
13: Hello. 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
0: Open your mwakwa by NTO.
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0: 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Then call 40 motors because area no is soon qua, no street light, common street light, and you're near your shrimp for mobile phones, a film on them, near Jomo Bax, a film on them. Just say, how? And then you took Chrome Hand Yunu, minimum wage, Sika, a Tian Crawfoka, a Tisan Crawford Bobo, Busanka, Crassa, no Mutiminia Bibia, not that crope, not getting in our say. 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
12: Mr. OPD, me hoye, enana pa, misu michiya obibri.
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0: Oh no, I didn't dare you into.
12: Oh no, they mean didn't dare you. We are talking about the party.
0: Yeah.
12: It's your best remo. A queer 7 days. Is that okay? Is that okay? Is that
0: okay?
12: Is that okay? Is that okay? Is that okay? Is that okay? Is that okay? Is that okay? Is that okay? Is that okay? Is that okay? Is that okay? Is that okay? Is that okay? Is that okay? Is that okay? Is that okay? Is that okay? Is that okay? Is that okay? Is that okay?
0: Is that okay? Is that okay? He say me corner undercover me car no dey jesse me na mkura nya dia be me
12: you dey say how to solve dey issues no wa no
0: concerned listener e wo ahoma no so opening minimum no pa ma me mfa e wo ahoma so be mori din so no be bon din dia opening am akwa baba adom fm kasa video so yentio
14: me jo so opd am opd me da se ne dumadie kase a ofa to ho so a onso obuama Ghana e kwa sem sip nesita na Ghana, a quite some of your problem more, may. Cities at what Kumanano, a quantum nasi. Now, Nibusamo said, your MC is Nibis is Ewo Kuma. Now, I feel said, be beautiful beyond. Pastor, what is your be epitome and MCCA and us in the panel, Manuja Sumna Sumua, a hot na ya Baba Yakuan. Can you come to see it? Drift machines are former government at the Bayern. 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Now, I yell at myself. It's me, sir, or my penny, sir, and I'm more at one son yet, my sister, one won't be enough for beyond Pong Campo. 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Not businessmen. 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And you must have a crime person be together.
0: Obani ola na tikwa na sewo
14: no ola na so
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14: because we dem tias here ufi akoke kusa ye se jama contract
15: Jim FM
14: ufi akoku ma se ye se jama contract ufi akwa kusu mu ye se jama contract who fear kwa fla we said my contract as me ka say bibie ni kwa so che se ye kwa no bibie ni kwa no so and the road minister or kwa na the camera ko so so and contractor is on site contractor was site it abenda contractor was site our own team in
0: you I can't
14: think far hey, yes serious issue.
0: Eh, serious. Message bi a obi asende di abrem sisi a Edwin Emisa Pintle or say the main road from Mamprobi post office to Kolebu Teaching Hospital terribly or say manhole almost all the 275 ambulances use that stretch. We no longer don't have a pothole but manholes. 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
14: me de opd e be yanka ye nye referendum na Ghana ko no ye nisma chana for 50 years I think that will be the best because mo kwa ba omo ye de emoye e be du abato a and that politician be a new answer, or call position or new answer, or back government to a smoke of and yet and it is a constitutional right, say, you better to Abba. Now to Abba, you not your deserve or my and 70 years after independence. Nashe, a quine, the metro cities, Unam la, Eba Kra, a quine, Unam Numa, Eba, a quine, Unam MPS, contract on the ma, MPS for no. It was part of the contract, sir. And some we rose no link up to the township. Omanye, it is a wutu come to three wa. Ombu kunu wa tesino, brother. E ya rehusem, chese, ya rehusem. I think so, obi a fight will be on because, sir, about the police, ever say, afraid police officer, or motor kit, 1111. And you say, the youth of this country, no, all over the country now, and say, you had demonstration against our rules.
0: Bekwa tewa no kra ma hun e wase atotema wa moto we no bekwa track bi media ko sikwan no
14: yes
0: we fa sikwan no kra obi akwa nko no obi aba abefa bibia fritema ho abo die yo obi anko
14: too much politicians are taking us for granted I said yenim nyansa adume pye ye bia no wo be hwe taxes ye tia u difo to pa ko pani adu ko na court and at the end of the day we are not getting benefit anything from the state. Common rules, Yentiminye, common rules, a country 70 years after independence. We lack good rules in this country. Common rules, we don't have it. What is stand conscious in Ghana now? What do you committee be able to meet with time? Okasoya, problem. Okotma, problem. Okomaketa, problem. Everywhere. The only people are more enjoy a politician because traffic in it here. Police in the moon, it's about the time by the youth of this country. It is becoming too much.
0: That's it. I mean, sure, why?
14: Medas.
0: Adam 106.3 FM. So, Meda, Minuya no more, a friend, beg you, Medea, switch your margini, Mehuno, or how near my near Mofemu. 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
17: Milo all in one, our milk bebe wumu dada. 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

all branches nationwide for any children na untimi emwao Benin sensations will be to us here, numbness will be to us here. Also, be more announced, shaky shaky. Wakuma and the bob peri peri chance said they die airborne. Then you know, be to us here, come at the amount. Every cross what went to me and Anna G. For any children more endpoint stroke or to us here. And no crowd, dear, what in it? The number. Hey, 0244-867068. 0244-867068. Endpoint homeopathic clinic. Or say end to chronic diseases.

Ghana for a Timmy Kano Paya ATM in Yankupoya Duma Saturday, 22nd August 2026. Accra Royal Fiesta Hotel. Exactly 8 a.m. Monshan and Sompa. Eya Juma Kobi. Ena a free Italy. Italiano Quattro Gratia. Omu bao my gun and would you omuba ben say? Omu bechre Ghana for epe Juma Juma. Aye. Registration, no. Almost say 3,200 Ghana cedis. 3,200 Ghana cedis. 3,200 Ghana cedis. Italians. And eba Ghana ha. Now, in your mind, who do you say? Obi Owa. Onam ne confident in Kohai. Ning nani say? A double chin facial confidence treatment. I was here to be church a war. Obi Nsu Owa. A treatment for face damaging. Obi Owa, you soon who do be? I'm in a new mina, chum chum. Obi Owa, Lady and Aqua Quaye, Puffy Eye Treatment. Ebe church your nina. A post marital and a year pre marital face preparation. Ah, and so you bet me at the Abua War. At your say, Ye baba church, your son, your man, when you're in a. And Timua Morane, business, a hood will be a. A banner, a tree, your next animal, bet me a swan, your man, at the account. And then we know Casa Obama to media, how bet me a baba before form. Our front desk, but you say, 3,200 Ghana cedis pay. Now, you may dear do a cost one. Your moya morning, and I say, yeah, church, yeah, one. Now, yeah, son, so I'm on certificate, yeah, dear dance, yeah, say, hey, Italians, now, baby, child, son, you're my way now. And did your baby, your bow, I want to swap, for money, selling penny for veteran, come on, answer to me a friend, or baby, far form, for registration, who bet me a friend number 020-635-2077. 020-635-2077. 020-635-2077. Now, so what to me, any aside is we ain't let me up wow. We a special training or the MR, what you say, then you met me a con guy.

this as your dinner bell with you. And I don't know where it's here, sir. Jesus, one more. Say, I'm in Gang when you're here. It's a brofuni now, so I'm by Jesus. They say, I'm quite London. I said, I'm quite cool. Some I see, I get it deep. I guess I'm get 12. I saw for a trauma, I saw for a trauma, I saw for a trauma, I saw for a trauma, I saw for a trauma, I saw for a trauma, I saw for a trauma, I saw for a trauma, I saw for a trauma, I saw for a trauma, I saw for a trauma, I saw for a trauma, I saw for a trauma, I saw for a trauma, I saw for a trauma, I saw for a trauma, I saw for a trauma, I saw for a trauma, I saw for a trauma, I saw for a trauma, I saw for a trauma, I saw for a trauma, I saw for a trauma, I saw for a trauma, I saw for a trauma, I saw for a trauma, I saw for a trauma, I saw for a trauma, I saw for a trauma, I saw for a trauma, I saw for a trauma, I saw for a trauma, I saw for a trauma, I saw for a trauma, I saw for a trauma, I saw for a trauma, I saw for a trauma, I saw for a trauma, I saw for a trauma, I saw for a trauma, I saw for a trauma, I saw for a trauma, I saw for a tr

Mepesa, wouldn't me share match in wa bra. Mewo Bachona, Total Filling Station, opposite wa. Me community and showroom. Bruno Motors. Anzo ko fa cars bi be good Ghana on. Fa cars no a TV TV wo ho. 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Why big man o? 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E wo Bachona. 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

0: first no hu me $10,000 dey the garma. 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
0: Runo motus. 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E di name we share about United Television Station. I will be there. Runo Motus. Me honey very much. 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Obaga chem say opinion e jikakra. 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No, yeah, why your voice not to about it? 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Say, what's it is here? 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I go to Yako. Me and I'm afraid you're my name. You are. I don't know.

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Mm-hmm. Say Ghana for the door, ya no more ye and drum Edema Black Star. Yeah, World Cup no. Said in Kunim Dino. And it said your energy no ever when I'm a crew my day. 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They say Jesus no crab akwe say.

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Shouts going out to you, Chief Executive Officer Rufu Moto. And that was Pinterest Ruda.

0: 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Me a bear mama ho.
1: Hey, you are me. You know,
0: hey, Boko, dear.
1: Mammy, I don't
0: know. What bank ran us all that's in the moon? If there's any way you're confused, I don't know what that's all, dear.
1: Oh, uncle. Confusion, I have a sack. I cried, dear. Uncle, yeah.
0: Baby, I'm okay, Nijina, and one, and Mujina, and I said, Mutua, Komachi, and then Mutumiko, any more.
1: The Pacho, you two, Hokaka, Abba, baby, I had that, our Maha Hotel, our Lembele. No, when you know, Lembele, Nijomoro, me, I'm a share, boundaries, you see, you sure, and I'll pay Nanka, see a lunch, cooperative mining. I was our community, and I friend in Lunga, Patasano. But because of you see, and running, and to me, I'm muscle. In the end, you know, no pay your hotels, your meetings, you have to the next step forward.
0: Now, cooperative money, idiot, and then for me, no what to trim, come over, who, na, what come once someone, let's say, and Kaya, dear, would you gallant say, no, you can't, you can't say, no, you're illegal, and number, quaso, but say, Beshe cooperative, nasi, na mo, yem, rada, ho, mo, de, yem, gugua, quemua, nasa, and Katrini, in our womb, ne papa mu. 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
1: 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And see, you call sight, you are coche sight, you are not the bulldozers, and you are SCC. I will rim Takan, you will see assassin. So, you are done in one, you have a sympathy, whom rant here, or by 30. Ah, a chromania bush and form penny phone in a canoe. Womo, your demonstration, Kakasa, woman penema program known Koso. And see, yes, and I come over 5 years, or be in Sifo. The constituency youth organizer, any constituency chairman, and a woman, you get the video.
0: Constituency, who can not say, and this year, man, you call constituency organizer.
1: A constituency organizer, a woman, and a constituency chairman, a woman, it's me, sir, constituency as a branch, one's a branch, it's the C formula, and I'm recording chain. And I may be some of the other numbers, the lion penny, be as seven is here. I'm on Casamucro. And see, you know what, son, and maybe some of the Yomu, so I'm gonna come Yomu Bacanet, yes, and the I got not coming in Yomu Casin and a camera sinuso. The Yomu can say, yay, penny, de, then we move on with Wolfpa. And see, at Snassi, yeah, 15 minutes near Snassi. And you have this idea in this year. Now, ABYN, who se emranti eno di omu ye eno omu di ka andi
0: hey dela
1: be yes
0: mo mu ko biya di ano no mu misbehave a wose ni omu ye no omu di ye
1: 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You call, signboard. Signboard, and you can tell signboard, kakraka, and not the Minerals Commission, and the, comes them. At a boss who say your money license, so you do more as a result. Now, baby, and not signboard, you see, no, and then you no. In Solano pay and now a branch in this cyber this year, all year illegal mining. anti community ni agitation ni nyina ne se se mo ba be responsible mania adan ti na mama obi license se onfa ye juma wo 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
1: 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Now, unfortunately, you see Yendran in Chi, your Chi program has in Sanya, yes, you be your community engagement with Kunum. 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
2: First of all, me tia wa tia for no.
0: E tia for Joso.
2: I think say reporter no I had the service to the public.
0: Reporter dear he.
2: Reporter unya and nipa call reporter ma no reporter no. And however that you got the information, a misinformation. Me Adolf, me a registered member of the cooperative mining society. No.
0: Mm-hmm.
2: Me and I may facilitate a coordinated BBI life. It's about 9 months near. Cooperative agents, you know, or more, yeah, preparation for the lunch, you know. They needed somebody to be the contact person for local arrangement, you know. Me, out of me, registered member of the cooperative. Mining Cooperative Society, no. And now, you have the number, and then, cooperative mining agency, no. I'm with Deputy CEO. And of course, yeah, you have the number, and then, no. As a contact, because...
0: Me, Pacho, Oka, Adolf. Hello, Adolf.
2: I have been leading them for all these operations.
0: Hello, Adolf.
2: Hello, yes.
0: Deputy Penino Awokana Sem ni din de say deputy no awo say
2: Sadik
0: ni owo mo constituency one mo na national sem na woken
2: national
0: Sadik
2: he knows Adolf, he knows the right information about what about it. That's what I'm saying, say ni pa ko all report, there's a misconception there, there's a misinformation out there.
0: What awo de so person
2: woken the reality of the whole issue has not been painted to the public.
0: Mhm.
2: Enti mama yes so ni in some way, so that's not true.
0: Enti eye nokrese yen lunch yen se na wo kan no so organization and mo ya emperimfo ebedru ho no na machase etu bi ba bi a billboard ni sinche wo no machase etu bi ho mo ya adwuma wo ho.
2: Investor na ye investor no eye ni setup. What I say? Investor or no, be investor for cooperative money, no, any setup. Of which, mineral commission by, you know, we have gone to the farmer chief. The investor has been declared to him, only, as an investor, no, and then, Abba, yeah, plan will be for the lunch, you know. Of which, the, at the lunch, you know, even to the so investor, no, to the public, no, be then, you know. Yeah, yeah, community entry, I call once, I into the so investor, no, to the community. What I say?
0: Eti nyambo chena yankono makumako.
2: The issue at hand has to do with dispute about the land.
0: Eti nyambo chena yankono makumako Adolf. 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
2: delay them
0: na mnene ikasa iso wuni mdelay them
2: da yemi mnene nipa kono.
0: They let them mo NDC communication team or come home, minerals commissioner communication. They let them edano.
2: He gave a wrong impression at the ground. He did not consult and know the stakeholders involved in the preparation for the luncheon.
0: Then no money on your luncheon.
2: What say?
0: Reason being Tina lunch and Nwanka was all moya no manya and ya yet to say that.
2: It's about the committees now. If you are near Baba yeah, FND lunch, you know, mine, you know. Land and no issue at hand. And that was the reason why one side of the committee, you know, sorry, I almost no. Two other committees, you know, as soon as you modia. That was the issue that we are trying to address.
1: ABY.
2: At hand.
0: Adolf way. The law wa homa no so na ansa na the law bebam no Adolf me pesa wo establish sa point we mame na se ba bi a billboard ni si nsio na no ho no ye nsha ase anya adwuma wo ho
2: ono dela say did he get the opportunity to engage those that have been coming for assessment of the area, engagement of the communities, legislation of the cooperatives, management, did he get the opportunity to do a proper, you know, consultation to know the
0: me,
2: risk?
0: Me ben no so, la was into obe, or me ben no so, but me
2: mi
0: bisa ni se.
2: I know we are a very good policy.
0: Adolf.
2: Mama,
0: Adolf.
2: Due diligence.
0: Hello, Adolf. Adolf se when you must have no noa, Obianka se Jumani Yeduma Bonio, yet you were may you ye ni edika ni community mining one ka se community mining na nye sure wi ase na ada de so we was say say ye hwehwe mu e was ye kom
2: ombisa no ho
0: ni abotre
2: me contact a ewo cooperative mining society you know so no bisa se one design me adof na me design sa banana say cooperative agency na design the important question that you need to, you know, engage and ask.
0: Me question na me bi saw ne say
2: he was to public to make that make that interviews. I was wrong.
0: The liar wrong.
2: Don't do that.
0: Me ni asama me bi saw wunyi ma no me say ba bi kro no ma sha ase etu ana mo sha ase entu ye.
2: What I say?
0: Baby a billboard ni si no. Ya sha ase etu bi wo ho ana sa ye entu bi wo nsho na no ho no.
2: Baby a billboard ti asa my sister, if you want to listen to me.
0: We are listening.
2: If you want to know the rare issue at hand, just listen to me. Let me give my side of the story. There we are not distorting the facts, no.
0: Mimi distorto fatimum.
2: Exactly.
0: Asem no me se ma ye hu se.
2: Interview na deliver here ho no. What a misinformation. That was not the rare issue on the ground.
1: Abra.
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2: Wo se omu. 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
0: Adolf we. 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
1: 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Me see, site no a ye call ye no a. Ono se 9 months ni ono ne air coordinate on the ground no. Wa kwa kwa ye banner at the signpost e si ho. Na signpost ni ka kwa ka.
2: That's the misinformation say. Ma kwa kwa ye banner. Mr. Banner
1: no. Ono ye no. Ye nyan lanchi program no. Program no ye nyan lanchi. 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
0: Adolf. Ebi amu ni Adolf Oken na chese mu free nkan ha call ye no ma nya information wo grants wo fi se o se mo nkrofo ni bi e di kan ba wo nya sa na je
1: Abraham and any and any now so then 4 days
2: about whatever that was going on
1: corporate department no am na head wo me na
0: mhm
1: me na me talk take it to them the manager the principal officer in charge of small scale mining e man be here reki ni se o background be check say bi bi adide yi ansa na ye ba ye ba ye so ka ho me se ye manager for corporate community relations ka ho principal officer small scale mining ka ho me ka ho deputy chief executive officer minerals commission ka ho the whole contingent ye nyina ye ka team ho ye background ye ba ye ye nim se baby a ye akwa ko launch program no program ne chief about 20 meters or say 30 meters away ye the signboard e si ho and a signboard no ye the minerals commission any r comes the signboard e da bo ho a e kire se a wo ma start ye djuma wa sase ne so and a boys ne say the modern brain ye responsible mining it ye dey and a mama obi kwen so this signboard da be si ha all ye illegal mining problem ni nyina at the social video no voice no am your complaining na obi say we don't want illegal mining it is not we don't want responsible mining no and as a cooperative mining no they say we don't want illegal mining
0: but the adofo nkasa ye mu no adofo nkasa ye mu no watumi abo deputy sa cooperative mining deputy director din say wonu bibia wo ye bi onu ne na ye bomu o eti wa bisa no
1: me da si bebre ye frɛ abranch yelo sadik sadik ye deputy and ra ye call ho no a onu the first step no onu the first step the second Obi kasa ya ansana wa ansana na meme kasa third. Tama isi ya community no. Sadik ne kasa ya etosu mi no. Ago. 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Ansana meme kasa. Enam community ni se. Wama siasye. Now Sadik no ye deputy chief executive officer of RCOMZ. Into ono. Ena on the ground no. According to what I have no. Wa oyusu. Adolf no as the facilitator and as a coordinator on the ground. And it's a one crime. Let's open information be out of what the fa Adolf so. Say Adolf Sebi. Adolf ye ni papa po boom raswa. Ye nya launchi program. Yen tina we ya facilitator and as a coordinator. Now be ma kwa mo be the signboard. No ye illegal mining. Catch me. So you're a responsible person. Not so you're a straightforward individual. And now say or you'll be a dim raswa. DNT na eso ma kwan me yedi signboard ko si nzu ano eye illegal mining ofa ade de la obi enim de la dem bi onim de enye no na enye

0: funeral contribution, the susu, the wedding levy, the hospital bill in the family WhatsApp group. In Africa, money is rarely one person's transaction. It's many people moving small amounts toward one purpose. That's how money moves here. And there's one bank built for it all.
1: Africa, 34 nations, one heartbeat, one stream.
0: Ecobank, the only bank built for the way Africans move money. 34 countries.

0: But do you know that when God was going to change the situation, he didn't take all 48 years. 48 years, but he didn't take 48 years.
1: Abrabonim ya de, wo yan kran hyesama, ebe kenya wo, etimi abobra ne yie. Enti yetun safra, setie the Royal House Chapel with Apostle General, the Reverend Sam Kranche Ankra. Ewa dom 106.3 FM so. Kwesi ada we ni kwesi ada bia. 9 a.m. kosi 10:30 a.m. Sie yen, na be yen shira kesi e amawo ne we busue mu ni na.
2: 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Tuesdays, dear, a confessions. You're a counselor, super issue. You're this year, see, and bravo.
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2: 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A demo was serious.
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0: Oh, that reminds me, Walker, I want to show you something.
1: What is it?
0: It is called Debrich University College of Mission. Do come.
1: Elizabeth, I've been looking for you. I wanted to show you something.
0: What is it?
1: It's something that I should have showed you earlier. Come on, check it out. 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
0: Earn money online?
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1: Hello, this is me, Achikoliko, from the state of Atreswany and Sefo with Bim.
2: 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And the Dusty, you know what time it is.
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0: Baba say nene na because I am a dianti. 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Is it a Echo Bank for? 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
1: Ati ami a
0: se ye ina Echo Bank for. 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

0: kolare die. 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
1: Yeah.
0: What you wanted to say? Susan Ash.
1: Brandy.
0: Now where?
1: That's coming where
0: now. Radiadum. Where?

0: Yeah, me sure.
1: Sana was saying.
0: Edma Pau, Yama, oh my gun.
1: Eh.
0: Yeah, we are. We're not a new, new, new, new, new, new, new, new, new, new, new, new, new, new, new, new, new, new, new, new, new, new, new, new, new, new, new, new, new, new, new, new, new, new, new, new, new, 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
0: 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Zero three zero two two one six five four. Hey, 216561 216562. Hello,
2: Andy Dusty.
0: Yes.
2: Senior man, I'm in shower. I walk out there.
0: Era de adum.
2: Senior, I say why?
0: That's why.
2: I'm in my own chair.
0: Amen. Amen.
2: The old gun. I only DJ. I'm in Tiwa. I'm in Philly.
0: Ah, I'm our sale gumi.
2: Andy, and you know, but you free to them in collaborative, and the Andy, and
0: they are now some collaborative, Sam say, who didn't collaborate with them? I don't
2: know. You are a senior master, you
0: are. And also, I've been away. What can Sam come and answer, baby? I'm afraid, yeah.
2: Andy, me say, I
0: Oba pento kwa kwa na asa de neno meba ubi ane minkwe mimpe concert biya wa o perso amet me kwa squad
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3: Randy, my feel rough. You rough me program, I feel.
0: Oh, but why you make me back?
3: Oh, yeah. If I'm over to Tagaza, one hour to Trazaku, dear. Presenter, DJ Papa B, to say,
0: yeah. Trazaku,
3: yeah. Trazaku, yeah.
0: Trazaku, she knew.
3: And now, Matai, a musician. And it's Matunyumo.
0: Matunyum.
3: Yeah.
0: Oni kwa abei.
3: Me di uba ba na tunyum.
0: Ede esa se ni tai. 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
0: Me kan chira o, me kan.
3: Obana was your development, Edino. So,
0: what I'm going to do something, Baba.
3: Yes, because who find change chamber, you can crack a
0: I'm going to say,
3: once a time
0: I'll buy it. And you may matter the buy.
3: And I'm a sound who me die and wow, Sandami Kadim.
0: I'm Hello.
4: Andy, Andy.
0: Yes, mommy.
4: Darling.
0: Hello, I radio no boy.
4: Hello, no.
0: What hello, no boy?
4: Hello, no.
0: Yeah, first say.
4: First, kukua.
0: Kukua, kukua kasefi.
4: Kasefi nungwa.
0: Nungwa.
4: Yes.
0: Hey, nungwa. I'm not a man.
4: And then a blaster, yeah, Bobo, no. Aye.
0: Can you hear me and show I yes, no?
4: Oh, yeah, show him. We have a show him.
0: Sir, yes, yes, saying.
4: Oh, yeah, that's just 2-0.
0: You. Go on, woman, you know.
4: Yeah, yes, I am, sir.
0: Kukua!
4: Nungwa,
0: oh Nungwa. Hey, Nungwa, I'm pam pam pam Nungwa. Hey, Kashi Nungwa.
4: Yeah, Kashi Nungwa.
0: Get me cross your pemi oh.
4: And I am meow.
0: Then you what, David? Oh no, uhu now, shit.
4: What? Oh
0: no, na body ya tem. Onya easy. Kukwa, this week, number one song near day.
4: Oh, Kenata, Katalika.
0: Hey, Kukwa.
4: I'm a two, Samia.
0: Hello.
4: Hello.
0: Yes, mommy.
4: Andy.
0: Yes, madam.
4: I mean that. To give you all the shout out and all the fans.
0: Ah, me da se.
4: No papa for sherry.
0: Some
4: of you will catch it.
0: Oh, but some of my bag on that. Hey.
4: My film will cry, Ari.
0: Hey!
4: Some of my aunt won't come with radio. No.
0: Hey, dear bae.
4: Three weeks. Hey, a day is like a thousand in the sight of God.
0: Hey, who are raps?
4: I'm a secretary. Ubwe Juma. I mean, hearing you on radio, I mean, it makes listening to radio a joy for me.
0: I'm
4: here to encourage you. I'm doing a yeoman's job.
0: Yeoman's job.
4: Who say that?
0: Oh, Matilda.
4: Me din the Doris. Yes, I could see care. In fact, me the mammy see.
0: Mammy see. Mammy see, be a minimum de
4: Ose.
0: Wo mushe, gye bia menim ne friend ma miesi.
4: Ande anyamia.
0: Wo mushe she ne wonso fe.
4: Ande ne ma miesi no, obi ne yede ne to no, ono nkasa wanba kwasi da.
0: Agosi bo who's the question for the empire ho asam gra o.
4: David.
0: Na sa ge yi.
4: Na mo wu kan ya.
0: O kasa ne ho a, eh. Do be sia tu bia ma wo no.
4: Ai.
0: Jayo. It's a young one, I'm going to go to the house.
4: I didn't know.

I love this boy. I performed with him in London a few weeks ago. Oh, Kenneth, Ninuawa Tidim Balenciaga. Here on the Top 20 Chart Show this week.

I just love O'Kennett, man. Boy's got swag, a lot of talent. Balenciaga O'Kennett, Asia number 8. At number 7, Give Up and See, Kim Palutage now. Number 6, Mr. Blay with Asana. Hey. At number 5, here comes Black Sheriff, Pop Star. 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

Black Sherry, 5-star here on the 106.3 FM, counting down the top 20 songs in Ghana. 5-star, Black Sherry Finium at number 5. At number 4, yep, y'all know what it is. Nyati signature nipe. Once you hear the sound, you know where it's coming from. But make up Facebook now for me reading my comments, Nibia, because I do. Okay. Of course, up here, said noted senior, William Gagarizu Boga and the one. Nana Kwame.

Tia was a boss one here, respect. Only a Dempsey too much swag, I respect that. Kwesi Amwagosi Nana King Forever Champion featuring Nana Queen must be in there. Martino won, says swag papa, Asante this year. But that's your, but that's it. And Gaza. Yeah. Then I'm from some boat, I'm from a boat into the world's finest, but that's it. At the bright year, is the dusty man, Kofi, I see, it's a good afternoon, Father Andy. Number one song of the week, a signature by Kiddy featuring Last Meet. I see bad man inside Spintex. Fans of Dependable say nice. Laura Whiteman's the stone boy, pepper them. Princess Cindy say the drip alone, be 100k. Uncle Marv say waiting for you patiently, Brandy. Marvin in Germany. Hey, Charlie. Nano say, who says, are you still in SX? Chairman, Maba Ghana. Meaning I'm Ghana. Respect to Listowel Yesu Bokasin, CEO of LYB Consult. LYB Sports Consortium in America. Yes. I say, baby. Okay. Nia Glamouan, see what you're pram. Nana Kwasi, greetings to my mom, Mrs. Agathe Shan. She loves this program. I'm Dana Se. Tiotimas, Nana Kwasi Shan, say, good afternoon, Father Andy. Number one song for this week, Show Me by T-Flow. Infinity Johnson, say, Godfather, yes. Francis Okosi, Godfather, yes. Pacho Misha, me amini. Emmanuel Kwasi, I do say, good afternoon, Grandpa, good work. Richard Quatch says, Sakoro! Yeah, man. Hey, Koroso. Agufo Daku Jr. say, good afternoon, Andy Dusty. Number one song for this week, Everlasting by Scotty and Shatawale. Susanna, I say, Chai, my father in the building. Brandy, you be guy, what? Keep up the good work. God bless you and give you a long life for me. Some of us, on our sick beds, in our sleeps, in our busy days, we will always listen to you when it's time for you to come on air. And when the time comes and we don't hear your voice, then our mood changes. The most loved DJ in the world. Number one song is Kofi Kinata's song for the Black Stars. Randy, please, today, sleep early for us. So I will update you on the match. Black Stars has only one goal today. Hey, last night, I did. Munti Misha, Born Okra Misha. Misha. Kofa Sembia, Ma. 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Okay, all right folks, Yansha, this week's number 4, Samini on this stone boy anyuma ma to the electric energy on the top 20 chart show, this week's number 4.

fine. So Samini right there with Stone Boy, one you might want to the Electric Energy at number 4. At number 3, Kid in the last minute, you more want to the signature and at that number 3. But at number 2, here comes

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Intimen Yaja also far the Ebra. Also DBA, yeah. Your family and the Dust in Yakupoya, Duma, that's a name, your best and Shiamubium. My two Webbets in all the Ado Entertainment Hall. Abreu. 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
3: Trust them say, Obeka and say, Pano, Ewu Riasi, Edi Edi, Amama, Eno, Adansi, and Sana, Ewi, Eno, Abba. And Unti, Eno, Wase, Unti, and Kwanji, Sem, Ah, a free apostle, Kwaten, Ah, that bride of Christ, are sorry, Ano. Kwesi, Edo, Wii, Eno, Kwesi, Edi, Bia, Wabrabo, and Opa, Nunsia, Apaimu, Ewa, Adon, 106.3 FM, so, Na Wabrabo, Besisa, Kwesi, the bride of Christ, are sorry, Echi, Akwain, Ewa, Accra, Madina, Lankwanta, Red Coat Blood, Pity Shop, Nuke, and Mupe, Mua, Mua, Tema, Eni, Ashaman, so, Ube, Unye, Ewa, Eji, Kuju, Ashanti Farms, Kwan, so, Yebeng Agri School, Fred Apostle Quartin, it was 0244 699266. 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

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Say Black Star Experience.

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Abba, nah. What the home share promotion running as our Dallas *713*27#. A contempted one. *713*27#. Which me and yes, Sikaka Sepa. 200,000. Cash price, you know, 200,000 Ghana cedis. Over to me, Enya. Deep freezers, smart TV, kitchen appliances, and more. I'm going to see April 15. 12 I could see July 15.

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And your Facebook and your YouTube, you know, the one the answer the one here, I bet you're now. 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

0: That's right. Chatham 106.3. Kesua Kesi with this one. Take over. 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

0: Ante Achim North MP Wahine Kwame Frimpong. 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Say what na 7 day, what the dada. Na International Assistant Chambers of Rich Bank Court of Amsterdam. Wamu do amuruli yaba. 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Wamu chese. 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Charges wamu dia bono na dosu. Makuma akunum. Wamu be a money laundry, wire fraud, aggravated identity theft. And then the car can hold. Abrofi bo charge the aggravated identity test. Hey, na ye ka say amoso mo de na owo confinement. O se ba bi bua wa bi. Na eh eh eh na en sema hodo a on a lawyer for Edigine Aye Ananka Mopese, sir, extradition from Netherlands to US. One of them, Aye, say, oh, on no, a member of parliament, there were, or my uncle, Ghana, and now, okita, diplomatic passport, and other arguments, sir, Wamodi, a good, Kwemunas, so no, Court of Amsterdam, Wamoso, on that argument, in the car, say, at the time, ne ho ba adwam no na enye diplomatic passport no de na enye sa ban di mu ene na odi tu kwan no nti sa immunity no enka no nti ne wo 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Now, okay. 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Yeah, Cynthia, and so aha. Aye, Mumra, na, Mimshim, when Muka Kranam, my film. 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Fire above or your brutal. Mom, my Facebook is here, 11, 16. Mom, can't call him, come on, come on, come on. Mohena, Michelle, Fatamia, Monka, and Fatamia, so Monka, Michelle Church. Mom, here is Fatamia. Fire above, of course, a quay, or no? Fire above, sort of Pemas of Crime, quay, Crobber, Castle Quay. Hey, Miguel, we're brutal, pal. Miguel, we're brutal. Hey.
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0: All right. Adam 106.3 FM. Aqua Cynthia, I was looking good there. Hey, more sure there. And, Kwame Danny. Kwame Danny, correct. I was a Mike, you too. And, mommy, one of my girls. So I was, hi, baby. Emmanuel Kujo, I was a brand Mike. I'm here. And, watching you live from Amasaman. Salam Janshin, Medase. Afe, Catherine, texting one of my girls, or say Mr. Boatin, Akwaba. If I tell me wrong, Fire Bever say, ah, you look good, Mark, in your heart. Hey, what do you cry? I don't know what I'm saying. Hey, Fire Bever, Steven, Kweku, Coffee, Kameka Coffee. I say, Mike, too, this one, there, super, okay. Beatrice Lawson, or say, why a guy rough? Minyawa. Hey, Mr. Media, say, but we won't come. Okay. Now, mommy Rudak. Or see, you look good. Okay, me that say. Mumra Facebook is here. Now, and come on in here. Me. 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I come from Kwa Bitifi, and Kwa Bukrua. I am a Kwa woman, married with a 5 children, all boys. And Nak was say what I say, oh, thank you. So why should you come and sit at the very good place of our Beyoncé? This is not good. It's good you have studied. You've gone. The call will make you go. Okay, it's Miguel's number. May oh back once about Tay Richard was a nice one, okay. Mose a channel for time wrong. My first time. 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
0: 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But me, any nipa bebre, ye are very much concerned. What is our concern? 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
0: akwa ba baba
2: yes on
0: na ho ye
2: experience na mle nam
0: ade bi wa o ya anye
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0: oba ahima ko nyam ya ntrem sa
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0: And then so they have a you.
2: A minute, eh?
0: Sir, don't have for power to me a bit blue.
2: Oh, Debbie. 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Oh, me baba, Debbie, I'm going to or the Amazon. I'm going to be there. Oh, Debbie, I'm going to be there. Assembly family. Ukrainian, you're going to be there. Okay? 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
0: Mm-hmm.
2: 1 hour, can't wash them. 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I can
0: Obi bulu mraso.
2: Obi bulu mra na ka obi mulu mraso a. Ya koto obi radio station mu a. 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
0: Ndi o se.
2: Eti o se ya di obi atem ne de.
0: Obehwe se. Obe tu radio station no se. 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
3: Eh.
0: Ama na ba.
2: That obulu mraso. 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
0: Wo
2: na mu baby.
0: They say no omo de se. I say, oh, person, my kind of cast a boy, say, yeah, as media people.
2: Oh, my, yeah, oh, my cancer, dada, yes, I feel on person, my cancer. Ah, my two, as a man, okay. I say, who's through? Oh, my cancer, dada. Later, my cancer, and he say, can I crush him? Senna, can you end this in an hour power? Eh? Radio station, you're to me, you're to me, you're to me, you're to me, you're to me, you're to me, you're to me, you're to me, you're
0: to me, you're to me, you're
2: to me, you're Eti unia, uni na mubebi, no biafrao, bedimachi, kwa ye ye ye yanko, ye ye yanko, wanjo bedem. 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
0: And to baby, off you band on, you say, oh, more to me, oh.
2: Hey! 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
2: 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Ka sha wo ma.
0: E se ah, because when him ade ba ko a me
2: hu. Otu mo no. 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Bebi a mpeso bi a beti o. Wo se jina se.
0: Medikina mo
2: na mo sa ye bi. O be suma ne boys.
0: Amanaba.
2: Hey. Oh boy, crona yes, my one. And then the other crew, the moon watching her. The candle cratcher. Say, table, let her any other them.
0: Now, Alaj, I did back what I mean, as useless and waste of resources. And they say, Ghana Police Service, SNSM, Menomi, and Nuisika, and deploy policemen, and they are called the radio station, also, or Mohombine, because. In the initial stage, and yes, I need pay me a noir, your bomb with the BBNC radio station.
2: Until they say, I bet amend the near your constitution, say, and son, I bet you IGP, no, yet the two maybe I'm a police for say, and yet I buy it in the bet you so no, a police for you, Munko choose to IGP, and we say, I bet. Kabete ne pay, say,
0: yes, I did the police for a radio station down who you know,
2: yes,
0: then one, won't crawl for now, okay, and what to say, your body. Yabo MCD, yabo NDC Central Regional Chairman Dean, yabo mudi, they tax the kuna nes from account put on my granny pa. Send the permit in the omoye public figures, minimum. Most of them to be invited to Omufitinano Bessine. Most of their political coordinates radio station. Mobo, I'm going to invite them.
2: They said, then I'm going to buy me in Tiasi.
0: Kino, they be a boy's name. The
3: boy's
0: bay.
2: Kino.
0: Boy's bay. Boy's nom de Omufri.
2: Kino, no mobile ban and can you? Kino real de my wine.
0: Ah, and you're crying near Bessine.
2: What the kin in my wine? Back to.
0: I'm going
2: to
0: my principal.
2: And then you know, I'm going to buy.
3: Don't
2: you know? I know I'm bound, but I can't.
3: Yeah, problem with Rain Kovoki.
2: Kovoki,
0: what to me? What to me? The two me ashaw on some radio station. Ye didn't come on, then come on, who's to say, Kwaze, Womoka said Tiawa.
2: Yes.
0: And Brana Chirqua Fanfason. What they want to mean from Con National Media Commission, and Momuntu and Amawa, straight you can go to court.
2: Yes, of course.
0: Now there was a driving from wherever the man was. So if you are saying for Suhu, so if you him, what driver if it may be a one year class as in Betimato? Eddie Buffo, Bassa, Kiku Beduria, Oko MC Office, MC, come on, Yanko.
2: No, no, so.
0: No, no, so. I didn't know your person, Yempeni Fua, your person Sebi, your year Empenia. Ah, come back to Boncos of that matrix.
3: When Yanka? Yanka.
2: Well, Winnie,
0: by any be our year now, your Peniti Boncos.
2: Oh, yeah, yeah, I agree.
0: When yes, sir, about Niano. Etchre say, oh, yeah, yeah. Because why should you be driving from wherever you were? Because Obi Khan was empty. I had the money, I can't. Would you make a buy my baby tomb? Hey!
2: 2 million, no, no, 2 million men in you.
3: And you are winning out to me, you are above criticism.
2: Me say, 2 million men in you, no.
3: You are above criticism. I will my emus, be a mouth to me, and I say, edit to me, I shall want to send
2: you.
3: Obi Anka was in you.
2: So, a first class citizen, they are.
0: Ever.
2: Ever.
3: No, my
2: friend, I'm not going to say more. Oh, no, I'm the first class citizen. You know,
0: I joined the Eba, you're much cheaper.
2: Yes.
0: Bredo Station, Munchubia, Kofia Domadi, Yankari.
2: You see, as some been was African Sicilian, Kofia Domadiano, it's your fine.
0: Oh,
2: that's
0: my friend, and then their costume. Why do my dear name?
2: I'm going to say, I'm going to
0: first class of free.
2: Question and baby say, Magazine Church, it's young Korean. You are a first class citizen. Woman, you know, Omoya above the law. It will be to an occasion. No one is above the law. Master Oboa, Olunu.
0: Someone is above.
2: Someone is above. Olunu.
0: Thank you. Hey, Mamentia, Nana Kweku, dear. Nana Kwaba.
2: It's a brother.
0: Dan, you know me, had it. Echi, Bisa. Oh, yeah, hey, K. Kwanza.
4: Bye, Mike.
0: Akwaba.
4: Yeah,
0: Ohoyo.
4: Ah, yeah, me, I do.
0: ene na munyina mbeboa me ama yama our old lady akwaba na ready is a big surprise
2: kaso bi ezi ala
0: bo be no me sabe pepe
4: na me ba not order
0: na
4: wa relax kwa
0: but me huse huse bibia no put two priorities ahead of ni opeso ye bia eboa usi mu ntemo a eye
2: o de be na na kwani nyinti no convoy ene de
5: levi thank you
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0: ah ene aso de sa
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4: o hu be gu kwen
2: there's an issue
0: ndi anwa na wote ne de
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2: o convoy straight
0: entia.
5: But Daddy, I want us to clarify something.
2: Clarify, mano.
5: I want us to clarify something. If I should be Biana, we see a Huyani Guno. If I don't know, thank you. That is all. That's all the clarification that I needed to make. It wasn't at Kaswa. My Kaswa sent me several.
2: I
5: don't know what, because Kaswa as it is, you're one of the biggest countries in the world.
0: Waka.
5: Wahum.
0: But mumuko baby amuche.
5: Yeah, just saying.
0: Sana modru.
5: Na wunti sisi ya my two fi hei. Sa wuti hei. 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
0: Mefa hei.
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0: Inti ufi na aba ye.
5: Mwa mu. 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
0: Ufri hine bae. Ofre here buy
2: right ofre
5: baby I'm free banana who here
2: me ba chama me asa ofre kaso right muti ana muti mo cross legon here I will go here so to a cat in the museum ni sa patre cat in the museum ni sa patre
5: obi the form I but as I'm saying show the toy here no na ni sute no
2: tension ni no
5: so am pa no so no onam ka kwen ni and we relax say no tension because
0: the
5: eye na eye you can never see this in Kaswa.
2: Now what is the basic cash?
5: What is the issue?
0: The minimum to my boys, I'm not going to be here. The minimum to my boys. I'm present in case because my here.
2: Let me feel
5: you.
2: The sprinters and I'm a ticker, so I took a cash one semana.
0: And okay.
5: Now one of the biggest Gary factories in Sucra was Kaswa. Ufi say a small Banda's Gary factory.
2: Kaswa
5: na wo Banda's bread. Nini na Kaswa na wo.
0: Okay. 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
5: Ah!
2: Na maike. 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
0: Aha! 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
5: Aha! 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
2: na ifa ni fiba. 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
0: Chumepe! Yo, enye, Beyonce.
2: Mo.
0: Ye mo akwa ba.
5: Ya.
0: Se, ewa dedu abe drun temu.
5: Okay.
2: What friend was
5: I? Oh, did you know? Oh, did you know?
2: If you know, so I know what you
6: mean. Last week, I guess I didn't show.
5: Aha, so what?
2: So what? Evidence sick.
5: Hello. Nyame show. God is watching you.
2: What's your name?
7: Yeah, can you cry?
5: I'm not telling you. Cause we're moving serial.
7: Radio stations are moving to Bobo. We're moving to Solo.
2: So we say yes, yes, central region style. Be it's an IGP in your room. Kakla, I could be doing. So we say, "Kwanu wakakla."
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7: Oh, Kaswa for me a brutal. Kaswa for a brutal. Kaswa for the best. I didn't message. Because I am Oha catches. I am.
5: Ah. That problem, I can't solve for sorry.
7: Hey, yeah, can't solve for sorry.
5: Can't solve for sorry. Sorry, mistake. Oh, yes, sorry, sorry. I did something that I'm wrong. Yeah, yeah, sorry. I'll be out to me in Pattaya.
7: I'm going to be
5: sorry. Yeah, sorry. I'll be out to me in Pattaya.
7: Maybe I'm going to be. I'm going to try. I'm going to try.
4: I'm sorry. I'm sorry. I'm doing kind. I'm going to be. I'm going to be.
7: All right, I don't know 106.3 FM and Wasugu Awuti na and yeah, you who knew me in the Amrazis here. In the infadi,
2: so I could get a casual one. I'm a true figure.
7: Intia, Intia, boy, boy. Obia yidi. Obia ankasa.
5: Obia ankasa.
7: Okay, Edem.

0: Entine kushi ya fui. Ya hita ya ribao. Okay, Hadom 106.3 FM. Na okay. Medica can say Ibra Ohene Frimpong extradition, no? Court of Amsterdam, I'm a ruling. But I say there were some few weeks I'll be to me the appeal. And so I was home. But my the answer is up baby Ada. Now walk as well. Papa Holmes. A horn else will cocoda. Papa Holmes. Papa Holmes. A dia. Why you know? Airbnb. Our demand call phone two for Bucci. Now I be drew Ghana. No, I call Papa Holmes. Nafi. Papa called you Joe Homo. A dan Murphy. A kama pa. Yenia Zion Fellis. One of his businesses. Papa Holmes. So there, it will be on since so kurum. Is that you also take us all? Hey, any more stars?
1: I guess the phone in Ghana.
0: Hey, talk was
1: say. I guess the phone in Ghana. I know they are now. I wonder why you don't say it.
0: They were workers for Zion Fellis. Funny face.
1: As I'm wearing cross and
0: then I feel that's a way down.
1: I don't know
2: any more.
1: As the cafe only be presenters, you cram say, come touch a money now, and I'm say, Tima cross or Caswa.
0: Oh, what are you?
1: Who needs a Caswa?
3: Tima
1: or dance woman. Then one and I take us away.
0: See,
2: I don't know what you want
1: to do.
0: Alright. Yeah, Ghana Blasters of Croatia for ADC and I just 9 p.m. Ghana time. Na yeah, so so. Yes, I read it, no. Do do na alcohol. Ah, one more day, I'm support. Kwako support. Na I'm going to be Ohana. As I'm going to be here, Mohaba.
1: Be an Mavis.
0: Support here. You may be say, we are there a day. You may kind of say, the pride of the country Ghana. And now say, as soon as one part and saying, you may see you with the celebrities here. One more call because here, the likes of yeah, Dabo, Lewen crowd and the ultimate a bunker of us because of here, ne acting moves, sir. 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
3: well eh nyina ye a friend say sene amu ye amu ja trentwe wo kwan so
0: eh
3: weja
0: ehfo
3: okay okay eh beka the kwanso say me driving
0: okay
3: sene ya soon so I say no sene amu di na usually anopa anopa ufi weja e de ba makati hewa
0: niye so traffic wo niye so pa wo ka so akon so
1: oh niye so
0: o ta ka so
1: in the building
3: oh na on se sa weja ho ne de ba your friend is say makati
1: makati
3: ahono mne chi
1: ya traffic pa
3: enti na omu yusu de ada lane no meme hu a ka boni pa fo meme ni because o cross wa say you
4: over share
3: this side because you need say car ni na
4: in the fever
3: before we realize na moto any car bi ababe dey ababe ko me mu sa bo bi eti mi sere me dey no na me ka say yen show mo do a police phone ko jan no mo hwe na dey yin ni say ube hu peni bi no on wo di 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
0: okay okay wo kwan so sembi
4: oh debi
0: okay anyway me sha sem free Beyonce ho na ye hwe ye celebrities ya wo ma ko dro aye abrochi ma mu amo de om support so so e koma aye black star players no
1: First of all, black star for everybody on my bus. This year they say, maybe say na omo ko ina makuma da jemsa because of consistent disappointment aye facey. Oh, nti ama to mi bi kura mo ko kura na aja ye hwe won za na jese mo nko mbra because ye nim se mo ko yi kura no broken heart any year ba benya but I think that so far they've proven themselves in the game especially against England even though your friend is saying
0: draw
1: but then now I know that a lot of people were expecting saying Kia de Bay almost fairly Ghana
0: capital G
1: in small letters she said capital is fine and I didn't say but I'm saying England for no crowd I'm shocked because they never expected it they never expected it but Nyamia Dom I pray say our next match and so you bet me age ye 3 points na chese ye kwoye ni mwa ene sa na concerning celebrities are omu kwa honi de me I feel say I don't even see why we should feel that it's an unnecessary pressure to who I mean whom are you pressuring they are out there supporting their country ebia na wo went to me anko sabi nye stadium kwa ni ye support it Blaster, I'm super to me at now. I've seen some of the celebrities when so went to me and I had a crowd bones or Mugana t-shirt in the idea. They know more the videos, no more supporting. I feel that it's a nice gesture because I'm saying black stars now crown Pono for some time now. No more move, say Ghana for as a Naya Kuma team no mono above from. And yes, I'm sure one can stand no crown as a national player. How? Because one can say, boy, I born a crowd, I say, boy, yeah, me, boy.
0: And you just want to go near there.
1: Aha, oh, yeah, support me, sir. I say, Uber Fena, hey, what's your say? I feel I'm some number me, Trimantin. I say, baby, you're all
0: quiet. I'm grown up.
1: We're in your football. I grow up for
0: no. You say, you chawa. Uber can wish. You chawa, Uber can wish.
1: And you know, and I make us say, and you know, over the years, you know, I feel someone can almost feel it. Say, fans, you know, who draw and I say, I come on, and get the tie national team nature, you know, abba for me. And you know, this year, you know, I mean, say, it's been massive. from celebrities to, you know, the ordinary citizens to social media for influencers. I've seen a couple of TikTokers in Ukraine. Now, I'm going to be born. They host, as an event where you can watch party, you can come and sit there, you know, and then render your support to the team. And, you know, I feel that there's no pressure anywhere. If anything, cry me, I self think a way cry could be an opportunity. Yebe to me, a use to say, I think the last time we came here and we talked about, we could have used this to market our culture out there. Football is a very big platform. And instead, say, you ever feel, you say, be a celebrities, no, what, no, no, I'm on my pressure. And I said, sometimes they go there just to add pressure. I didn't think that, be all cry, no, be what, no. Be a corporate, your friend is a sponsor, no. Because, my friend is a obese, I think I've seen Nanequia. Nane Kwiado. One of the very fashionable icons I ever Ghana. I mean, who was she not tardy? I mean, who say on and say, me fan is all the wage echo outside and now our US one all supported Black Stars and Obi who ebi anata di empo anana who ke kana or see it's time the way I will fall who crying you know next year me tamo cry the akwa kujina Met Gala your friends and carpet to swa oh jina so ebeka sa na naikuya Ghanaian fashion icon and jina Met Gala no say me fan is a Jackie ne call honum no bia who no cry ne bia within the stance no cry no jama ye she cry ye to Jackie no mwa ye Ghanaian music ni ye promote wo honum say celebrity see bi and obi cry shada a fata dear kente no dear design ne jesse ano anase Ghanaian atadia no crampo no she no di jina honum a and no crowns work air promote Ghana over. Instead say be a ye by Juni say kwa mo kono, it's kind of like an unnecessary pressure no. The question we should ask is what are the values at the air brain or mine no? And also as a team because ebe ya kono be ye se say be a team omwo hono mana ube huane say be a stone way pieho. Ube huane say papa ba kuye pieho. And I say, you know, some of the big names, Ghanaian industry, and no cry my home, Kekano, different. And as a country, and so no, value, we want to put your friend say, we want to enter the global market. Yeah, per se, you put Ghana on the bigger platform, the world platform. What is bigger? Like, millions of views. And I able to me acquire from this if we should yet to me a yen ye a me a kami crampanka Ghana your friend is saying abai nanka san sheda fa some of these influencers and celebrities esponga amodi omu koye say ye musica na ya fat musician bako say omu already they have their followers they have their views inti no oko hono ma enunzo na say ebi a ye tine nyom bako kura e ye Ghana nyom. These are some of the ways promote Ghana. We have the platform. We should use it. Mm-hmm. So if you been sumpo anye anaya yentuaka anase nye bia corporate event before puna afa omo na se omo kona se omo akra ne di omo sika akwa. And omo akwa jina hono omo chucha pictures akra na. Still, I believe sir, it's a way of them selling the country to the world. Okay. So we shouldn't feel pressure. Instead, I feel that everybody should support. Why are we feeling pressure? I don't know why you should feel pressure. Most of all, man, you can do your own. Chao video wahaya. Sasa na obe sasa wahaya. Nyum na obe tu atu wahaya. Now they are two social media. Ni na ye Ghana.
0: Oh, Asha Blaster.
1: Jesse. Ebi na washe eti ha fefefe. Siwa hon. Bra tuntumo oshe yelu. Da who say kama. Obia who say we again any. So what you say?
0: You.
1: Thank you. Ebian is a kujon kansa active. So obi who no kraana. Ni ebi says, hey papa ifrin. Oh yes, you are actor or Ghana. Or say brand Hollywood. Kujon kansa in Hollywood ne brofone.
0: I swear.
1: Na kon. Abafa.
0: Afa.
1: Ah.
0: AFP. Afa. I banders so alaj. 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Ye beka ne se enka. 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
4: I mean, sign and chat you for beam. Back to
0: yes,
4: sir. Young Yamena Yadana say, Cassacasa, be our dear baby true.
0: Amen.
4: Sir Ocasse and car bind in the sicker shim and I'm crumb crabby cry to me in the sicker shim, sir, or sponsor and find a celebrity's normal choir. So, what you Ibrahim, mamma, and rich in any video been in them? Was it after South Africa? No, need you to be our.
0: Blasters.
4: It's one of the new ones, baby.
0: Nine, okay.
4: So, upa, fatu to move. You call kata yaya den. 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Fa usika she we mumu no mumu ko omu ko yaya den.
0: That time ne de.
4: You see, jidia.

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0: 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Nita Mikas and Mason was all my junior Yen. Time or Moo choose to add on any kick. The Queen Yen Yen, I'm not against Yen Yaya, dear Yen Fanomo support to Yen. But I'm against when it has to be a similar way.
1: Hey, ideas.
0: We need track records. Bia. No, no, no. Me say, oh yeah, yeah, yeah. Idea, you know. Me ko fana ma shrine. That's a. Okay. Ghana ne Panama. Obi wuyo. Obi wuy. Ghana ne England.
1: 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Panama de no we are.
0: Panama.
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0: 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Like a drone in a second and go go be Uber Prensa. Second in England na. Go be Uber Prensa. 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

0: Maybe I
1: my dear, say, pick and cry.
0: I didn't say, Ibrahim, mamma, so I said, maybe the idea, and your paper work. But the mamma, your kind will be a dish, and Tobinko will be there, so who buy our dim go, dear, that you mean, I'm a dear mouth, and your taxpayers' money. It's a do not bet me, aye. What you say? It's a woman, oh, my, I did back when I am a young woman. Most of these players. This $100,000, no only $20,000, and I'm a woman. And your woman was sicker. Because I'm just like a scene, you know, when say, oh, okay, me, as soon as you're in my frame, I buy and I'm just meeting my baby. At least, imagine $100,000, when I'm $50,000, when I'm chairman woman, and say, hey, they'll give it to them. They'll give it to them. That's all quiet to say, me, me play a bishop, baby, me, per se, a tunnel. 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I'm a coach, you know. I kofana nipa naba.
1: Akwaje ne cat.
0: Akwaje ne cat. 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
1: Ne bi.
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0: Ete Mike.
1: Yeah.
0: Yabon Mabaso.
1: Okay.
0: Yabon Mabaso.
1: All right. Adam 106.3 FM na Masugu awoti. Mami nkoo na nako akudu ya ho. Na ini
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1: Yeah, tiko mami ntie also your take on celebsa omakopiemu America ane sebi kwa ko Canada. 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Na ujidi se we need to so one of the ways ya a bit me ginger players, you know, and also to market the name Ghana ewo amanone ho.
3: Well, so my main fa kunya was in charity for ye na me champion for our baby show more. Senior Sonia Michel said, we invited me.
1: Amen.
3: First of all, me bought Black Stars, you know, Abaso. Jimmy Dyson Kwa Omwedi. We are the food you are panel. And you know, Sabi before banning the news, what are you? Oh no, and I be a Yaman be an Indian then. And so Nanka, an anno as in Binti, Kenenka and Kenaye. So, an anno, baby, an ear, we are an ammo, and Kenne be a Yamidia, do you know? A na celebrities some nana me a room say usha me bo celebrities ni nyina ba so tinia enko fo yom yom akọ na a right to so mo be ko na usha videos say wo abefunti time so you see say obi anko for ono 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when a time we are mungu se ubiya ye selfless ubiya the country no ubiya show ni patriotic prowess ubiya adiyan lo yelo yibye onu yeni sinche na odi oman no hodo
0: sa
3: yes and you man na me fashion to be or say celebrities ni ko ni needless ni unnecessary I think say on corner samba bium and you see say this time around any celebrities in quite business
0: that
3: means echo yet so that's fight
0: you know you know vice president
3: dia sir and in your man now one thing I was say ye who ni say Bani say ya. Bani say ya. Football pe any ever I didn't come boom any day ever. And you see say senior and your man could be a great riff. He say economy is some war challenges war because in Nigeria and now your friends are Black Stars so Eddie ba any sports day ba no e ma obi kura wo ya odie bia wa de tunje ne ya ya ba be kui 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invest e wo ni ya ye ni ji a and your football senior problem I mean with your football system they say 2010 2014 Brazil Germany no more fight now Germany proud to say World Cup no omo year preparation 10 years towards that and you could see say at that particular year no and yet only senior side ni pe ana no moyade junior side ni nya because foundation ne is solid gear America sisi 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players wo ho na omo nya best award the whole region ni mu a omo screen ni omo na omo justify omo at least 23 of them e beti beti mi a campo ya campo omo a na ya expose omo to tournament outside it for instance omo wo campo a omo mko secondary school ko omo ye bibia say tournament ba under 15 under 17 under we are near the omo course so that you be more exposure under 17 tournament to push them omo ko wie a omo be ye be select omo akwamo ni ne ye monitor omo na afi omo so wo omo team se collab ba for under 17 no ma ba under 19 no ma ba na gradually ye promote omo et you realize say 2010 players are almost sustain here from 2010 to 2018 any the account no eh the players some of them no were recruited from under 20 team now you keep you on for a while you camp on for a while on coach World Cup my it's a problem challenge I mean no but say I say I say I have business a o mani nyina akoma dan wa din kabo mu ba na kwakwa ye business ama obi say e wo say ni players enya opportunity na e mo timi to players no enye sika she ni botom e ya sa na na enye o mani nyina
0: akoma na de dia
3: akoma na odi dia agro no because ye players ye team we are very solid solid team but I can tell you say they are better players omo friend say regions ni dia ye hunu omo
0: team we are very good on defending.
3: Exactly.
0: Can you?
3: Oh, sir. Kudus move because playmaker Kudus move.
0: No. They can say are you very good of defending. Listen. Defending. So Kudus in that we are not moving in a defender. Then you are very good at defending.
1: But, I come on because you go.
0: But me know you are say there are better players.
3: Yes.
0: I'll bet many one more. And conqua say. Yeah, the only thing I defend, and you attack.
3: No, sir, sir, sir, and game now tactical.
0: Tactical.
3: No, I'm saying say plan B wo would be fishy team India. Okay? Even England. Ubon said teams give a bar on defending.
0: I agree.
3: That is what I'm saying. So that is what I mean can say.
0: Okay,
3: you call? A solid team. Especially Yenya and Consider Gobia. A good thing. But there are better players that only had the opportunity. Keep away. A local team keeper.
0: Hey, me teacher man.
3: On your opportunity, a part of them, CC, in the one, he's doing well. And not just said they are equally players or more, on bit me replacing these, your friend is saying, good players and a superstars. Yembium, a national kick. Yembium, opportunity, mami digressive kaka, even acting ye entertainment business, Abraham Atta. Obviously, baby. I know of a discover. And look at what he's doing. It means that a new man will hold, but a choir your fasso a year mono and I was here because one tournament a year barely a month. Shasenia a nature walk one obey this kakra on your name was a person yeah dear the boy and this team. If you only do be promises upon promises upon promises, what you must be a any age so they know better. It is a baby saya, and you're right to say sports ministry. No, every man in your course, ni a develop other way because trust me, and your football. If a athletics na Ghana na say the only all African games, you're a do baby and a Ghana for no bomb modern, or be a
0: ekko support wo. O just say it is some of these your friend say important things say what your country ni man say ekko so wo oman ni man. Eya dey we say for say no easy. And I can tell you say who spend the match as compared to say we say o dey ba solve problems and kasa ewo ho. Who spend the match?
1: Now,
0: what does everybody make a corner?
1: Mintra no crampa, Oba, Gan and Pa.
0: Yeah.
1: I dare Bakwa, you say, I a booming pa, a justice.
0: Justice,
1: I say, UBI to be, and she the business in Swaba. I might be looking at Tona, but they will control Jesse with 5 minutes and there's a day.
0: Like, when you say, just to Toya, a booming, and you after Panama. Just is not on a booming after Panama.
3: No.
0: Because look, me can say a quarter. Just is a boy. Just I, yeah, I'm not for sure that JT
1: before on the Amotoy.
3: No, chromo.
1: Yeah,
3: senior no chrome. There was a time I know more yet. I think it's a name.
1: Since March, no more chance. Since March,
3: no chrome.
0: Yes,
1: since March, no.
0: I know, since March, I agree.
3: It me maybe I'm angry. I'm gonna say I don't think say really it's about the blacks. Ghana forward don't more mind. Yes, start here as we be on farm. But say a boy a home modern ya. Utimu so the reason why Kwante ni bufune is because Nakuma ADHD.
1: Oh, tete no.
3: Oh, say Udo Obia. Ana adebi obiye bia ye oya. Ocha say tinu Ghana no ye mind no omine emma no. I will do my own, but a new man, Uncle Yenti, na can come and cook yourself. Yeah, so we'll be war UK. Nasa a Ghana, Nasa another foreign national attempted can be some war social media about Ghana. Oh, your comment session, I say. Oh, just say, Obi on your door, a Nigeria from Kwana, Oka, the papa for Mumine, or more attack. So who named the Awoka?
0: So I'm not crying.
3: Exactly.
0: I'm not crying.
3: Exactly because of that. But I have no money there. Opa, young kun ya kun said day. Yen say bibi as a day. The moment that you put a see baby, about the country for going to me. We are saying you address the country. A church in which. So say they make an but ni ni echi no so no. Ni enfe ni je we so ensiska. Accountability. Eh, kya on. Eti no se, eh, koswa eh, ye deno. Miami ye ni nko. A castle, a year bomb.
0: Accountability,
1: a minor,
3: yes, spending because
1: on
3: the side of the team.
0: What can I say? Accountability,
1: I was saying, on the side of the government,
3: yes,
1: okay.
3: I was saying, ready, I was saying, car, air, commanding, quiet, and move us because you're all 2014.
0: It is our question,
3: see, a BS. And in a media may can say nothing be a wahano. And idea is yeah, yeah, cheap if you wanna be to say and my young fa friend is saying your friend is saying Elitia Elitimudiano and buye ning.
0: What did you tell me this answer the
1: SBO?
0: And the catcher will say, yeah, in fact taxpayers' money and my
1: individuals and I'm
0: sanity and a few transfers or the other. One back catch now. Say in fact taxpayers money.
1: I buy so the watch.
0: I buy your coach. I buy na yenye money. Look,
3: football there.
0: Football. Once I look at some business. Yen chair and you secondary schools.
1: Yeah.
0: So football be ye academy. So I could cry with secondary school no ya dea. Ye need an academy.
1: Okay.
0: So by your bit me a school as I'm born.
1: Okay.
0: But yeah, you're not quite to say you play in front of more GFA one. We be our club.
1: Yo,
0: it's an academy no be a colabi idea what
1: I said Ghana ne doctors. Okay, do the trauma watch was a
0: koha koto.
1: Maybe one of them.
3: It's in me, the one who's
1: okay. Yeah,
3: can I say, yeah, boy, your home, what is
1: young?
3: Young PNF and young beauty the foundation,
1: son.
3: Oh, just say, and you win because at the Olympic Games, so Baba, all African Games, Baba, and my World Cup, you Baba. See, it's me beauty foundation here. Share on my own, share football calendar now. It need a maybe a Niger Baba mining. Niger so on my new one. A more minor cost because we'll be on farming in Finyadi.
1: Oh, you
3: know, so yeah, and then I'm going to a year by met my catchers and answering you. Say, who could you? Almost in Kubu be late because they're quite car crowd, unica, unibi. But you see, Ninin Hitchin, among people, among the Munir Guzu, because of
0: more than
3: I cost. because some of this is a blessing your focus.
1: Adom 106.3 FM Adom Entertainment Hall. And I was to go out here. This is Mike too, baby. Yes, Black Stars of Ghana. And now I'm about the Bobo 9 p.m. Now, for in general, now yes, celebrities here almost so a day. I'm going to know cottage a war. The various countries in Canada, America, and the Kahoo. Now, Dabena, Mehiko, Dabena, go. Mehiko,
0: boy, you know, M. Say, Obumuna Chawado, Nipo,
1: and the Dobaco,
0: and the Dobaco, because it's Iaqui, Yamia Patani, Lusukim, and Canada, Patan Kobi,
3: Nebuko, and
0: see Lusa.
1: No,
4: Yo, Mike, me tell it here for you now. I think that so far, boys, no, Oma yadi, Oma shen, Bunyama fine. The idea of the celebrities going to support them, and so I think that it's in the right direction. Because, and no, kwa kwa puti se di mi yano makane, en kwa nche. Because on a normal day, like for a while now, omo bobo ne crown pass dey hwin koso obi e yin ani mo answer no mo be kwai kwa me kai at a point said yan yi di o matter mo social media so oye player na so oye player busue ni a I don't think say you'd feel good about it. It was a bit depressing. But I mean, overall, boys, no, I mean, I don't more prove your coach. So far, so good. Problem back home, Ghana. They say I don't think we like growing with coaches. Coach, we bet me about the boy team now, man. I perform well in maybe a one tournament and I said through a season. When you mistake, but I could pet me a soon letico. And then the same coach may go to another place. No, I feel say, Sanya man is why I see a but check a crown because it takes a while for coaches and players to find their groove. One tournament pet. And on the baby,
1: yeah.
4: Into sometimes, yeah, prayer home or buy a wine you in any I want a tickle, and then that sometimes it's just when they are about getting to know players, no way, I'm a day, we mre, yeah, and all those things, no, SAMI, and so a Kongo Kakra. The celebrities going there, no, I don't think so, it's so much pressure, but I think it's also an opportunity for us to leverage on it. Now, yeah, they promote Ghana as a country more. So far, my idea, mum, maybe actors, maybe a war, no, my idea. And so, mum, they find it, I can't say. Because of ball.
1: But I'm taking that opportunity, no?
4: Jumaka crab, no, they connections, shooty content, because Ube to me, I will be mine, so, but Ube to me, a shooty content, be I will still redirect back to your country, Ghana, no?
1: Yeah.
4: In TS, I'm off on the collaborative, yeah. There are Ghanaians who are equally doing well over there. I'm Ube to me, Nyoma Linky up. Nyoma. But who content creators were on them? And more call on them, call you many akeke, no more sign, but they should use that as an opportunity to shoot content, promote the country. There are fashion, I think Enro said 2 days ago, when Samini landed, you know, he went to see one Ghanaian fashion designer, Bia Ohonom, and Omano, style, you know, the jacket, the way was, and it was so beautiful. Like, and he shot the content. It was a good way to promote the country, and I was really happy about that. The other celebrities, they who Kofi Kenata or they can use that as an opportunity to link up with some of these Ghanaian fashion for other businesses anyway, to throw some light on the country as a whole. I believe it's a very good idea. I mean, so Ghana now you're celebrity now went to me and inquire. I mean, I don't think you should feel pressured and by force. There are other things you can equally do. In fact, say ma ubia visa neya crampus okay, Ghana celebrity be ama visa ama ticket cra uko kudruo no mwa. Enya munina never call stadium because there are other countries that are also coming to support Mormon Crawford. And he went to me and quiet. I don't think it's a big deal.
0: You see, do you want to and I'm saying US no normally require this no duration at least 5 years. Do you want to feel on Marco Gio?
4: Do you want to move this other?
0: I'm posing or the visa that I work on about commenting and anything was saying, yeah, I won't say a question. It's you know, Mimi Huni said, opportunity no, and I'll be to me. I could support on where they are. This is the time. Kobe, Mimi Huni said, I don't know if I could do any Q. Bruno show any marker say oh
4: me sha akwa wo
0: me kwa show any mo maza tra baby
4: yes now baby na jo na wo konso na onkoye bibi poti most of them are going because of businesses near there ebi mo kwa ko musicians need do na promote your mo upcoming shows near there it is a wo cha ticket ne bo so na for cha ticket akwa ko hebo keke and also crown ponet money that is going out of your wet ticket at coast stadium near there will be the give be amenda
1: we ko ba na we say be 50,000
4: we say be 50,000
0: do na sha down coast stadium o e ka say ko hebi yeah but o support all right
4: but e no mean na ne binya
0: e no mean na because charge ticket no
4: enough from sir
3: something so mbese me ka Ghana for ye encophobia omotete o wa bonte he dabo
1: what say no ho say
3: say so be chim say me chim say ebia because o ye celebrity no e ye ne din say obe ko to ebiobia on say celebrity wo ebi o ya head of him and say and that obia on o say your side say ehun me ho like
4: the stock market okay
3: eti kwano makono other celebrities beba
1: people call you Ghana ni
3: open up here double. There was a time of course dot occur Dortmund eko here we Oshia Bellingham double all over o from on o yi ni hu celebrate ni tun chain no afre bi na call card John Telly guy no eje ni phone at the year content a year the man Bellingham so the hunu on any kasai no man Bellingham kasai bibia also uchi obia owo into say okwa enye
1: football in
3: corner celebrities in corner we are celebrity wa but match numbers and partner with business people talk to them this is your country
0: double situation no na me mrem kakra double no one agenda what they call it double wa kadame it one no one quarter said there other adese ne ko ya e bia ya ko tunyum ne ya support ko akotwa skit content there be double ko ya purposely for no na kadame o tone ho
4: tone
0: na look same fan se bia living jina ho na double jina ho na living bia wo hu John Terry no fred John Terry na double fred John Terry the possibility say John Terry be ba double ho straight a woni mo mi ni nyira looking at the way they are obeba double ho maybe I'll be busy and I'll send one in a casa. What you say? Because look,
5: because that young man is Penkolasa.
0: Sene nyame bo mi ntino it be take advantage
4: e
0: wo baby
4: capitalize
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3: no ba bi ya ni no akoko support
0: yes
3: na go for 20 na mu ko kwa kwa na mu se wonya obi akeke I don mu one of the radio station invite in one kasa
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7: no
0: capitalize one it
7: what
0: take advantage pa
7: genuine
6: he done well
7: it was intentional because
6: exactly, yeah
7: mo kotna stadium wa uni mu bia conversation koso onipa oye obetimi introduce this your numbers
6: yeah
7: you never know nipa how to win chai
6: it is so
7: intentional about it obewie no obetimi nya investors at your mother
0: because
7: ogugolo wa omu se wo nya nipa bia keke che aha ya we aha kwa ya bai there are people who ohun fly and you know pe omutimi reach out to you
0: yeah
7: and so ye juma wa o nya always say okay me pese me ye we obetimi ama me hu si mi si ni nma if aha yeah ya wa it is a wo akoko pie mu wo honu a the probability say is for investors who are around
0: very
7: high it is a way intentional about it you will see say obetimi atohun ti as much as you support no you intentional about the kind of support
6: exactly
7: you mean winning investment
6: yeah dey yes, I'm back. Yeah. Yeah.
0: Agree.
6: All right Adam 106.3 FM Ena wasugua OTA nya bomodi aka na che ne so se ka na che no se yakopon ya adoma Tuesday and all firstborn service Blessed Hand of God Ministries International Prophet Samuel 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program na shase to be ankobi se ne be ya Demand pie boy, who don't wish him to your first bomb, a back kind for near cane. Call Nakoje a year Winchirano. Say, well, back kind pony here, mammy, papa, could jim for my bano? 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A Blessed Hand of God Ministries International Prophet Samuel Nanamwatin, and Jumadin Ode Baso Watema Community 5 Noknita Restaurant Tuesday Yanwaka no Ashenison. Na Mamen sign Mr. Se Black Star Experience ya I really I even put on a koye because baby I say ya I'm with PCFM then 1 week. We lack of our topic if you buy yeah, yeah, probably say we are sorry. Then we are sorry. Oh, yeah, yeah. Then we are sorry. Then we are sorry. We boy. We boy. Ah, I'm going to ask for that. I can't
0: remember. That day, no, no, no. Okasawie ya no bi asaba yo.
6: Ah se.
0: Okasawie na mama fo nya afim se o.
6: E bi ti
0: na bi problem dia.
6: E bi ti ya ke.
0: Anya ni asasi o. Ano na asasi ya. Ti ya ko ti ka bi.
6: Ya de. Ti ba mo je ma mo so ni nya no wa. Ma mo so ni nya me. But answer na no mama kan we. Na ye hwe butaya na butai wetin I dey link ni se. Black Star Experience. Is it lost in this tournament yana per sene yana omo chen say Black Star Experience bit me e de emphasis e de be brain on ti we dey meaning say kind of that but for the purpose of this show and for our listeners in time kind we say Black Star Experience na omo timu popa any say ti a amampani e bi sa so ye no o say Nietenye create and promote Black Star Experience as Ghana's flagship culture, arts and tourism brand to make Ghana a preferred tourism destination. The Black Star Experience will undertake a year-round celebration in all the major entertainment, artistic, and educational disciplines. Okay, into the kakra ya kind no. Na you are Rex and so my etias, yes, sir. Black Star experience, you know, or no, but yet the very face of the creative act, you know. And you say, Black Star experience, tournament, omo way, omo yira wo, ensi semu ana, enene enkomo kese ya ibisa senka, wamo ujume diye nusu kwe ni mua, enke mfaswa bene ibinya, efri sa ujume diye mu. 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
0: Oh, anyare.
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6: Na, edine bema se. Papa, edine bema se. O better say this uncle we now boss pa. Now be a panel member, no per se, and Kawan can be cry. Would you say the Intiansana? You be say, oh my God, I want to say in terms of this tournament here.
0: Mike, me, I will be busy. Me,
6: I'm so sorry.
0: Like I person, so me, can you enter your boss? No, be a person will be.
6: Eh, I didn't hear.
0: Sana, like I will person with you, Pumanu.
6: Aye.
0: I mean, go straight to the point and I will share. Never wait to enter. That's well. Yeah. You see, a winnienti. What do I say? Mammon conniety, I'll be salmon. Me, we be a mess out of Ramon. You see, Mike, ye pill, ye pill. Black Star experience. One day no more. Ye pill, ye pill. Secretariat no, is under the Ministry of Tourism.
6: Baba, I was almost saying, Kahu, almost say, what in who are bankers?
0: King Kaini, Udi Kakayano, King Kai Bimna, so what didn't who, so and then who, King Kai Bimna at your point. Mepesa make a movie, Akasaman America.
6: To create and promote the Black Star experience as Ghana's flagship culture, arts, and tourism brand to make Ghana preferred tourism destination.
0: Preferred what? Tourism what?
6: Preferred tourism destination.
0: I have a catch and say, and Shesa Ministry, and I say, then the sports ministry. Ena, yemfan kwa shase. No. Che, mamifa former GTA boss. Ni di enye.
6: Exactly.
0: Yes.
6: Because me kansi last year, yina na, ene, brand no menkan last year, brand no mwa hono. 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
6: Okay. Okay, yeah.
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1: 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It's all about selling our country and culture. All the celebrities have to take an opportunity to get access to the international market and sell their music and products.
0: Normalization committee. Jami Justice, me da si njami shawati. Me tu chamao. Normalization committee. And no, omu de kwa ya vice chair. It is so why I didn't dear ma womwa.
1: Nasto na
0: or brandy womwa over to me nikutana was say or the brandy womo.
1: When you say a GTA no so a wo marketing department to promote Ghana.
0: Na question and Gazano I didn't know yeah William.
1: Ah so no market
0: sanity. What I said, my papa now, we are John Winina.
1: But I think Abeku Santana is also doing that part at the GTA.
0: You see, Abeku Diano, when your vice chair, the Biame Casasimo, is anything vice?
1: And our deputy, probably there's a deputy.
0: Who influence me here? Kitswebi.
1: Two million than
0: you. What I say? Abeku was steady kwesi ajima pa. I think 2 million when I must say you're free and I am your
1: home.
0: So now with Nimukranoa, was she and Yemeni be brave? But with your vice. Anything will be born like a crack who a bonnet here and my catch. I must say, Massa, when you are butre, why your deputy?
1: Do pity.
0: Do pity. Deputy Bias or so no. Massa, my common boss, you see. Look, can you say every minister Bia and Lassa Bia? Penny be at a say, the Dipano Kunin, near Casa Wayadi, no chin be a salmon beam. Tis a Nipano, a Yawano, and we be a minister. and I say be on the baby see you are near what penny say ya because a ye minimum DNA A B C D minimum maybe deputy and I'm a vice
6: and sanity dear anyway dear Rex one on or ye open here or that black star experience yeah and even now I was saying a presidential staffer into your presidency ho.
0: Well, presidency, when you say I'm out 2 years and you'll be out in here, my cast has been watching, and you're under the ministry. Rising to me, my country, and say, what the name?
6: Oh, I'm out here, say, I'm out here, say, I wanted dear, a South Secretary to me, a South Secretary to me, then, oh, ah, say, or quite different beer, on found co, a yo, in a fancy saying. Tourism.
0: A 2% chair is a minister no call a sa committee public accounts committee. Libya, it could be sana on country almost say, oh, radio meeting yano. Because rest on call public accounts committee. When you minister, when you see you and now 1 year if anything MCE.
6: To Minister Nebeko.
0: Minister Nebeko.
6: And all those accounts.
0: Questions
6: no?
0: In Yano. Minister Nebeko.
6: Obiabe prepare, obiabe prepare ne mechanism.
0: Because I jimai, what is one so I call the committee libida? Public accounts committee. Also I call libida.
6: Maybe.
0: It is the Minister Nebeko. Questions in Bibisa Libiano. Either Mark, you bet my Bisa Minister and call Mark Beko.
6: That time, no.
0: That time, no. Yes.
6: Okay.
0: It is a rest. The case when you and Nasa, and only a time I hear campaign. You because we are the one. We are the one.
6: All one. Right. May I say, my main call. Baba, are you ready?
0: I don't
5: know. I don't know. I don't know. I don't know. Oh, I feel that the irony of this whole thing is that.
6: What kind of bro food are you?
5: Nayampa. And it's that, back then when it was the year of return, to me personally, it was doing amazingly well. Because at the end of the year, and would to me share the number of diasporans are not more, but just to have those experiences.
0: And because you had Korea.
5: To have those experiences. And to know. Yeah, lunch, Black Stars experience. No, na will share. And near more, did you go a quemone, dear no more, can ne, dear nea, dear beck, a cake, a now, I am expecting, say, it will be even bigger. That is what Yenina Nanka Empire, because, say, even if, say, dear, yeah, no, at the end of the year, no crowd to me, pull that much traction. Now, Bekacham is say it will be a monthly event. Ebi I'm in is a busumi way. Yafanyom the next month. Ebi I a fire fashion. The following one, you know, not just every month. Be there's something there. Into you know, ebi a diasporans outside there. No say December crown. Ebi I went to Myanmar within the year. No, there are activities going on. Any of them can fly in. Ah, ebi to Myanmar, a boosti a tourism. No, into nanka idea ne de. We all bought into it. But no, I won't sit here and totally condemn the fact, say, Ebia, but that is what the average Ghanaian will say, though. Because, boss will be obibisa say, na, and on rekusi saying, Ediana ekoso. Because, unshadan to hm, de debiasa.
6: You.
5: I was just reading something, yempo, and I mean, who say, there was a calendar that was launched. Or see, a calendar of World Cup fan packs and cultural watch parties aimed at combining football with Ghanaian music, cuisine, and cultural performances during the tournament. Almost a Black Star experience in the launch. That is the problem. Oh, I quite to say, yeah, yeah, Ntishi. I say, dear, mo ya non so no. You are not loudening enough for the average Ghani, because if an average Ghani BB cost war, my when the year of return was happening, no, we have people that were talking about it. Obia, I experienced one or two, be to me, the year of return, I know what happens there. But since you are bo Black Stars experiencer, an average Ghanaian will be baby, say, and also Nedian.
9: That is the problem.
6: Na obai ade ba ko e hand pa ne se. Se wo mo ye a wo ka bi bi mpo. 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Ai na wa misa na wa misa. Na nso wo take time so person bi se fi wo mo nso a the woman mind you.
9: Be in few.
6: Nti e bia na wa se papa ni bi wo ho. Anka obetumi aka kire a me aka kire nkrofo. But what information is so? Ebi wa da say why na otis ebi won so a wan yeyi nti on be so be
9: kan. On be so. Nti dey mo ye no at least loud it. Na Ghana for ye hu say oh. Yo Ghana for na say before me dem hu say na ana me personally me obi a. Say wo ka kire me say bra my cre.
6: Yeah.
9: Abena bosumi bia no. Mema 200 cedis. 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
6: yeo
9: minhu because na che se dia o promise ye ne ne o kekan ye ne nyina no ba ko mpo ni ho a wo ye and so bia na you are doing something this is the time I enka we say no mwa ma launch bi bi I'm just reading it on a blog ah obiant aha obiante bi bi say media for no we nyina ye kan we are promoting tourism media mu ko won chen oh say ni let's loud it ana omo platform omo de loud niama ah ebi then it's not loudable enough because we are not hearing anything.
0: Okay, Ghana Tourist
6: www.blackstarexperience.
0: No, this will be a Minister of Tourism for a website. We bring some information more kindly now, which I believe.
9: Mm-hmm. It because say if you've been able to launch this, Ebia Ebit Mia Amy in combining football in a Ghana music near Gian in an NK, a good NK time of Papa Bempo and NK Bebois. Since our World Cup timing,
10: when discussions are already going on about the event,
9: and see if somebody tells me, say if this is another World Cup, no cry, and I have overshadow a Black Stars experience. Now I'll have a problem with it because if I'm to put myself in an ordinary Ghanaian, maybe the question I'll ask, if you say that, the question I'll ask and say, in the first place, before the World Cup, no cry, not then I'm all here.
6: Okay, wait, and then I'm here. My mom, the aversion, I'll say,
0: I'll try.
6: Mom vision.
0: Baza, can we talk about your power? Chawa.
6: Are
0: they? Your power grown every year. I feel like I'm vision.
9: I'm a vision.
6: Me mom omu. Black size.
9: That's a vision.
0: And I'm saying, I'm running a power.
6: Your boy. I be support it. And it's
0: not. Baza, the chance I. I'm running a
6: car. I agree. But I'm gonna forget.
9: I'm
6: gonna forget vision. No, Sebia, the vision was not established. And as Sebia utilizing this particular football tournament. Also, align Ghana's brand reputation with the 20 most esteemed countries, esteemed country brands worldwide. 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Incorporate the BSC framework into all phase of the nation's initiative across multiple sectors. 3, elevate Ghana's image as a prominent and preferred destination for global travelers. But first is on the Omoka
10: Mania. Average Ghanaian.
6: Transform Ghana's into Africa's culture capital.
9: Transformers.
6: And the way I'm on vision. And the mission. The mission is to reaffirm, revitalize and reimage the essence, identity and spirit of Ghana. Spirit of Ghana to attract people, investment, business into the
1: Ghanaian economy.
9: And
1: one bureaucratic terms.
10: Ghana ni ben obe sori anopo be kasa me ko
9: e me ko e ya ko a ko e
10: e no mo lanchi ana se de no mo ye there are places where
1: mon pa de kai mon pa de kai
10: there be there
9: yeah yeah mpa de de na nti ya ya nti ya nti bin kind of
1: thing but there and the vision
10: but there are platforms where people converge on a daily on radio on TV there are platforms that ni pe de bia ni pa ko honum kope om news enti malanchi bibi no ah malanchi wo mo dem a obia anti ho hwee no. Can you blame the average Ghanaian for not knowing what you have planned for them? You can't.
1: To revitalize and then reimagine the identity and spirit of Ghana to attract
9: Ghana
1: the spirit, you know.
9: Why don't you combine that vision and mission and put it on television?
10: Thank you.
9: Combine those two, put it on television.
1: The vision.
9: Oh, it's
1: mission.
9: It's on to television. And your vision.
1: Yes.
9: And your vision, actually physical, actually physical vision. Eh? Now,
1: they are lost in this tournament.
9: Black Stars experience nka me some sort of advertisement be ewa bontin TV so radio so
1: billboard ba ko kran ko
9: na ye hu se
1: term na me mo Rex one Kwame Dazi ye interview ano chire Black Star experience ni mu anka sapa anti ti e ma bu fu
0: na bet ma chire me date kro mo yes I interview no
1: me kwa kwe me kwa kwe
0: u ya ko hwe bra
1: ma me hwe ma me hwe
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9: ana e di mo chire be nya hatata
0: nya hatata me ba obi a me fi kuma se ba ma ka o ba les bra nya program ti we na be bi se sa no
1: is it 12 May 2025?
0: Thank you.
1: Okay, Timba.
11: Now let's come to your job, coordinator of Black Star Experience. What is your job description?
12: Honestly speaking, I'm supposed to formulate the policy.
11: Okay.
12: To actually define the strategic structure of the Black Star experience, what it actually is, and to also coordinate intersectorial, interagency, interministerial to come together to be able to deliver the outcome of what the Black Star experience is supposed to be.
11: So going into what the Black Star experience is, if you can explain that to us.
12: Yes.
11: Yeah.
12: The Black Star experience is to serve as Ghana's leading brand in culture.
1: Okay, Miba, Mamesa Mobiu.
11: Let's come to your job, coordinator of Black Star experience. What is your job description?
12: Honestly speaking, I'm supposed to formulate the policy.
11: Okay.
12: To actually define the strategic structure of the Black Star experience, what it actually is, and to also coordinate intersectorial, interagency, interministerial to come together to be able to deliver the outcome of what the Black Star experience is supposed to be.
11: So going into what the Black Star experience is, if you can explain that to us.
12: Yes.
11: Yeah.
12: The Black Star experience is to serve as Ghana's leading brand in culture, arts and tourism and creative engagement, bridging local and international audiences.
11: Okay.
12: it embodies all the interactions linked to the renowned and legendary Ghanaian hospitality across various dimensions. So that is the Black Star experience. And then our mission is to reaffirm, revitalize, and reimagine the essence, identity, and the spirit of Ghana to attract people, investment, businesses into the Ghanaian economy.
11: Okay. So it is like the banner. It's like the headline.
12: It is the banner, the overarching program to rebrand Ghana through tourism, arts, and culture.
11: Okay. Okay. So you are using these tools, tourism

0: so say, yeah. Blaster so, yeah. Blaster so, yeah.
1: When that dear, blaster the American full time draw, a padron, nah, any potty guys here. Ronaldo, sa last 4 years, penalty na onye ashen, no na de aboye ho pa, e pe Portugal na ate ho, ende.
2: Me so Madrid chere ni say, se Ghana we near na mepe. 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
4: media. They all me my dreams is here on. Me when I got Ghana cry match and then match and come share 40 pay. Eh my, cause me there fully active. Fully active.
1: Me so me there say for life is our life. FM. Yeah. And then you be say omo say yes say you be say. Yeah. And then Vim active. Obi eni o. Yeah. And yes say Pedro. And I say yes say Pedro Colombia. Yes say let. Obi aba hiu. Obi aba be a hiu. Oh, who's it? Yeah, say, yeah, pay way, and yeah, pay way, yeah, trust me, I say, yes, you show. Argentina bad. Him.
5: And to a Ghana, this year be, and I could draw money almost almost your mubus and Joseph. Some Moses, no Joshua. 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One was in Kunimbian Kwa, your quack or twat, not stow. 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
0: 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game. It was a good game, no last one. You know,
2: Sunday again, football. It was a year after supportive team. No, the baby is now. You know, Croatia for be playing now. Name of Ghana for no. You have number one. The fact that you red, gold, green, any a year and black star, no them things, you know. 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se ye we are just making merry se ye ni aje se ya wano ni ye ko chia Ghana And I have supported Black Stars. No, I'm talking about GFA president. Get a good one. I'm saying, I think I can only have our three. I'm only a fair ticket. My show is GFA. You're supporting Ghana. Now, I'm going to be a man. You're going to be a man. You're going to be a man. You're going to
3: Maestro, the spirit of the nation behind the team that you know. Yet, fire too soon, you're holding me BB and that team that you. And today, I hear and say, yeah, call it next one, between me and the biggest one. Now, yeah, it's time to be a tournament now, you need to be a friend. Yet, I got a full nasty. May I still say, next one, their target, but send your couple, approach many a couple. My young first two soon, I think I will go and that team again. It's not my country, yeah, the moon nasty.
0: Papu Eji Samuel and Nima don't know. Kwabena show ha. Kwabena we are live or at some FM to only a Dukumi and a Gum. And then I have a cartoon of feeling not the same ahead of the big game.
4: I think they're beautiful. Yeah, congratulations. The entire team and the technical staff here. We are gonna put the bonfire say you're qualified for next season. Whatever or whoever our opponent is, when they're coming back, why? Hammer. getting to the quarterfinals, and even breaking it and getting to the semifinals.
0: Ready. If I in the next 20 minutes, no, team in a 82, now we are near the Ashes Stadium. If you look who went down over from here, your bomb by saying, I'm a better word than it's here, and now it's now we yet to me, Edim Krimdi, Edi Amagan, and you beside the excitement galore, and now a year, Mario Toto Hanuma, yet prepare for that big game against Croatia, a final. I was a brunny said, I will be a visa, I want to be a brunny, I want to be a brunny, the year Tiana Ansa and the center panel, a year Jonas Sagetti, and the Jerome Pook Ansa, now we are benching, Omo, now we are other people, so the opportunity to play. When you are a young man, and you are not to send a tactic, you who I would play in an hour anymore, but the Queen be out, Papa, or your unpredictable there, and you keep me sure, sir, that the wedding can't catch a Queen be out, you're being a victim, or be parody a stronger side for a year in Pavlo, and then, but trust me, majority of the players that ball against England, no, they bring not been opportunity. But they be a Sakaya Bakumi, you know, be pet, and they be a bit to me, Abemo. It is squad, name but a Hokisha squad in the banner, a very formidable squad, a bit to me, maximum a year win, and then I may be there to a team away.
1: Maestro, I know what's the name for Winsi, Kwekuabe Maestro, no, no, and Jesus, say, America, I will boga, and I kwabna kwabna crasso, am I on you? 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Aduma 06.3 and you know Masempa 94.7 in Shaw 104.5. Naked can say was if I can use and one you go swa yakin can yaka yaka ya. 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
5: Adiana, I war betting Munangasanese, and I say, be a whole bet against. Ghana. They say, but Shana Diani a day and Fantoma. And no betting companies Nangasano, as he says, Canning in Edema Ghana. The Chile, our betting money say, companies Nangasano, and who say Ghana modern mono, our form. Iti Ono only GDA, our Ghana, Mr. Ghana betting me, Ashe England. General, proud to the game, no, Oma Ghana, 15 Ghana cities. That is 15 us. It says, we try, scout the battles, no, times 15. And then straight win. And a double chance, no, Oma Ghana, 5 us. Double chance, ni a win or draw for Ghana. Oshe, Adia, Omujinaso, edition, is say, we show 5 matches, awabo. Proud to that particular game, Ebasu. Ni a share the opponent now, and a bonus, the last 5 matches, onosu abo. Na fe a share, say, we di and the last 5, no, we need saying, we di and the last 5, Olusu saying, and onosu we need saying.
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10: 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It's no, almost one, almost one among Emma, on the far, in the echo, much. 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
1: 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Wono any operations manager your friend William. Afra kwadu 106.0 FM so ni yankwai. 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
2: the provision of decent pensions for our pensioners is of utmost importance. Colleagues, if you have any doubt, ask anyone when he goes on pension and all the allowances are removed, ask what is left. So this is a serious matter, and that is why I know you are all on board. The government remains committed to safeguarding the integrity and value of pensions, especially the pension fund assets, for the benefit of the Ghanaian worker. We therefore remain committed to our obligations to SNIT and other two-tier pension schemes. We must also continue to explore ways to accelerate economic growth through measures such as the 20

0: towards a fast-growing, export-based economy. The policy ambitions, offices, factories, and services operating in three shifts. Government is expanding access to reliable, affordable energy, providing a 24-hour public transport system, security and lighting, and incentives.
1: Mami wa mananzo wo wie ye wasere afi ezentire omonwene to so workshop omoye ye enokura chirim abaye ni brabre abaye ni pochira pochira no ho saga na sika wo bebo ho ban.
0: The theme for this year reinforces the importance of workplace harmony in driving Ghana's socio-economic development. To understand why this is important, we must look to our own economy. Ghana, like other countries, has faced a difficult period in recent weeks. In light of this, government has worked to ensure that our economy remains resilient in the face of geopolitical crises. The collective but difficult decisions we have made over the past year are yielding some results. And we must maintain that momentum.
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2: 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E wadom, 106.3 FM so. Beni ni shujume diye, ena yade sheshe so. A man yo fono betu utoma. I didn't see what to put so
3: out of 1.2 million. No, there is 600 million. The patch of Vuzela, who did you want to hear? For
4: more trauma, yeah, no more trauma, Neil and Tevanderport. 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
2: Nenso, I was sent no kreno a deadi. 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ABY, a juada, eni ukwada nyumre bia. 8:20 PM, a watom. 106.3 FM so. Niabema o mino pima kwa eni mo. Eho, and a banin issues. Yen nishe.
5: 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Transport for Papa. 500 Cs for Saturday's Juno. 2,000 Naira for the cousin sitting jump in Abuja. Because we don't just move money, we take care of people. Money moves in every direction. Uncle to nephew, nephew to uncle, sister to brother on Monday, brother back to sister on Friday. And it moves together. The funeral contribution, the susu, the wedding levy, the hospital bill in the family WhatsApp group. In Africa, money is rarely one person's transaction. It's many people moving small amounts toward one purpose. That's how money moves here. And there's one bank built for it all.
6: Africa, 34 nations, one heartbeat, one stream.
5: Ecobank, the only bank built for the way Africans move money. 34 countries.

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2: Out of 1.2 billion, no. There is 600 million. The patch of Vuvuzela, who they did, won't hear who they call.
3: Motua Mamia, Namotua Manila, and Tevanderport. 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
4: for from Jail Justice. My issue e wo fie kwan so. Monday to Friday from 3 to 6 p.m. Na say say there, ya two munchine. Ye betie sempa, e dia tu ye hofo. Tuesdays there, e ya confessions. Ye ne counselor Supi Asia. Ye di siesie ya brabo.
5: One morning le ko e bem ho. Le ko na they were making love. Since that time no up to now. Where there is the music station out of 11 there. Me wrong.
4: As I get a sports juice so there. Me ne no say ampo for je any kwa me obo ade. E be ma wa sire sa.
6: Also mo say na youth ni mu.
4: Na bonyo dia ko dia ko amwa dia twa na ase e yo fie kwan so o fie kwan so only on Adom 106.3 FM ya mi nshia for from Jail Justice. My issue e wo fie kwan so. Monday to Friday from 3 to 6 p.m. Na say say there, ya two munchine. Ye betie sempa, e dia tu ye hofo. Tuesdays there, e ya confessions. Ye ne counselor Supi Asia. Ye di siesie ya brabo.
5: One morning le ko e bem ho. 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Since that time no up to now. Where there is the music station out of 11 there. Me wrong.
4: As I get a sports juice so there. Me ne no say ampo for je any kwa me obo ade. E be ma wa sire sa.
6: Also mo say na youth ni mu.
4: Na bonyo dia ko dia ko amwa dia twa na ase eyo fie kwan so o fie kwan so only on Adom 106.3 FM ya mi nshia
7: 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Aye two time.

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0: 送你们飞猪我去啊发为什么
1: 也得不Star Cement, eh, yes, cement, pa, pa, pa. Star Cement is a usu dine, usu suku, office, ah, sorry, and as a project bia. And it's in America for the amount. Listen for no way. Contractors in a way. Oh, my dear. What could be Star Cement TB? Sell two blocks. Brick lane. And I say, what your message you may be? And what would be? Now, but you must so. Send a woman, yes, Star Cement, eh, yes, cement bia. Now, what dinner, eh, yes, son, kokra. Concrete, you may be. Sell two foundation, columns, beams, and answer. Star Cement America wants me. Bag bia. And my papa won't do good. I had dear, we'll bet me a day to ma. And yet they'll be new who cry. For what to so? No, I want ding. So do you to my own fee. A gumum. And I say, oh my happy bia. She said, oh, be Star Cement. We'll bet me from 0531-028877. Oh, my shoma. We'll be warm. Oh, bomb barrier. A quana do call a yapo. Woman in golf filling station. A dear new chair. Star Cement, Anna. Cement, papa.
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1: 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Na employment of focus technology dia ma Ghana mabunu nya samketwa omo office wo komwa akosi chance ka so we ni ba highway at 0204 429 53

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2: 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Oh, promise, show ma. 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

0: Kwaku Edumienu. This is the 12th time Croatia is meeting an African representative.
1: Okay.
0: Now 11 na chemuno. Omo we need 6 abo draw 4. Omo we just one. And that one was just a friendly. No African team na Croatia at the World Cup. The last World Cup Qatar 2022 no. Omo ni Morocco no omo mo group omo bo draw. Third place omo Croatia Morocco omo twa Morocco ni so 3-1. E sha omo. That's a Cameroon. In 2018 African Cup of Nations omo group game omo go omo 4-0. Omashe Nigeria, Ewo 2014 AFCON, Omochi Omusho 2-0 group stage. No African team now say Croatia when it comes to group stage. Now, this is the man, you know, every Ghanaian is looking up to. Say, and then so, what will be the surprise package? What the Emma and Carlos Quirios? And to say that, Medican Kan 17, 73 years of age, more or less like a father figure in coaching, Edmaya Brantianum. And what should the coaching career in now? Can you know, Bomwa? Also Ghana there on coach here bebre 3 games he panwa coach here but then again we have a career now about 488 games and one manager as the manager and as a coach and when we need 278 Nedro 98 and we lose Makumaku 112 the preferred formation here 4-1-4-1 on they say near corner with so many variations they better be about giving him into Ghana your coach here Carlos Queiroz manager Edmaye now Yanko Croatia Nigeria Croatia phone so there and when him say papa we no eh first time we coach
1: World Cup yeah
0: you dey catch chemu da da e dey ma obi a now Croatia manager Zlatko Dalic 59 years of age and also obeso a Croatia dwuma mu hwe ne nyoma ne ade a all year 107 games we manage 55 wins and so far wenya now 26 draws and we lose makumako yes 26 and we lose makumako 26 and Ushemwa, Neso Pelino's win percentage in him, 51.4% when it comes to win percentage, number of games one manage, and I'm a Croatia for no. Now, preferred formation, no, 4-2-3-1. Internal, so, owns attacking minded. How no, the moment more defensive, when would get Croatia for the attacking minded in Kwa? In the same in a Croatian, so, I'm a manager, Opinion and Divis Lavko Dalic, also need to do a DCT. Of course, the golden generation of the Croatian national team, Eric. Ah, what about 2018 World Cup? Ah, we did second, no. Papa, we know. Edumano. And yet, no, no, no, no, no, no, no, no, no, no, no, no, the last World Cup, we call, we send it, third, we share Morocco, no. Papa, we are, no, Edumano.
1: Great.
0: So, the country, Croatia, have a lot of respect and trust here, then. At the moment,
1: we all try the major achievements I will show you, and I just have a boy.
0: Yes, the major achievement is the American kind, no. He is the man that led Morocco national team to the 2018 Croatian national team to the 2018 FIFA World Cup, and Omkodi second. Okay, and the third place last World Cup, yeah, so 4 years ago, almost said the third. Inti Oche Kenes Wemu Nyeko. Inti Nyewomune said the last two World Cups were the third and the second. The last two World Cups. 2018, 2022, the last two World Cups are Yabono. Open anyway, and the country called Croatia, and the second, and the third. On the end of Babesia. Inti, and you have a brie, and so, yes, a scenario, and now, you know, Chile, and so, Inti say, now, Nijume D, S, C, E, now, Yanche Mrantia, or Domo, A, Rim, now, Yanche, you know, San Esiko, but before, no, done your last five games, Ayabo, Hosena, your results, no, S, C, E, you have 0-0 against England recently, and you're winning 1-0 against Panama. You're in Wales, ever 1-1. These three games, you know, now you're managed by Carlos Queiroz. Yeah. What I say, only manages that three games. See. Now, Mexico.
1: Before that 1-1, what I 1-1 near run near very poor.
0: Near run near very poor. Yes, before this 1-1, 1-0, 0-0, no. Near run near very poor. Until you had the Empire Mekasem Sabri. I had a yearly game in the same city. You have the last five games for Croatia. Now you have to run, no. Sign the city. Almost some winning narrowly 1-0 against Panama. England show 4-2. Croatia share Slovenia 2-1. Croatia Elusu 2-0 to Belgium. And after Brazil show 2-1. When another preparatory games are normally ever World Cup them. Of course, this particular World Cup, I'm about 2 games. I'm winning 1 and I'm Elusu 1. Into Croatia, so the last 5 games, and so say now outcome no. There's Eric is here. Saying on so no.
1: We need one, right? The last five games.
0: Yeah, the last 5 games, you know. Croatia, ever win.
1: Slovenia.
0: We win it 2.
1: About Slovenia.
0: And so we win Slovenia 2-1. And then we win
1: Panama 1-0.
0: Yeah. And we lose three that into no more draw. No check in a no one shall no show. Sana, me a short said names, sir. One shall no no show. And Tisana, Christians from the last five games, you know, is here to now. Uncle Fabi, baby, sir. I'm going to miss a kind of saying it's here. And to my friend, no mamma, now when they open me, Rachas, so SCB, barrister, name Komo, name Quaidim. So, get me a team in here, Eric. Benjamin Asari Impost, and Marvin Sinaya, Gideon Mensah. So, we're maintaining Benjamin Asari, right fullback, left fullback. Jonas Adjetin now, or partner Brenton, did the Derek Lucasin. Yeah. Into 4 and 5. So, Jeremy Opokun, Aqua Continent Chain. Kwesi Sibo, Thomas Partey, last game, you know, coach, and I maintain you. Now, there is no Caleb Yenchi. Elisha Usu played the first game in the absence of Thomas Partey. Now, Elisha Usu has a back. What you say? Yeah. And I feel, no, the last game, you know, if I say Naki Williams, Naki, okay. Eboha, and the Kamadi Sulebana, who started your first game against Panama, no, and also CC with no opportunity to Asaba back. Jordan, are you, Waboye, two games Ayabonina, or the Sujin Nimho, same as Antoine Semeyon, you see two games Ayabonina, or starting games, you know, in Chonunso Asaba, in Tigani, your focus.
1: Okay, the one said three changes from the last game.
0: Yeah, three changes, yes.
1: Owusu and Sulemana.
0: Yeah, Kamadi Sulemana. But the game in England, boy, and the three changes so far, coach, you know, Aye.
1: But Christian Dianne is not for Yemba.
0: Christian Dianne is a goalkeeper. I mean, Livakovic, Ojidemu, Abrentanidi, Ede, Sutalo, and so Estati, and Afreno, Pograsic, and so Ewoho, Perisic, and so Ivan Perisic, and so Ewoho, good old Ivan Perisic, and so Ewoho, Stanisic, and so Estati game. Now the midfield will be controlled by former Real Madrid superstars. Yeah. What I say? Luka Modric alongside Matias Kovacic and say Omonso Elbo El Hanmo. Now Brenton did the Sushit Elha and then Seno Vlasic Estati and Brenton did the Butrina and so Womo and Budme and so Estati game away and I'll share a Ben Mubeya magic.
1: Right.
0: And the Momo game against Panama now. To me win here. So, Croatia team
1: need great, great. You may call now Yash air line up on him 7 years. Unim say Croatia here points he and then and the pop. I'm not giving a very, very, very interesting. So I'm not ready to join on the bit one by a buyer because we can do an Eric Cassidy boy. The King Kenny Jawa, Charles Osiris, the Barrister. I'm about to see you.

0: missed you so much. What are you doing right now?
1: Rebecca, I'm in the car now with my family. We are going for lunch. I'll see you in the office on Monday. Yes.
2: Sometimes you don't have a way out.
1: This Emeka is a very funny guy.
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0: victory to the Black Stars. Five-star energy drink. Feel the difference.
1: So results be a kufi akufa ba. Hey, Mia. Where are you?
2: Daddy.
1: Yeah? How did it go?
2: Social studies, excellent. English, excellent. Science, excellent. Mathematics, excellent.
1: Every subject, excellent. What's our format?
0: Me.

0: about the 90 minutes. It's what you put into the 90 minutes. It's not just about the win. It's about the will to win. It's not just about the jollof. It's about what's inside. This advert is FDA approved.
1: It's not just about the game. It's what you put into it.

0: I'm cheating on them. What is that?
1: It's the same.
0: What is that? It's always same.
2: Every day, in the moments we love, we rely on clean and safe water that flows from Polytank.
3: 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That's how 1UP from Sporty Bet works. 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

0: Friday, Sam Wakwaba, the over Dom TV, SMP FM, and yeah, Dom FM. It build up to that big game at 9 p.m. Croatia versus Ghana. Yes. Elion, who say, Ken Kaninja, the Eco Board, so, chance to be the barrister, and so, the Eco Mukakani, and the Eco line up, Ghana line up, and the against Croatia, and the Muyina, and the one substitute, and the Croatia, and so, but, oh, share, Star Oil at Dama. And oh my show you and yes you hear the whole remember me hell Star Oil no police stations need be bu but I know I care for where we be engine papa ne Star Oil you are sure as a full papa and I would go engine mo no the be a person could be ano but your Star Oil and over 260 stations across Ghana you know Star Oil and at what petition sir person obo be ara the car it me twane come up Star Oil the world what does just try it now got sound of be boy and be sporty bet and my video World Cup is starting go for the this Ghana some get one. You are waiting for what? You are not eating some. You are waiting. Yeah, Sportybet. Now the app on in the credit code to one else the video Google to Sportybet. Okay, I want to be a day and coverage of the World Cup no. Every war. And a queen have a first with the engineer be brave. Oh, be a man, me musadi. Sporty what be musa. Will be a DVD called a name. And then, of course, after 30 good years, MTN has served Ghana Forum. Down to ni ho say MTN number 1 call last 10 calls away ne hali ni power from what MTN for one o say say MTN number 1 after 30 years MTN say say now Ghana for agi o fe so I'm on my number 1 no mo so mo nya mo sa keke e 30 years no you didn't in style nti 9 Toyota Land Cruiser Prados and MTN eche o mo che ne kwa star 530 hash never hold you. The more you use MTN, you use data, all your costs, and then that points the building to be able to win a cast, maybe. To be able to sell Benya a data, maybe. Because any more chilling now, so wait a minute. Why use MTN? It's a 30 years in Falcon, eh? Yeah, you know, I'm MTN, MTN. It's here, you know, I'm from Jimmy and GMTB, so I'm going to quit, and it's a corner, and your day, your coverage of the World Cup at the Airbrow. 0249 136744 0249 136744 you know, I maybe I don't message it. My me who will be our fee. Oh, say very soon, they will cross you over. I call Philadelphia. Now your name maybe some other file the name. The man Kwaku Bain, Maestro, Eddie and also one near her sending MSC call before kickoff. Then of course they will call Electroland head office Ring Road, a whole and as a perfect atomic films, Yabo SSL, and you're bidding Komo Honen, Yakwa around Ghana, Rehau, Uncle Four, Abuchiku, Eshe Gibbons, Samuchiku, we have a lot for you as a kickoff at 9 p.m. Yasam Babim, Raza, Zania Kalina, Panasam, the changes are coach Yaji, no, no, and the Ghana folk can't according to him, say Jacky and Jagaka and can found.
1: Me, Kasset, and Wakuni trim. As I said, so her first game. Against Panama, all the ball against England, was the same three players. And now, we also was the same three players. Minyin nise ni Ghana for can ana ni pebi echreno. And now, akoni trim Ghana for do do na nyaya anke ibedin kunim. Enye bebre na if you asie bun kunta, all we want is victory. But mamua hu say. Between the first and the second game, no, Oyen Sakrawo ni team, was the three players.
0: Yeah.
1: Now, between the second and the third, ni obeboy, wasaye miensa, ni echira ni se, match bia o komu bia, or the trimupo fu from
0: the approach.
1: Enti based on trimupo anasa approach, no, ena Oyen Sakrawo, enti, I don't want to believe, se, kaya ni amansa ye kaninti, se ye numpua, then achia. 4 and 5, and was the sabako. And reason or dear man say, Mirio, and yes, or rest you be. I mean, Ajete has proven, say, oye solid at the back.
0: Sergeant Ajete.
1: And for him, say, Obeki put Ajete with him, you know. It means coach, you know, omini business. Say, Obeki put Asare, unfortunately, your goalkeepers, no, munina, I want the name pen. And who's the sako bonkum, who's the sako nifon? We still mean business.
0: Yeah.
1: And he imposed, you know, and Satrai Bia Maye, both left and right, and Satrai Maye, Aye, Aina, and Satrai Bao, Lucasin, and Wabum, Ebiana Bibi Nessi, and coach in a clearly, Aka say, Ayo Hon Adjuduka Krentina, Ayo Odi Lucasin Abum. Now, Uko Enimwa, There's also a reason here why

0: 3-1, Senate. Changing on stadium no up at PNSR 68,000 capacity. Tino Anwar Tini and the MSA, the Blasters of Ghana, Ebe Koso, Ehim Ghana Francano, na Croatia Ansuno, 11th on FIFA ranking. Omoye Tima Sebi Omoye Bayra Brewaju and Kochi. I am Shishium.
1: Because they are going to switch positions with the 4-2-3-1, that's the Croats. But I think, sir, with the coach watching their videos and what you've seen, we have players who match them.
0: All right, and you know, sir, one more anthem now, and one more at the Apem Sono. We are Ghana, the Annabelle Cossie, and I have a sorry near to be. Menoka say, Christian Tamino, and I eat Guano. Oshia Seria, Omosweni, Apirea, Luka Modric, one of the Sahina Sabi Uti Mani, Tino, and Che Ghana, the Annabelle, Ebejiagu, and Chebia. Right, Ghana and Tamino, and then also Chikuono. Be sorry. Ghana. Osiye. Blast us. Osiye. Ghana, Osiye. Mr. Ghana, Osiye. And check him in Ankasa and so Ababaso Sima and Nai and Tum and the Blasters of Ghana already. Ghana are qualified. Ghana qualified the da. AT Sharon Susa Yaka Amai Audoma qualify. Ghana Sokaho Mexico, Switzerland, Brazil, USA, Germany, Netherlands, Belgium, Spain, France, Argentina, South Africa, Canada, Morocco, Australia, Ivory Coast, Japan, Egypt, Cape Verde, Norway, Bosnia, Paraguay, Ecuador, Sweden, Senegal, NFA, Ghana, so, Etim, Yehese, Isino, Abeye, Colombia, Portugal. 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
0: Right, and now referee say bitch name no Canada no mu free. 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Oh, here starting line up. Christian Di Dinamo, Nese, Livakovic Dinamo, Stanisic, Abrantia, Sutalo, Sanso, Ena Perisic, Omunina Dinamo, Dendente, Modric, Livakovic, Sanso, Ena Chese, Ohea, Omo, Ekita, Mrantia, Otua, Omo, Hua, 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Yanhese, Sena, Noma, Betime, Ako, Coach Dalic, Wano ena Wojinamo Tiama Chris and 59 years versus 73 years coach.
1: Well sir, your coach no experience when it comes to World Cup. But I believe sir the players are Croatia parade, you know. Yes, they are old. So we need not to they are very old. We need not to play a soft game. We need to go out at high intensity. And then I say yeah, rugged a bit. I think say anything of the Elisha Usuabano. Modric cannot have space in the midfield. In the one more sandwich, Modric. Without Modric, they can't play. Because who Kwesi Zibo, who Elisha Usu, now who Patea, we want to take over the midfield. So that Kamal Dean in Miyama can take the ball and run. Whilst Jordan and Semenyo make the Ena Irenchi. So that they can make the interpositional changes in front of goal so that we can get them on a run just as we scored at the Panama.
0: We are coaching moment, Sema Odia Tuja, and I'm not to rent them at 2 years, and on a Sima Bakuntem, and they almost share a mini silence between me and Koso. You know, young Hesse came in Ankasa, saying, and Noma, between me and Kona and Nenumri. Ghana ni biya wa chee mu se wini ni be kodi ama Ghana a uremo el Christian Fema omonso eni abri akokurane ni abri pa akokurane ni abri se ne kiane ki enane ne eti obe chire ni popre Thomas Sepate enano borwa oboye no nanu otini. And what you say, experience no alcohol, and for honey the SCA. And I say, referee upon a pair, my Jumediano, Christiana Sabri, Womo, Ashasia, dear from my femo, Chenashima, referee, what he edits here, the Blasters of Ghana. And Senaya Marvin, so far so very good. Edmano will be PMO Sarsino. They send him to Ntente. Bono, that's why we're here. Sutalo, and Ejina Sono, Croatia. Ghana, Besai, Abodia, and I know your boy, Libya, man, are good.
1: And yeah, no, near Bebo. Unse, or the ball, career, for Bebria Bemo. Or the near member, or the Kamal Dinamba. But we have to be careful and mindful of our movement in defense. It doesn't mean say we pass here and I be attacking. We need to study them. Game no mumbi, baby. Ebi abe hu. they are more careful than we are. You understand? Because they need the points to qualify. They are more careful. They are more careful than we are. And I believe game will go with them.
0: Right. Ian Tuaso, Croatia. And Osha Seria. Oma Tomo Boise, Elmineno. Stanisic, Chadia Kwechiri, Sutaro, Chassian Tempaso. And Sinesia Chile, your pocket bass in Sia Chile, Yen 2, Novia 2B, Bona Trashia Maitroen, Sergeant Ajete, so far Sena standing it here, England 0-5, Ghana 0-5, Croatia Benya 4, Nafe Panama, and so Ewa Bako. And she said, I did a poor poor one. One monastery on one can say, she said, could beat me up. Today, true. Yet, so Aditya, the blasters of Ghana. It's an intempasso, Neso, Ghana club on a fretty hole. Sudalo, Jinapona, so. Rabona sign it here, commanding goalkeeper, Livakovic. Pongrasic, Chassian Tempaso Perisic. Ote, chich. No, say, Yavromo. 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Yentuaso, sell, Ghana, emuvu, emma, enimuntinama. Bono and a switching more or much in a while. A showing. Kochi, oh, yeah, dear, yeah, yeah, man, oh, yeah, baby.
1: Who's a coach? No formation here. 4-1-4-1. But Bono movie, you know, the system now here 4-5-1.
0: Okay.
1: The shape now. There's no way they will allow them to play me for. That's what our coach has arranged. And yeah, the opposite courage have won ball me for. Into Elijah, Pate, and Azibo, with, Niyama and Irenchino, they don't want them to play, but Jordan and Co will be running diagonally on the lines and finish at the penalty area. I think the system no ever force wrong. Most of the passes no be go through because we are not allowing them to play in the midfield. And we've closed all pockets. That will give them the chance to pass through the middle. Into Beria, ball in few minutes. Ebeye, overhead passes. Overhead passes in Kwanabe because them and we are pressing the boss high, so it will be difficult for boss to go through the midfield.
0: Let's say referee Waji Eritia, the blasters of Ghana, Kamadin Suleimana, Tino Croatia, Modric, Obechire, no Abeje, no sign Ebremo, Sutaro, the assign Echi. And Croatia for no, may I show so much Ghana and England game, no. Then you pack a bus, this you are. Oh, yeah, day. Benjamin Asari, SM for life. Phobia, never say die until the bones rotten. House of folk player, no. And they will Gina Motten Tentine. And you can't Benjamin Asari, I say. Hong Kong born on a strike the blasters of Ghana Gideon Mensa. A chassis, Kamadin Suleimana, Kamadin, then now Fasuna Surebi. A Jibon Efri, Kamadin Suleimana, Nano, and Nani, goalkeeper Livakovic. A Chabona Sinaswa Poku, baby, goalkeeper Livakovic. A Popona Kubebi. And our experience here, pa, and oh, making his 78th appearance at the Amar Croatia Minor, 31 years, and a branch in a day. Here to us, so blast us. The born up there, Tempaso, Lucas, Chassia, the according Baco, and Osha, blast us. Seria, Omar Paku, et cetera. particular to me better than what I can be. Pianni Akon and Sonanti Mianco. 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Watanen Huachabono de Akwechi Ribako. The Blasts of Ghana. Thomas Tepati. Ajemo. Diama Ajete. Back to party. And the party in a better, ne free party, and then a rantier. Chabona City Atumo, Ghana. 790 Timian for Bonama. Christian Ribono. 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Nesudabi. Captain of the side, Jordan Ayu. 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Opia, Jonas Ajete, Sergeant. 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
2: Yeah, Mommy, who is that? Croatia for Amma for Amuadre. I saw Mususro. Almost was on my bear offending more because Omunin said, your players are mere spista. And Jamu told to Bonjo Mucha about Almo. In as much as they would want to score, they don't want to concede. Into a year for the start of the game.
0: Refrage for the Amma Baturina. Sinakai Edema Croatia. Yeah, to I can say, and so Croatia. Omnibono. Ebramon, and should there be goalkeeper Benjamin Asari. SM for life. Benjamin Asari, Saint Chiche. Benjamin Asari, Eddie, 33 years. Jawono, 30th July, 1992. Ari, Sinakai, Edibaphobia. Never say that until the bones are rotten. None of them can even feel it.
2: 33. No, I'm not the man of 33.
0: 33 didn't feel bad, y'all. I didn't feel it, no, Mr. Rao. 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Bono wa Christian Fona Femo. And. Yen hen se. Ome ti me pia di aba. 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Eroshe wa. Nese. Coach Nine Agency Persic and a Fabrantia Baturina. One more ever ball from the left side. Yentuaso Croatia Susic Neso Yakle Bonama Bonasa Abedi Blastas Mlachero Kamadin Kamadin Jamadi Ama Jordan Jordan Nesu Debbie Debbie Gideon Abedi Bonne Fletcher. The piano in Tempasso, Jonas Ajete. Ajete Chad Yama, Senaya Marvin. Thomas Tepati. Pate Nikita Bono CCA. Pate, center circle. But Germany Yama Kwesi Zibu. Sibo. Sibo Jemo, Gideon Mensa. Gideon across the Bona Tumana. Nesudabi, the Bona Sainichi. Derek Lucasen. Piano in Tempasso, Thomas Tepati. Wasai Germany Yama Lucasen. Young SSN Ebekrodiama, the senior national soccer team, the Blasters of Ghana. Nine in net. Thomas Tepati. Ojemo Diama, Gideon Mensa. Neso. pass no entime ankoseria ss keko finfini wono aye and here she it's about in tempaso senaya chemo tiama Jonathan Achete Jonas Achete Gideon Mensani Mensa Lucas Nikita Bono Lucas Neso Antime Anko Kosi Ankosi Kwada Ankwada and Crucia Ewo Mantia Hudubia Eto Dia Dinin Omkase Ometriwasu Bruta
1: But I think say your center backs no but when we have the ball na say one more say menu we make three different diagonal runs away and not one the boy go through no I think say our passes should be on the ground rather than we flying them because the Croats are very tall one more the area boss na emoy e say ball ni na da form na say we must so big and diagonal here we must learn to move man long
0: 12 minutes in the airport, Sima Dumieno in the airport. Croatian Timmy Shabi, Ghana Timmy Shabi. A live from Electroland Ghana Limited. Uma Sueye. And a Sabeye, the live commentary in the pro, baby out here in Kabia. Live on Atomo 106 3 FM. Asempa 94.7. Yeah, to a case in it, so. Croatia, the born of Pepia, eh. Grant here. Vrasic Neso Echabonama So Stanisic Echadia Tumo Cross in a corner Sidebi Brantia Susic in a corner Etiama Croatia And Oshia Seria Echabonama

0: chase and tempaso. 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Bono, we try to have a twice a sano. Bono, Kita Stanisic, Pia Diama, Sutaru, and also Pia Diakunfi Finibaco. Still, Christia, Luka Modric, we try to say a ten, Epe Perisic, and a Boati Bona to form Moko, a Pia Diatu anymore, Christia, Oma Bura Dua Charakan in Tabemo, Neso Kwasizibo, a Blake Bona to Ma Blasta Senor Matia Dimo, beautiful. 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Come on in between your fana, or permanent to form Nesidebi. Born in Timmy and Kusiaka. Sima, Edunai, and Yapo. Be Antimi, and Sheko. 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Answer Fedi Campanerino. Yibetimi, and Hunuguana. Croatia, Unim Tama, Omani Sheko, Eye. Between 1 and 15, no man your first goal. It's one year in your head, and I'm saying,
1: oh, Kobe, a big walking. What him say? They are relying heavily on a branch of
0: Bona, Konon, and so, Atia Faso, Croatia, Forenia, Quinano, was sending me to our sergeant to meet me at Stoponana. Neso, so, Shotinako, Emma Bona, Chiporana, Nampona, Ope. 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And what dia Yantuaso Black Stars of Ghana. Sima Edu Ancien 16 minutes in the airport. BNT Seko Kwasizibo. Siba German Tempaso. Just said about Gidio Mensa Femo. Ewa Benkuma Femo. Rivana sign a chin tempaso. Ma Ajete. Just said Atumo. Black Stars of Ghana. Between Amana Huana and so Elisha Debono and Wine Hosa Elisha Usu What about Nichan Hosa Obiam Konaba and so Ian Tuaso here It drew Anafodua Neakayanum It drew say Anoakai Andre Rami Morganayu Noakai 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Debiana Wadino, Debiano Asebi Vuasi, here to us all, Kamadi Nesudabi, Bona Trasie. Refragidia Tia Branche Susic. And then so, once yes here. Luka Modric. Terminal Air Komani Yepa. Luka Modric. And Primprim was Sinaka and Dema AC Milan. 40 years. And what year? 9th September 1985. Any. Nese, Neniafi. We aye 116 games and our body Croatia was a 5 goals. Luka Modric. And your name say one and a captain team. Yeah, say saying it here. You know, Ian Tuaso Bono Kita Toro Piano Tempaso. Yanko said it here, Croatia. I want to sign the ball now. I bet you. Barcelona, your park is the best stop. Ubianko no be a coach.
2: I kick Croatia for a very dangerous in our defense. Because, as I said, we deny your side. We deny your side, Boba Koto space. One more technique, pa. Onyaki panobinyano. Oh, and they always fall with a screaming. Send a bit of referee, attention back on, so. But your shoulder now, they might want to attack us. It's dangerous. One, two ball, one more punishing. They have good technical players who can shoot or place the ball at a wider space. And I believe, sir, then you give now a bono. You're even though you're young, no. You're 90 more than the Croats. What am I saying? And they are running into more spaces and pockets than we are doing. And when they're dangerous, man.
0: So we say, born and touch them, now you're more, yeah, yeah, papa, papa, papa. A free kick here, Paul. Eddie Tia, the Blast House of Ghana. Benjamin Asari, as you said him right in the year. Luka Modric, and a Gina Bonacci. Yeah, yeah. Sessain Abacro. Sima Adiono, and he abo 20 minutes. Ya Pedia Bonacci, and Tente, a Tira Korean, and so. Namabi Kra. Namabi. And Christian Mano. Our fellow Ejinem Kamapa. My second mano. Kama kama kona kono. Kama kama pa. What's that gana? No, what's that Croatia? I know how that treat me. Only two places. Here to us. Electroland Ghana Limited Australia Piano. It won't nam circle quantum points. What? Your BMO screen is so Bambala. Kota Kralo Bekade Bambala. Bode Dema. Tino, Yere. Yeshua says, Simaba Kuntem. Ebeko Kupin Suanum. And they, if you fasi, we introduce you, baby. Hydration break. About 22 minutes. Echo 23. No mama players, no. Akupin Suakakra. Ediago Omumrim.
1: Yeah, could be Abu. I want hydration break and so a compulsory. Emma players Nina 3 minutes and a FIFA ADSC war a reform, sir. Abba football. No, I'm going to say players no dehydrate in the course of play. You know, there's the need to, I mean, put the hydration back into the system. To copy, yeah, sir. Abba, sir.
0: Benjamin Asari and Ian Shan qualities in the area boss, sir. Benjamin Asari, own his own coach.
2: The whole year, watching in an area, Bobby and Noah, me as a coach, Mr. Romano, because of any training will beat you out. Or training is a beast. You train like a beast. And moral area, Bobby was through, and wrestling Bobby or Betty Albebano is through. Or down our own pride. But just say, dear Reverend, I was in here. Did you want the Ankasa? Now, the punchable with you and I don't say yes. The attachable road. Our power one in them, and on your view, ever sabasa growing up because I knew him very well.
0: Okay. Coach Moa, well, coach players, baby, great Olympics. So, Lydia, I say, no, I'm a view.
2: Yeah.
0: It's even to former great Olympics coach, Coach Moa, alongside Sir Andy. I'm the ball now, coach. Croatia, Nancy Debbie. I'm also in team and control body, Emma. Is he born every year? Antoine Semenyo. When team and you're born, is he still plus size the ball now, coach? Now we say 3-4. Nancy referee. Croatia, Branch and a person, Yaji. Penalty man, watch the same, Yasunimo. Omo or Ghana defend anymore and over Peperati. One at the mao. But so the bona side. Neso. My name Dientia. Coach Dientina you play. I said Omo Mufu Dientia.
2: I feel sir, one more Jane and we don't have the ball. What they should do, no? They are thinking about it more than when we have the ball, what they should do. Because they are always waiting in their zones to take mantle on when we don't have the ball. Because over here, one will take you off one farm and they are not mobile. when you need in a flat. One pass you have the two when you know. And when you are then you are playing only to what the coach told you when you don't have a ball. Or when they have a ball, you play what you have in you as a player.
0: Coach Moma. We don't want to have a say TV game plan or more bono. If you are coaching this age in a Huawei. Bona trash here. Getting me pop on a control. Passing a crown and controlling. It's a referee, HSS, hydration break. Andy.
1: Yeah, Kobe, but you did say, I mean, two coaches, you know, more anticipation on the bad game on the more. Afa, say, Ghana, yet me, Akateli, the dribbling skill of Abrantia from the Luka Modric. Yeah, Bomo de Aye. Nia can say, you bet me advance more with the ball. Now you're creating. Your one penetrating pass back into the 8-yard box of Croatia and Koyi. We are Croatians now. I'm also no, I'm buy a crab ball on first two and 5 minutes. No more said that be her Black Stars. No, we also got something under our sleeve. Just some we are careful and I'm more careful. The ball now I didn't do, but you who said just no Black Stars. You need my chest, you need to be a go. And this is what Daniels are looking up for. It's to be a go.
0: See it, Miss Seko, Sayani Son Sama, Wadi, to Janano, and you name Mayana Betano Fuase Betano, believing makes it real. Sanso, Anna, Vena, Water, Ensio Papa, Biano, maybe a Diadasia, say a Kenzua, and one a Vena Water. Asa paint number one since 1925. Biko energy drink, Biko, big refreshing moment. Students was to do the two. Mama didn't say. Sanso and a sports water. Don't just play, dominate. Vim energy drink, Vim day inside. A live soap, feel fresh. NFA fortune spread, yummy delicious, always on point. 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Takum, Tabia, Takum. And I am Memedru, Tabia, Takum. And Memedru, no. Sanso and Lotteries. Nese, at Run Lotteries, we put you first. Kiss condom and a strawberry gel. 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
1: Kiss condoms, no.
0: Oh, no. Kiss condom, Jinewo. 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NFA, Electroland Ghana Limited. 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

0: combo spot kick, free kick, make corner. You are more than 6 feet, and you're always playing kicks that you are coming to connect with your head. You know? I think that perception have to change. And he's too being pumped in the national team. Because me who near for to me here, considering near oh yeah, wow. Sir, ocean height now. Our quality to score, our intelligence, our talent. But on you soon the height, you know, to help us. Because looking at the height of Bokona, free kicks near them, you know, those you are playing for them to go ahead are shorter than you are. So what at all are you kicking that they cannot kick for you to head?
1: Jordan, are you? Okwa, now to say, Okotiafe. Jordan, are you live on Asampa 94.7 Adomu 106.3 FM? We are live from Electroland Ghana Limited, Ring Road, Eji Ufi Circle, Naopa. Nese, Ewan Saben Kumso, Selfie, Osu, and Naopa Nsua. Ewan Kwano, Ewan Seni Fasope. Omanyakunyano, Yere Seretie, Yelche, Yelche, Blasa, Sayahudi Amagana, England Asabako, England Asabako, Yapeja Bona Tete, Tenaso, Apose Tumbo and Fitro, Jordan Ayu, Naso, Onoakasa, Wabrache, Crazia Foro. Abraham Jordan Obo qualifies in Nina. Work up matches in Nina Obo. Friendly matches Obo Nina. Just Wabre, Wabre.
2: That is the reason why he is the captain for the nation. The way a captain should be, what's what on money in a is to a victory. In Janadia, he has no excuse. Please, it is either he delivers or he goes off.
1: It's, you know, Yanche. International Ima Elfia is in the building. Edward Roberto the African Joe B is in the building. African Joe B HD Hammers Town Tico Yapeja Bonnet International B Benjamin Asara Consili. The first goal walk up people. And Yasha Seria Ebercro, England and Ahuri Abeda Kaneno, 7 points. Croatia was 6. Ghana was 4. Yeah, the 4 NSA game we are see. SCA Giansi Apon. And then Superman is also in the building, Joseph. A champion photo. Multimedia, your super photojournalist, Bakunano. The photos, a tell stories. Brutal guy. D. Eric Cobbistone, Okuman Krab Bakuamaka. Yantuaso, Sima, Edusia Bakuniapo. 61 minutes. Ghana for me, Kabaku and Jiminti. Blasters of Ghana, do something. Do something. Go back home and yes, our tournament team in 3 matches. There's a 1 goal project and 1 day aircrew. Good.
0: Very difficult, sir. You better take a decision. I think, sir. I see a one. Jordan, sir. Oh. Because Stone, say Osha ye team ni na, say ya more Jordan, ye people no money. Aye bre and a certain, I see a resting. And yes, onya bad name, onya support biya me bomba blaster bio. Because you go in the bad books of Ghanaians and it will worry his career.
1: When is sema kuti mo Maria Tuja? Coach Patrick Moma, former great Olympics coach.

0: And out is commentary position. 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Verna Water changing people's lives. Azar Paint number one since 1925. Bigo energy drink. 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Christian Fone Bobono Womachino. 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The trouble on us, Kamadi Akomani goalkeeper. 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That's what Popo and Atumuma, Bon Abedi. England, goal number two. England, Asemieno. England, Asemieno. Etchredin, in my England. Beautiful play. 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Neso, you have to go, you have to net him. Now, I do anything. 65 minutes in the airport, corner kick for Black Stars. Corner kick for the senior national soccer team. The Black Stars of Ghana, Jordan Ejinechiri. Jordan Pejabone, Cheche, Nesunebi. Ubienu Obehede. Jordan, what in the Tintin about set pieces? Neya Pobia, Obeba Bepim. Fatal Sahaku. Bona Trashier. Black Stars of Ghana. Borua Omo Bono. Uchu se supporters in a dudu one and inje. Ma Croatia Ayan Sakraye. Budimel Efrimo. Ono ene wamua. Wamuao. Wamuao. Ena wade defensive. And so Abish. Yeah, say in a bit here. 66 minutes in the airport, I can see him now. A pitcher born in the Apama, Kiri Omensa, headed the money goalkeeper. England, Ashemi, and Uma catch all the that. Panama, ain't me, Shabby. You know, a branch here, Ego. Matanovic and Apem ABC Academy Antoine went to me and control Yachin Jordan Joe yes I am Sibo Sibo and Sudebi Sibo Dibo and Chiyama Bona say Sibo Pia Ishaku Neso Rufra Jifadi Yama Fata Ishaku Jelo Kadako Ediyama Luka Bondrich Kodiyama, oh, the Obel Munche, Zelo Karako, Ediyama Croatia. Branch here, Perisic. 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Wakunko. 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Seriano Wakunko. Ivan Perisic. Eti Yako hydration break. 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Namina. 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Alive Soup. Vim Energy Drink. Sports Water. Rush Energy Drink. Pepsodent. Do the two. UMB Bank. Biko Energy. Azar Paint. Verna Water. NFA Betano. One more. And a Kitemo. Coach. Yeah. Diana Osha say. Carlos Kuresh. Ebe yeah. Because at least. Esie Timi Etekano. Ni Nyasao. Point, you know. And Fankaya point, you know.
1: I think, sir, we will need UNG, Niyama, and then Asante, and then we'll take Jordan out. We'll take either Pate Nizibu, but confirm. But we'll say Pate, you're bandaging the energy. That's all, homie. Now, you say, come out in Sufim, so that we can advance up front and get a goal. Because looking at Pate, you're about Iyane in the next game.

0: soon here any picture him. Andy, Romana, Achadiano, Yantuas Wall.
1: Yeah, Kobe, game in a football, no, in association football, son, a womb. 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
0: but kakresi we you because Colombia ne Portugal ne die eye momye nka no kre team no asia fefe fa ba bi asia goduru ba bi Portugal ye tiana ye ni akokura onsego enti ye be eso ne ye die akokura onsego onoko ka pa wa sai wa ngo we kwa de nyame ado wa se tu de da enti ye 2006, one go. 2018, one go. I go cry the 1 year and one go. It's here, yeah.
1: Okay, so, electoral Ghana, so many countries, yes, Black Stars, they didn't go. And so, Achadiano, dear, Yegusua, Yeche, Yegusua, Yeche, Achadiano, Ama, Adolfo, but, and I agree, my 11:30 p.m., Yano, yeah, dear, Colombia and Portugal, Ebabishia, our group H encounter. I can't say, but I got a Nibia penny here. So I say, am my way no, and Mubako, and I, on my conquer Ghana, Eko Kwishiano, and they say to me, Eche, Omo, Jimedi, and Nana Juiti, Sabia, I do want to win you, Bia, and they say to me, Epibina, Ohe, Nafe, Bibia, so, Eya, Kama, Ewa, Afe, Mimbisa, Okay. Aha, Bibia, come on. Eight of them, my own share now, who are with me, as a miss, and I don't know. Madame Braha, wuna, na, I say, I hope we bring up a gun of winning my busabusa. The chairman, yeah, we are about to be a, now, Odia Powenum, Anna Gina Wada. Na, yeah, we go share Portugal, Colombia, Mubakwidia, Nibi Sibiano, Yamanasem. Madame, your friend was saying,
2: Charity.
1: Madame Charity, and I went out, could draw. Ebe yi asembi sana anono. What I was saying? Oh, udiye, kegu microphone, nino bianti. Ghana, akena yisi sisi ya yi. First goal, omushe tia Ghana, na omushe adimini itibayi.
2: Wabiye.
1: Kwa bi pocha wo monitor proceedings there. Ma emre no so e kwade nim say Ghana ne Croatia game no. Me pocha Croatia first goal almost hit here Ghana no almost at minute ben.
2: That's what me bow.
1: Okay, enti I don't know for fate. Wada Roma. Okay, can I mean here?
2: 31 minutes.
1: Okay, my address, score is Elizabeth Mawa. Madam, be so our ha, my main calling chair, Nafi, Menji or no, so dear. What's me another question, Yabotre? Yeah, what's me another question, Mr. O? Madam, what's your friend saying?
3: Gifty.
1: Madam, Gifty. What question, Ebay? Bless us, go now, and they take a nation, minutes, Bay.
3: 69th minute.
1: I'm checking, mommy. 69th minute. I'm going checking, mommy. Oh, so I what kind of answer? Ain't you know? Sana, Eti. Okay. Oh, that's so. How? That's so. 73rd minute. It's how? At 12 hour. Man, na. Oh, sister, my man, brah, but your last chance. Okay. Yes. Boy, yeah, boy, yeah. Who's he? I can't see, yeah, Ghana, he didn't go away. Wait, me, I'm gonna play by Kwan, yeah, yellow card. Okay. That's a way, dear. Okay, Mr. Omepacha, wait here. With all due respect, my man, come in now. Okay, Medase, yeah. Mepacha, yeah, but you have a man, so. You have a man, so, aha. And you have a baba committee, aha, Mr. Omepacha. What a daruma, aye, Medase. What a daruma. Okay. The last lady on the block. Irohona Abba. Irohona Abba. Yeah, you're an aho, but still, I let you say, Irohona Muno for Achedia Kofi.

0: I be for con runs to tell my back on the check a crime. I mean, not and for us, I will hold no. Why not share Ghana go? No, but I'll say,
1: Nidini, this thing.
0: I'm gonna be beside myself. Play a band or share Ghana go? No,
1: me, me, that was an Nidini thing. They try to.
0: Dancing.

0: Okay. 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Okay. Check my your friends, eh?
1: A friend Rashid.
0: Rashid say, oh Jin who did you a bonny ding? Rashid. Question in a airbano. Born na ya boy, you know. Player Benna obey Ghana captain Jordan Ayew Fimu.
1: Call it Richie.
0: Mr. Atwafa, and just and you know, Yabako, Electroland. Okay, Madam Brad, she said we'll final one, and uni. What question there, by game me a gun, Lucy. Croatia, captain, your friend is saying.
2: Sorry.
0: Okay. Oh, wait. Oh, you know, I'm on the sacra now. I will not be fair to myself. It's live on air. Hey, electoral and intention, who put the door? Electoral, who knew the abba? I checked into your hustle.
2: I'm a hustle.
0: Okay. Messiah, last chance. Then, dear partner, I done so, I will. Croatia players no omudi ho.
2: Shit. Sit.
0: Tie tie wo. So I said, one crap ye. One crap. Ain't you know? You better hear this. Electoral radio, they were that rumor. Maybe next time, say a bar. You better not check the other one. You better check that's me brief. You better not say. Nah, you better see. You better sabah. Ghana game, you better sabah. 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And I face say, Andy, also. And I say, yodi, yeda, electoral and fuwaj, me fuwa mwa yinyi na ano. 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
5: free nra, and then nansa, permutations, ne calculations, ne shisha man for fear say, so one more, you know. 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I don't know, Essino, but. 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But on the game itself, I don't want to believe say me person me gye di say na coach ne person odi nkugo person say ya no abo ni game say o person odi nkugo a anka eji nsem no kra no anka om to ne mrantie ni nyina emegum. 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Omo dia dwene ni nyansa and a ball game. So we got it wrong from the beginning. Unfortunately for us no. Na ye ne an experienced side in Asia. Omo nya just experience, but wo hwe omo record at the World Cup. Sa stage yi omo ewo nimdie bebre se ye mrantie ni na. For player, baby, omo do no. The man je ni nu ho. Nanka ya ho den bro wo omo so. Ba ya mfa nyansa. 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Wo mo ho den wo fom. 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Enti eno ne to de bi wo ho a. Ye ka se ye man je no omo ya de de, but omo bo school ball. Ball Bola, a branchy of a friend saying,
4: Samadi,
5: Debbie, you know, both first off, yeah, if you man, where you know, Bobo says, Stephen appear. Bring your name, bring your name.
4: Yeah.
5: No, Jina Topo, Onya Bobia, or Chini Pabemi, and son, he should have shot on his left.
4: Mm-hmm.
5: But one yet. And, you know, so what you need, sir, need him, that is what happens. Your thinking level, no, I will form. Your Bobo is a school ball. Your Nimbo, but a school ball in your ball. Obi Onimbo, look, yeah, Modric.
4: Mm-hmm.
5: A do baby, he didn't just play that captain's role. And he, look at the way I have at him, Bobo. A do baby, baby, I saw Tunabo, no, Tunabo, baby, I saw pushing, no, and you are the adrenaline, Ebo, and you are holding. I'm not saying that I'm not mobile school board. Otherwise, I do not think, say, the Croats played better than us. I have been in Yansa, Nimdia, any experience,
4: and I'm on the aboying. Wow. So, when he's saying, Arista said, I've been in Yansa, Nimdia, on the aboying, on the experience aboying, and I play 2-1 at the Tia Ghana. Okay, after 90, near the Kakato, so Yaku Rini.
6: Na ne barrister Kaden say no ano ne wetwa ne tie. O say o pese we stay in the competition. Na uko wani mu a. Me nim permutation I will ye okay. Let me maybe I have to admit to say ebia omo ye this calculation to safeguard the party conversation.
4: Mm-hmm.
6: Because obi enim say na ye wani ana ye this second a ye ko Canada.
4: Canada ya. Yeah.
6: And the Canada will prevent party from playing again. Ntebe ye mpesa anko mwani biye. Ntebe ye di teda. Bebe ye betu biya ye betu. Because.
4: Ye tina America wa.
6: Thank you very much. Ye betu na America wa. But the opponent in there, it is still between Colombia, Portugal. Masana cheki. Now first in your group no. Ono so onya. Excuse me for my language. Se mole fwo ni bi. Ted.
4: First.
6: I only went the first. Ntwa se yomao Ted fwo no. Sa calculation mo. Ye goto na ve nemu nim. Ye ni man na. Ko. Would you first say your mouth third
5: four? It's true.
4: It's the third, because you're first four.
6: It's the third, because you're first four. What you see? Now, Croatia is second. Into Croatia, the ocean group now, you're coming now. So say, you're going to Portugal and Colombia.
4: Still.
6: Into you're going to Portugal,
4: Colombia, still.
6: And say, I'm also results, I'm going to draw, say, you're going to Portugal and Croatia.
4: So Portugal, we near.
6: Support of the group, you group in the NSA. No, yeah, from Aqua Cushia, Colombia. No,
4: great.
6: They say, no, San Aqua, but on a more serious note, even if that conversation is true, say, never see a loose so that you bring your advantages will no maybe one. The truth of the matter is, Panama and England, you know, we share a tournament. I think you share team of West, experienced players. England, they have individuals are currently omunim din was
4: omajidin,
6: but a ban bo padia England in Monche Croatia. Because answer was a question, oh, your individuals will omunom decide the game so. And just look at age 40, look at marriage in it, but it's now Rania.
4: You
6: hear me for the Sinuque Free, no, that's in Jim.
4: I have
6: bow. Bam,
4: actually, or
6: CV, bam, Favan Paris,
4: 90 minutes.
6: I said, naturally, you know, a midfielder, no? And now, boss, saying, left back. Everyone penny, I'm going to chill her with experience because just covered you all, I'm born and then.
4: But later.
6: I must say, and a fair way, I'm going to say, a reality
4: check.
6: I'm going to say, and I must say, expose another side of the coach, you know?
4: Mm-hmm, sir.
6: And, sir, coach, you know, far, the only thing as he say be a very convincing going forward is that the coach can make a case. He said, Jerome Opokuni Jonas Ajete no ambo. Maybe that born omo fire from corner now omo play machine. Maybe a Jerome no wa.
4: Jerome Okuri fa.
6: Jerome Obe Okuri no wa. To Okuri mo betumi afa. That one coach betumi a make a case. But you few
5: locations. That long shot no mo boy no corner.
6: That long
5: they would have blocked it.
6: And when a coach betumi that thing no. But say, born in one castle will feel
4: an Amabwe
6: and dominating it here. Look at Modric in a cover such moon film for one idea. Amabwe and a indication say you're quite no. You're untitling your boat to noir. Then again,
4: what happened over here?
5: Mimi Felice, we got it wrong from the beginning because we were playing a certain pattern and an Abwaye. Remember, Yatina Kroma, Amiaka said, Ghana, your one goal project. And it looked like Papa way the way I know born, Nanka San Ebano. Timidia, knowing the Croats, and then the way I know Mobo born, we shouldn't have allowed them to play.
4: I think we should be worried about the goal scoring. Well, yeah, Queen, you need goals. Goals, you know, some the boys some points are not providing.
5: Debbie,
4: and they had to take a defender to get us a goal.
5: There be problem, no? The strategy we adopt.
4: Okay.
5: And I may agree if we also want to discuss creativity. And no, apart from party, our nimbo che. Ubianiwa, unimbo che. See, boy, be obey to me, but yet the number say, or my winner boss, Nikke, or when you are who be not a man. Apart from party, you need any other person, obey to me at your ball. Indeed, we are deficient, a challenge. A bill, a saw, and she said, no, honor, alignment, no, and my whole coin, and my attackers, no, and your sharp.
4: Okay.
5: Yeah, look, let's call a spade a spade. Mm. Mm. And she said, yeah, you're winning, and yet.
4: Okay.
5: About the same now, but as I'm okay, any time we have come into the second half, and I said the last quarter of the game, our attack becomes sharper.
4: Mm-hmm. Mm-hmm.
5: In general, in a game, you ain't starting, sir.
4: Okay.
5: There's a reason, and I think yes, sir, you see any approach towards the game. I do not think we have bad attackers. Mm. No. It is just that we are getting something wrong. Certain decisions must be taken.
4: Drastic.
5: Very drastic.
4: Wow.
5: Look, the captain must be benched.
4: Mm-hmm. He's not pulling.
5: Ne papa mwa onfi a CNF bench. Emra man for a breno. Now we do need any experience. What yaba?
4: But on a second
5: year or what? The game doesn't flow. Games are happening in a unifima. You see the team moving. Into the papa mu now your team captain I would do my
4: hand.
5: Because I busi anfo mu ko metamochi. Yewi ana owa besu akruwa.
6: No say jile ni wafa. Position I ubone so requires a lot of
5: energy. He's unable to run.
4: Over 40-year-old Modric is playing 90 minutes, well, running up and down. He's older than you.
5: It is a coach ni mkochi aye ni mche. Bibiye wamu bienti asadi na yesi nti dia wa team. We must do something about it. And when every Ghanaian Benjamin Asare, Ghana for Anona, Esunetiko. And the late Ike Afrani, coach Akan Simbi, and nothing be obey national team Biano, Nekotoko, and then a house player here, Oyinfimda.
6: Spirit in Wia.
5: Osi Sunsum no. And Ghana and House of Pope Sunsum, and Epia Benjamin Asare.
4: It's important. Very important.
5: It is a Ghana for fears here. Kase nye. No entia. Ebene ye ni akume ya. Unfortunately, as a person said, the national team career, Babara man. Anytime Ghana for akase tia biya, who did not come here? He comes to mess up.
6: Yeah, that's true.
5: Enti mess media. Kwani ya faso no mampe. Na mi feel say a person ye ye the best. We must be the best. If you answer this, you can hear and say, Nanka, you're praying your crown. One here and now, you're worse. Because we wanted to avoid Portugal or Spain. And so, send you a quay. One here, I'll be here, Portugal. Now, imagine how lose we are. Now, say, a cobani, say, Nampas over and I'll go now. The conversation about, say, you're back to Canada, and
4: okay.
5: That party cannot play, no. Now, me, you say, SSL, no crab, I can't share, no.
4: Wow.
5: Now, me, you say, SSL, na party wa may. Na mo ansa na ye be ko World Cup ukra na mo mo mpese party beba. Na mo nyi ni se party beba. Na dia party ye nyame.
4: And what if we accumulate cards? Now what me am obiso e. So we should plan without him sometime.
5: And to me now I was thinking say we should have prayed for the team to win every game or to avoid defeat.
4: Okay.
5: Look, yeah, but 100% you lose your next game, cry. Kagana for will still have appreciated the team.
4: Great.
5: Since you are soon some couple, after na yebe pray euphoria, yebe Kenya or many bio to support the team for the next game.
4: Right. Kanija bobo fishes upcoming fishes and then there are fishes Portugal. 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Can say, ready and all my Hunafi, my Mercedes neighbor. Yatan and go for a once and send a bona key, Namana Sanya, but faces.
5: I've been a Munton. I need
4: nothing, you might.
6: Okay, Juman Hopa. Eric Mepacho, Gems, Basuni.
4: Okay.
6: Now 11:30, Yano. Nese ne Colombia ehwe ne muso betumi wem ne Portugal bo na DR Congo ne Uzbekistan enso abo na ahunache ne nso Algeria ene Austria Jordan ene Argentina ne ehwie enti ochina ya ochina nyubre 7 p.m. no ne ya tieti round
4: 32
6: no South Africa omele di di Canada this country ya
4: so Ghana 18 matches ayabo World Cup no ya winning 6 ya draw 4 ya losing 8 ya set 20 goals across in the 26 goals. Wow. Okay, so messages keep coming. And what you must say, yes, I know what you're saying. My sister's the sack, what you're saying, I'm ashamed.
6: Okay.
4: And they are loving our outfit. Also, Ocha, the barrister. That's what I see. Okay, my sister's the sack, what you're saying, if you go now to your mommy. Yeah, Chamu, papa. My sister, Yanis. Yanis, Andrew. Hey, Yanis, enjoy your commentary. My family life. Mrs. Yanis, Yanis will keep questioning and put them up.
6: Why did it,
4: you know, baby? Yanis, fantastic evening going out to you. Time to go out to your chief is so hey. Baby, your shirt is too cruel. I can't too cruel anymore. Someone just say, I'm watching you. Your shirt is nice. Okay, Sammy, thank you so much. Thank you. Okay, message is ready. Idea, just any director, bomb pressure. Which now, and can injure deep on the
6: boat,
4: Ghana ball, and I work out for a logo, so ever home. Miss Medina, show me. Aha, and see, barrister son, Chassis, next time I'm bad, the next question,
6: yeah.
4: It's Medina and a key, race is Yana key, or back to town, as a barrister, no big problem. But on a key, we any be bring down from Madin and a key, the same at the Naki number, and maybe one or two. Their friend and also to out. Very good guy. And yet, yeah, Michelle next week. No, I signed their question next 3 weeks. Let me. Oh, no, yeah, on time. So, Mr. Pache, and number is 0247-899-976. Nake clothing worldwide across social media. Nake Shayata DNA and your day and coverage of the World Cup of Brown Ghana and Lucy. But moving forward, round of 32, Jim. Yeah, to me, I qualify. Yeah, quite any programs. I hold a bear in the moon. How I want to change it and when you remember whether Colombia or Portugal, you never want Colombia and Portugal game when we pop because yeah, you interest you. Rest and this one said Bessiaco live or horrible. Can I your last question? Sorry,
6: yeah, my last question and I say, young Koswani and supported team, no run of 32, another business. I'm sorry, near how far Maka, cement Maka repeatedly may say. Yeah, sure how far coach he touches he and the ever could do a walk up here. See,
4: wow, barista.
5: A coin of ones I to me do your last, the best performance we've had at the World Cup so far. That's the quarter final. Coin of in T Ghana for so far, though. You ever call World Cup now in him say euphoria, no, a baby. We have one more if you come here, I could do USA. We have one more, the various setups are. Multimedia, my year, ye ne, the one man for a body team, this one. And no, any idea, I go can see at the band, you know, support no Koso, a bear manager, any on Wahua, say the next game, Ghana beat me, I win, and never back into the tunnel.
4: Wow. Okay, barrister, chance of sassy being out any kind of King Kanija, the name of Edith Wenner, and then, of course, Nanafian Koso Chelsea, the barrister. It's a gem. And if you call Tinka TV or her live or say we're a gem pa and then you what's up of one tadi. Great submission from barrister we should Mr. Ness Wamaho. And then they say, barrister, I bet you baby girl sing na
5: baby girl be answering the message.
4: Douglas, fantastic evening going out to you. Yeah, director Prissy, yeah, program director, yeah, sports director, yeah, general manager, the entire crew, and OBI alive.
6: Yeah,
4: OBI alive, yeah. OBI.
6: fully active here dey at my dey bra or kulina ya do biase wa hwen so ya da se yepa coverage ni si ha e beto aso Ghana next game hopefully ya be san babim we do na na kia san ya tare foforo na ya 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

0: persons below 18, pregnant women and lactating mothers. This advert is FDA approved.
1: We have made a lot of progress on site, and today I'm taking you to site. We have to discuss the journey. Please come with me.
2: Daniel,
1: how are you doing, sir?
2: Nice to see you again.
1: I can see a lot of progress.
2: Yeah.
1: Well, I'm here to talk about all of that.
2: Sure.
1: Now, I want you to walk us through the journey. Where have we gotten to?
2: Currently, as you can see, we are applying two kinds of strategy and methodology in working, which is smart way of working. Before us is the formwork structural kind of construction, where we put together the formworks and then cast the floor and the walls all monolithically. So it's like building Lego blocks. And then it comes out well and it's precise and faster.
1: Well, I don't understand monolithic. Yeah. What does monolithic mean?
2: So monolithically basically means having the form, the floor and the walls all being done at the same time. Rather than previous traditional way of construction where we do the columns before we put the floor in the columns.
1: Right.
2: Yeah.
1: So in short, it's a faster way of building and having a
2: very fast, very fast, very fast. Yeah, very fast and convenient. Yeah.
1: I'm noticing something very special as well. I can see that there are lots of iron rods in the building. Yeah. Traditionally, this is not how we build.
2: Yeah.
1: What is happening at this stage?
2: So design-wise, this structure is modeled in the office before we even bring it here. So these are high tensile rebars that are weaved to get the core of the building. Then we do the formworks around it, then cast. So at the end of the day, we have strong concrete cast around it monolithically and precise. And then we just move to the next structure.
1: Right. It reminds me of something. If I'm making ice cream in the home, I have the cone.
2: Perfect.
1: I pour the liquid in there. When I take it, it takes the shame off the structure.
2: Perfect.
1: So this gives you precise building.
2: Precise building.
1: Less human intervention, very simple. Because that's what, what I can actually see. Right. But sometime last week I was here.
2: Yeah.
1: And on that block there, I never saw that you guys would get to the next stage this quick.
2: Perfect, yeah.
1: I am thinking, what corners did you cut, Mr. Asante?
2: Yeah, so we are running, like I said previously, we are running two systems, the formwork. And this one is the kind of constructing method we are using, where we are using the Trisaco fast floors. So instead of going by the normal, where we have a lot of logistic in doing floors and a lot of time taking, we use pre-stress beams placed in very strategic places because it has been designed and tested. Then we cast the floor on it. It is a faster way Trisaco has been using for ages. And then we are still employing it now, and it's still very efficient and also fast.
1: Is this thing on the market? Have other people exposed to this, or is it just a Trisaco thing?
2: No. Trisaco developed the technology, but they were able to sell it out. So we have a lot of private buildings that still employ the Trisaco fast floors as we speak now. Yeah. It mostly for high-rise buildings. So,
1: So that's amazing.
3: 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Inti NA. Passing Afabo comes to Colombia. Wamu and the one ever. Abum Setum. Jai and the Apa Nifasu, Colombia and Eba, Tabia Heba Misa, or say for malaria treatment there, and one Tabia Heba Misano, and no NS Unum, not malaria no Ecosra, Colombia, and the Kutabono Etia Bosnian change, pass Nassan Babium, pass no Asansu Abba, Senese, Martin and your mosquito, and there's the general mosquito. Mosquito Nankasa, what they say, Onuangasa, every Angola baby. What they say, Inti Mosquito Nankasa, what fee Angola Abba Abedu. Big match, no sort, Naba Nansra, be empty me uncle. Merci, Majis Ayabolu group winning on Matue NFA. Matue Sune Depa, Colombia against Portugal. Odifo, Ohu, New Towns of Rice, no. 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Pass now can answer that big. And to me, Uncle Columbia, from a club on the one FM today, a sound swabby Dibon comes to us and for 84.7 FM. Mwen and a Dibon Eba, a year Columbia against Portugal. Portugal, the Kutabon Vettia, or the pass net on your command, Nuno Mendes. Mendes back to Vettia, and say Bruno Fernandes, a football comes to their command net. Anusmet Miabana, Colombia, against there's a Portugal. Martin Mwansi, a Mwanyere Papa Papa Papa. As I'm 94.7 Matum, 106.3. So this is Rafi Fagani, Rafi Ariza Fagani, on energy and Fimfi, in TNA. Fimna Abba Boys Nimu Papa Menadao. Fimna Abba Boys Nimu, and Yavim Kitwa. In Ninjano, Aye Asat Naudi, Ghana, and Colombia, and the Asia Asat Nabi, Abaduno, Pass Nako, Wana Kakuan Sidabi, and Timianko, Colombia, Menadao, Colombia Fono, said the Somo Bonina. That is African players and assembly. Pass now can answer Abbey. CR7, A assistant to me up for Bonabedi Colombia. Apprentice Ade Ariz. Juan Ariz. Pass Neko. 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And say yo. Asakuni Bokoso. Air corner kick. Luis Diaz. 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Asempa 94.7 FM. 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So they say, Simama Miasa, Anasemino Bakubaku et tu ensu, Sima et tu ensu, Colombia 0, Portugal 0. 17 minutes. And that yabo. Azar Paint was it number one. Azar Paint called Nasuya Kasia Nankasa. Ewo Azar Chemical Industry. 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Paint Bopa. Ene Eye Painter. 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And 80 Africa for Akuma. Essence only Uzbekistan and Ebo under 13 minutes. 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What do you say? 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Inti, nese enedie. Press up on press up. And match we edi emwe yina. Press up on press up. What do you say? Inti, Joe the fascinistic. Joe the fascinistic. We aye. Nana, AJ. Anase bono ampofoje nase ampofoje odiase nase ampofoje wose ena anaji ko mo jama this is a dazi comment no adam ewo babia na babia comment no adam no Dr. Nick Danso Abiam AJ waye super Dr. Nick Danso Abiam AJ waye super ono anaye Chief Anase Bono, Executive Chairman Edema, Ghana Link Network Services Limited. 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Enti Ena Anaji, Colombia, and Portugal. Yempa Enti Akese Emma, Dr. Nick Danso Abiam, Eji. Ene Utru. 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There's a penny for executive chairman. Eye onwa. And the energy you could comment to me. Asempa 94.7 FM at 106.3. So 90 minutes of action so far. The idea Colombia in CB sounds so. And Portugal so intimate in CB. Into Kobu group in India. And here, Colombia, Ekuta 7, Portugal, Ekuta, points in the Makumaku, there's a 5. And Africa team Bakuma, Ubia Tanati, Dia Kungu, there's a Ono Eddie. Eddie Amano, 16 minutes. DR Congo, 0. Uzbekistan, 1. Free kick, Eko Edema, Portugal. I want to say Cristiano Ronaldo at the edge next day. And Bruno Fernandes at the next day. Sansu NNA. Neto. Wanosu at the next day. CR7. Wapedia de Atenas Dabi. Sota Cristiano Ronaldo Boheno. Intimim Koba Biha. Ben Mahimre. Sotu Edie Dabi. Intimim Enyehi. Pass Nakwa Eko de HD. Colombia. So mo de bon eba who say yes emu eje bu papa anya for the agro asempa 94.7 FM 106.3 ene production is this live commentary every week. 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What ye Betano say sign up na ye deposit uye deposit ya yamau bonus titin die bonus kasia pa ana ye de amount. No one say yes. 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And they Run Lottery, Nasia and Edie, Miss Law. And one example, Obomadia, a China Kama. A fair, your agent, I would draw Elho. 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Edo eto festipa baby bia ensu ekoyi edemam asempa 94.7 fm atom 106.3 fena mineral water fena mineral water fena water ye change amamfo eye womu anhu ade anafe womu ebibia essence fena water changing people's life. Vena water changes people's life. Vena water changing people's life. And one and ye change. Debian sweet me akuye. And the amount come up.